0: literally unreal.
1: Catherine Ryan has come under fire after admitting she has a favourite kid.
0: Yep, speaking on Begin Again with Davina McCall, she said, "Violet's my favourite. She's my firstborn daughter and I don't worry about her and my other children's feelings because they are nepo babies." Elsewhere, James Franco shared surveillance-style footage that he claims shows an alien outside his house.
2: I promised you I was going to reveal something because I found something. It was thrust upon me. I didn't ask for this. People have said I'm crazy. You know, I've been through a lot. My account got hacked twice. Twice people trying to shut me down so that I don't get this out.
0: I've seen the video and I don't know how I feel. Jesse Nelson and Zion Foster have confirmed that their twins' diagnosis contributed to their split and he admitted that he was out of his depths. Opening up in her new documentary, Jesse said the experience either makes you a team or tears you apart. Elsewhere, Ariana Grande took to Instagram to impersonate Harry Potter characters for Blur Butter Lipstick.
3: Not me. Not my Blur Butter.
4: Dobby wants to know where his Blur Butter is, Master.
5: Where is the Blur Butter?
4: Where's my Blur Butter?
6: Where's my Blur Butter? Oh, it's in my bag.
7: Potter, where's my Blur Butter?
0: Needs a bit of work, but beside that, she could carry the whole film. Elsewhere, Anne Hathaway admits she was shocked to learn about her third pregnancy at 43.
8: It's amazing. We knew what we were doing, but
9: we were so shocked. You know how it works.
8: We knew, and we were so shocked it went this way. Yeah. So we're calling this one our buzzer beater.
0: Next up, Ariana Grande and her former boyfriend Ricky Alvarez are officially back together, according to TMZ. The pair previously dated between 2015 and 2016. I mean, we all want to go back to 2016. Am I right? And finally, Adele was popped on a yacht in Italy with Tom Ford ahead of her starring in his next film, Cry to Heaven. And for more of the hottest trending stories, add Spin to your social feeds.
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0: 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Fully charged of all those details tomorrow morning from 7 a.m. as we continue to roll out the hits with Florence Road and a new one from Gracie Abrams, Look at My Life. On the way.
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0: Matthew Matthews, as always, not leaving you empty-handed. The hits continue into the early morning, /late night with Taylor Swift, Ray, and Sienna Spyro, all just ahead. Good morning, good night, whatever it may be. Have a good one. I'll chat to you later.
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8: Hey, it's Shannon here. First up, George Clooney is set to receive a Lifetime Achievement Award at this year's Venice Film Festival in recognition of his incredible career as an actor, director and producer. The festival takes place from the 2nd to the 12th of September, with Clooney saying the award is a tremendous honour, even if it probably means I'm old. Moving along, Sophie Lennon from Mayo Bridge has managed to see off 300,000 teenagers to land a leading role in Disney's remake of The Cheetah Girls.
9: I'm just like a typical Irish girl. Like, I go to school, like, I hang out with my friends just around the town and stuff. And, like, my life has just, like, completely changed overnight. I saw that it was a global search and I was like, oh, there's, like, no chance. I didn't hear back for around, like, 2 weeks. And then I got a call. And my manager, she said to me, Sophie, you are flying to LA. 2 days later, I got a phone call.
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8: Literally unreal. Katrin Ryan has come under fire after admitting she has a favourite kid. Yep, speaking on Begin Again with Davina McCall, she said, Violet's my favourite. She's my firstborn daughter and I don't worry about her and my other children's feelings because they are nepo babies. Elsewhere, James Franco shared surveillance style footage that he claims shows an alien outside his house.
11: I promised you I was going to reveal something because I found something. It was thrust upon me. I didn't ask for this. People have said I'm crazy. You know, I've been through a lot. My account got hacked twice. Twice, people trying to shut me down so that I don't get this out.
8: I've seen the video and I don't know how I feel. Jesse Nelson and Zion Foster have confirmed that their twins' diagnosis contributed to their split and he admitted that he was out of his depths. Opening up in her new documentary, Jesse said the experience either makes you a team or tears you apart. Elsewhere, Ariana Grande took to Instagram to impersonate Harry Potter characters for Blur Butter Lipstick.
12: Not me. Not my blur butter.
13: Dobby wants to know where his blur butter is, Master.
14: Where is the blur butter?
13: Where's my blur butter?
15: Where's my blur butter? Oh, it's in my bag.
16: Potter, where's my blur butter?
8: The last one needs a bit of work, but beside that, she could carry the whole film. Elsewhere, Anne Hathaway admits she was shocked to learn about her third pregnancy at 43.
17: It's amazing. We knew what we were doing, but
18: like,
17: but we were so shocked.
18: You know how it works.
17: We knew, and yeah. No, we were so shocked it went this way.
19: Yeah.
17: So we're calling this one our buzzer beater.
8: Next up, Ariana Grande and her former boyfriend, Ricky Alvarez, are officially back together, according to TMZ. The pair previously dated between 2015 and 2016. I mean, we all want to go back to 2016, am I right? And finally, Adele was papped on a yacht in Italy with Tom Ford ahead of her starring in his next film, Cry to Heaven. And for more of the hottest trending stories, I'll spin your social feeds.
2: Yeah.

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2: Hey, it's Shannon here. First up, George Clooney is set to receive a Lifetime Achievement Award at this year's Venice Film Festival in recognition of his incredible career as an actor, director, and producer. The festival takes place from the 2nd to the 12th of September, with Clooney saying the award is a tremendous honour, even if it probably means I'm old. Moving along, Sophie Lennon from Mayo Bridge has managed to see off 300,000 teenagers to land a leading role in Disney's remake of The Cheetah Girls.
3: I'm just like a typical Irish girl. Like, I go to school, like, I hang out with my friends just around the town and stuff. And, like, my life has just, like, completely changed overnight. I saw that it was a global search, and I was like, oh, there's, like, no chance. I didn't hear back for around, like, 2 weeks, and then I got a call. And my manager, she said to me, Sophie, you are flying to LA. 2 days later, I got a phone call.
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2: Literally unreal. Catherine Ryan has come under fire after admitting she has a favourite kid. Yep, speaking on Begin Again with Davina McCall, she said, Violet's my favourite. She's my firstborn daughter and I don't worry about her and my other children's feelings because they are nepo babies. Elsewhere, James Franco shared surveillance-style footage that he claims shows an alien outside his house.
5: I promised you I was going to reveal something because I found something. It was thrust upon me. I didn't ask for this. People have said I'm crazy. You know, I've been through a lot. My account got hacked twice. People trying to shut me down so that I don't get this out.
2: I've seen the video and I don't know how I feel. Jesse Nelson and Zion Foster have confirmed that their twins' diagnosis contributed to their split, and he admitted that he was out of his depths. Opening up in her new documentary, Jesse said the experience either makes you a team or tears you apart. Elsewhere, Ariana Grande took to Instagram to impersonate Harry Potter characters for Blur Butter Lipstick.
6: Not me. Not my Blur Butter.
7: Dobby wants to know where his Blur Butter is, Master.
8: Where is the Blur Butter?
7: Where's my Blur Butter?
9: Where's my Blur Butter? Oh, it's in my bag.
10: Potter, where's my Blur Butter?
2: Needs a bit of work, but beside that, she could carry the whole film. Elsewhere, Anne Hathaway admits she was shocked to learn about her third pregnancy at 43.
11: It's amazing. We knew what we were doing, but we were so shocked it went this way. Yeah. So we're calling this one our buzzer beater.
2: Next up, Ariana Grande and her former boyfriend Ricky Alvarez are officially back together, according to TMZ. The pair previously dated between 2015 and 2016. I mean, we all want to go back to 2016. Am I right? And finally, Adele was papped on a yacht in Italy with Tom Ford ahead of her starring in his next film, Cry to Heaven. And for more of the hottest trending stories, add Spin to your social feeds.
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1: Hey, it's Shannon here. First up, George Clooney is set to receive a Lifetime Achievement Award at this year's Venice Film Festival in recognition of his incredible career as an actor, director and producer. The festival takes place from the 2nd to the 12th of September, with Clooney saying the award is a tremendous honour, even if it probably means I'm old. Moving along, Sophie Lennon from Mayo Bridge has managed to see off 300,000 teenagers to land a leading role in Disney's remake of The Cheetah Girls.
2: I'm just like a typical Irish girl. Like, I go to school, like, I hang out with my friends just around the town and stuff. And, like, my life has just, like, completely changed overnight. I saw that it was a global search and I was like, oh, there's, like, no chance. I didn't hear back for around, like, 2 weeks. And then I got a call. And my manager, she said to me, Sophie, you are flying to LA. 2 days later, I got a phone call.
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1: Literally unreal. Katrin Ryan has come under fire after admitting she has a favourite kid. Yep, speaking on Begin Again with Davina McCall, she said, Violet's my favourite. She's my firstborn daughter and I don't worry about her and my other children's feelings because they are nepo babies. Elsewhere, James Franco shared surveillance-style footage that he claims shows an alien outside his house.
4: I promised you I was going to reveal something because I found something. It was thrust upon me. I didn't ask for this. People have said I'm crazy. You know, I've been through a lot. My account got hacked twice. Twice, people trying to shut me down so that I don't get this out.
1: I've seen the video and I don't know how I feel. Jesse Nelson and Zion Foster have confirmed that their twins' diagnosis contributed to their split, and he admitted that he was out of his depths. Opening up in her new documentary, Jesse said the experience either makes you a team or tears you apart. Elsewhere, Ariana Grande took to Instagram to impersonate Harry Potter characters for Blur Butter Lipstick.
5: Not me. Not my Blur Butter.
6: Dobby wants to know where his Blur Butter is, Master.
7: Where is the Blur Butter?
8: Where's my Blur Butter?
9: Where's my Blur Butter? Oh, it's in my bag.
10: Potter, where's my Blur Butter?
1: The last one needs a bit of work, but beside that, she could carry the whole film. Elsewhere, Anne Hathaway admits she was shocked to learn about her third pregnancy at 43.
11: It's amazing. We knew what we were doing, but
12: we were so shocked. You know how it works.
11: We knew, and yeah. No, we were so shocked it went this way. Yeah. So we're calling this one our buzzer beater.
1: Next up, Ariana Grande and her former boyfriend, Ricky Alvarez, are officially back together, according to TMZ. The pair previously dated between 2015 and 2016. I mean, we all want to go back to 2016, am I right? And finally, Adele was popped on a yacht in Italy with Tom Ford ahead of her starring in his next film, Cry to Heaven. And for more of the hottest trending stories, add Spin to your social feeds.

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0: So he was like messaging me all night and then he just ghosted me.
1: No way.
0: Yeah. 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
4: Hey, it's Shannon here. First up, George Clooney is set to receive a Lifetime Achievement Award at this year's Venice Film Festival in recognition of his incredible career as an actor, director and producer. The festival takes place from the 2nd to the 12th of September, with Clooney saying the award is a tremendous honour, even if it probably means I'm old. Moving along, Sophie Lennon from Mayo Bridge has managed to see off 300,000 teenagers to land a leading role in Disney's remake of The Cheetah Girls.
5: I'm just like a typical Irish girl. Like, I go to school, like, I hang out with my friends just around the town and stuff, and like my life has just like completely changed overnight. I saw that it was a global search and I was like, oh, there's like no chance. I didn't hear back for around like 2 weeks, and then I got a call and my manager, she said to me, Sophie, you are flying to LA. 2 days later, I got a phone call.
6: We're calling with great news.
4: Oh, literally unreal. Katrin Ryan has come under fire after admitting she has a favourite kid. Yep, speaking on Begin Again with Davina McCall, she said, Violet's my favourite. She's my firstborn daughter and I don't worry about her and my other children's feelings because they are nepo babies. Elsewhere, James Franco shared surveillance style footage that he claims shows an alien outside his house.
7: I promised you I was going to reveal something because I found something. It was thrust upon me. I didn't ask for this. People have said I'm crazy. You know, I've been through a lot. My account got hacked twice, people trying to shut me down so that I don't get this out.
4: I've seen the video and I don't know how I feel. Jesse Nelson and Zion Foster have confirmed that their twins' diagnosis contributed to their split, and he admitted that he was out of his depths. Opening up in her new documentary, Jesse said the experience either makes you a team or tears you apart. Elsewhere, Ariana Grande took to Instagram to impersonate Harry Potter characters for Blur Butter Lipstick.
8: Not me. Not my blur butter.
9: Dobby wants to know where his blur butter is, Master.
10: Where is the blur butter?
9: Where's my blur butter?
11: Where's my blur butter? Oh, it's in my bag.
12: Potter, where's my blur butter?
4: The last one needs a bit of work, but beside that, she could carry the whole film. Elsewhere, Anne Hathaway admits she was shocked to learn about her third pregnancy at 43.
13: It's amazing. We knew what we were doing, but
14: like, we were so shocked. You know how it works.
13: We knew, and yeah. No, we were so shocked it went this way. Yeah. So we're calling this one our buzzer beater.
4: Next up, Ariana Grande and her former boyfriend, Ricky Alvarez, are officially back together, according to TMZ. The pair previously dated between 2015 and 2016. I mean, we all want to go back to 2016. Am I right? And finally, Adele was popped on a yacht in Italy with Tom Ford ahead of her starring in his next film, Cry to Heaven. And for more of the hottest trending stories, add Spin to your social feeds.

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1: 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Paddle to the metal. Oh, man. I should do this for a living.
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5: Here's what you need to know.
6: I'm Alex, here's what's happening. It's not coming home.
7: We should have brought on our attacker sooner and maybe we'd have gone to extra time and things would have been different.
8: We had it at 1-0. And then we sat back.
9: Oh, I was really sad when we lost. It was devastating.
6: England lost out to Argentina 2-1 in the World Cup after being ahead 1-0. Ireland fans no doubt taking that news slightly better than those England fans there. Politicians, meanwhile, at home go on holidays today until the middle of September. That's all the TDs in Leinster House. But Ellen, some work will still happen, right?
10: Cabinet ministers will continue to meet for the next 2 weeks to finalise legislation and sign off on annual reports and other matters. It is likely to be a busier holiday period than normal due to the EU presidency. Meetings will continue across Cork, Mayo and Dublin.
6: Okay, the government's version of the Occupied Territories Bill will be sent to the President to be signed into law. That bans trade of goods with illegal Israeli settlements in Palestine. But Troker CEO Sean Farrell says it should have gone further.
11: We do wish it had included services, and we will continue to argue for the inclusion of services while also continuing to encourage the government to bring the issue to their European counterparts.
6: Meanwhile, two laws named after victims of domestic violence will be signed into law soon. Jenny's Law, named after Jennifer Poole, who was murdered by her ex, sees a list set up to publicly name domestic abusers. Valerie's Law, named after Valerie French, who was murdered by her husband, allows for kids to be taken away from a parent convicted of killing the other parent. Valerie's brother David says it's a huge moment.
12: There's five pieces of domestic violence related legislation all going through the Dáil, and that's absolutely massive and shows a big kind of focus on this issue.
6: If you're in Dublin or parts of Tip, Kildare, Meath, Wexford and Wicklow, you may be under a hosepipe ban. That's to help save water. But TD Paul Murphy says data centres should also be targeted.
13: We know that data centres, for example, in Dublin are using 80% of our electricity. What we don't know is how much of our water supply that they're using. We can guess that it is not insignificant.
6: And David and Victoria Beckham were holding back tears as England were knocked out of the World Cup last night. The family held their heads in their hands as the full-time whistle blew in Atlanta.
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6: Well, as we said there, England's World Cup dream once again ended at the semi-final stage last night. Late goals from Enzo Fernandez and Lautaro Martinez helped Argentina to a 2-1 win. England captain Harry Kane.
16: And when you're so close, when you're 10 plus minutes away and it slips out of your hands like that, yeah, obviously the lads are devastated.
6: The holders will now face Spain in Sunday's final. England will take on France in the third place playoff on Saturday. Derry City are 3-2 down, heading into the home leg of their Europa League qualifier against CSKA Sofia tonight. Kickoff is 6:30, while Bows are leading 2-0 heading into their Conference League tie with St. Joseph's in Gibraltar. Sam Brendergast will start at out half for Ireland's Nations Championship game at New Zealand on Saturday morning. Rob Balakoon's back into the side on the wing with Jimmy O'Brien on the other wing. Download the Goal.app now, your new home for Off the Ball.
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0: Hello and good morning.
1: Hello and good morning. Hey, I don't know what it is. I can't figure it out. I've got an awful pep in my step this morning.
0: It's funny, isn't it?
1: I don't know how that happened.
0: I don't know what's going on.
1: I've an awful pep in my step anyway.
0: There's something in the water.
1: Something in the air.
0: Yeah, there's a good feeling around the place this morning. I would say a feeling of satisfaction.
1: Can we talk about the match?
2: No.
0: Let's talk about the match in a big way. In a while.
1: No. Okay. No. We're talking about it after 8. How about that?
2: No.
0: Yeah, we've a lot to say.
1: But it's
0: a nice day. It's a good day, actually.
1: It's a good day. Hey, happy Thursday. Well, this is your Friday.
0: This is my Friday. I woke up in good form this morning.
1: They have done something pretty cool in work.
0: Here?
1: Yeah, here in the office building. In the bathrooms, in the urinals. This is men only.
0: Okay.
1: Finally. Do you know what I mean? Bit of something for the men. In the urinals.
0: Right.
1: Do you know what a urinal cake is?
0: No, but it doesn't sound very nice.
1: A urinal cake is like just something you put in a urinal to make it smell nicer.
0: Oh,
1: it's just like
0: perfect.
1: A little, it looks like a little bar of soap or something.
0: Gotcha. Never heard of that.
1: Sometimes
0: before.
1: They also have urinal mats, just so it doesn't get blocked up and things like that, whatever.
0: Yeah.
1: The urinal, when you go into the bathrooms and work in it, the urinal mats are like a green pitch with an actual 3D goal. And a 3D football.
0: No way!
1: And you can pee the ball into the goal.
0: Oh my God, that's so fun!
1: I am having a great day.
0: Are you going to drink loads more water today so you can go and take another goal in a while?
1: Gallons. Yeah. We're talking gallons. I'm going to recreate last night's match.
0: Try and get a hat trick before 10 a.m. in the next day. If Dave isn't here for talkie bits, he's in trying to score a goal with his wee. That's what's going on. Hey, I want the girls to have one.
1: What could you put
0: one of ours like down the bottom of the toilet bowl and just have a little peek down through your legs, see if your wee is going anywhere near it.
1: There you go. That's good. Yeah, I do like. I think it's a good crack.
0: That's a good touch from someone.
1: I'm thinking it could be Charlie, but also I'm pretty sure the landlord is in charge of the bathrooms.
0: I think it has to be Charlie. That's a good little Timu haul there from Charlie.
1: Yeah.
0: Finally arrived right
1: That's exactly
0: the end of the
1: what
0: World
1: it
0: Cup.
1: Is.
0: Tame Impala and Jenny.

0: known in my mind as the David Hammond bop.
1: I love it so much still.
0: Jazzy and Invisible on Spin with Emma, Dave and Fiona.
1: I felt like Simba there in Love Island. I love it so much still. Anyway, listen.
0: Truthfully.
1: If you want to win electric picnic tickets plus all the trimmings, you should be with us after 9 o'clock. We give you that chance. Oh, thanks to Three.
0: Guys, what do you think in the room, okay? And I know that, just hear me out for a second first. My car is a piece of...
1: Yeah. And that's not even a car anymore. That's a go-kart.
0: It is a bit of a go-kart.
1: Like on pedals.
0: It's been off the road in 2026, I feel, more than it's been on the road in 2026. Yeah. It seems like every issue I have with the car is like kind of small stakes. Now, it did cost me like the guts of nearly €1,000 in fixing a few months ago. Thought then that would set me up for a while. It has just passed an NCT, but the last few things that have been wrong with it have kind of been small jobs.
1: I can't believe it passed the NCT.
0: I know, flew
1: it's
0: through.
1: Nuts.
0: Not a bother.
1: They must have done something to it.
0: I don't know. But basically... It's sitting in the garage now today, got it over there yesterday, and the latest problem looks like it's as simple as the battery needs replacing.
1: That's
0: after
1: all right,
0: nearly
1: that's fine.
0: Years.
1: That's 100 quid, 200 quid.
0: Small job, yeah. So the battery's just old, had to be jump started, not a big deal. We're off to our little annual island trip tomorrow, so we have to get out to like coastal Galway. Bit of a long spin, 3.5 hours-ish.
1: Inishmore or something, is it?
0: We're off to Inishboffin this time.
1: Savage.
0: Yeah, yeah, which is off the coast of Galway. The thing about it is, Jack, my fella, his car is a nicer car than mine, right? But my car is just a little bit bigger and a little bit more spacious.
1: Right.
0: And when you're going off on the island trip, because we're staying in a dog hotel, we have to bring the crate. You won't, the dog can't go into the room unless it's got its own crate, so it doesn't jump on the bed and all that as well, right?
1: Okay.
0: And the crate takes up quite a bit of space. So the options are, we take Jack's car, which is...
1: Thank God your dog is all right with travelling.
0: This is the problem.
1: My dog, who we all know famously is dead, absolutely
0: hated the car. Yeah.
1: Hated the travel.
0: No, he does moan and whinge and like he'll eventually calm down and go to sleep, but for the first potentially hour is hell.
1: Really?
0: Because he just screams. And I can't cope. But anyway, Jack somehow manages to switch it off. I'm like, how are you switching that off? That's so annoying. If we go in Jack's car, because of the crate and everything that goes with it in terms of luggage, Seamus the dog's going to have to go, obviously with the like cover out in the boot.
1: Yeah.
0: Right? There won't be room for him. And I imagine his screaming will be 10 times worse because he's not used to that. If we bring my car, which potentially could break down and have us stranded in Galway for days, then Seamus will have room in the back and the crate can go in the boot. Jack doesn't want to take my car because he feels that it'll probably let us down.
2: Yeah, you'll get stuck somewhere.
0: I don't want to go in his car because the dog will scream.
1: Did they not fix the battery?
0: It's there, yes. I only dropped it yesterday evening. He said he'll have it back to me today.
1: Okay.
0: Yeah.
2: But there is a worry that something unexpected will then happen to Emma's car.
1: I wonder, could you get a spare battery?
0: And just, well, I wouldn't be able to fit it anyway, David.
1: It's only tiny.
0: Little lads.
1: Yeah. Yeah.
2: Bring Dave with you. He'll be able to fix it.
1: Bring Jack's battery from his car.
0: Okay, yeah, yeah.
2: I'd be very nervous about Emma just stepping foot into her car because, as well documented, it breaks every week at this point.
1: But like, I don't think you've ever had a car that wasn't like this. I remember your last car, it was the exact same. I remember the car before, it was the exact same.
0: The Twingo, a little snot of a thing. Yeah, always causing problems.
1: You have never had a car, where, apart from when you first bought this car, that you were like, this is
0: class.
1: I got
0: about 2 years out of it before problems, yeah. Mm. I just think Jack's like, no, under no, like, we're not bringing your car. And I'm like, but it's bigger. And if the battery's fixed, then what's the problem?
2: I would say, take your car.
1: Would you?
2: Just for a bit of excitement, for a bit of drama.
0: Living on
2: edge. Imagine breaking down on the motorway.
0: I'd prefer to break down in the motorway than have the dog screaming at me for 3.5 hours.
2: Imagine breaking down on the motorway with the dog screaming at you.
0: God,
1: they might do.
0: Awful.
1: I'd say your garage might do a test and just to see if anything else is wrong with it.
0: That's the thing you'd hope because you know him, the guy that
1: we
0: brought your car to him before. He's so nice.
1: Oh, is it Joey?
0: Joey, yeah.
1: Yeah, yeah. Okay. I'd say Joey will do a test on the car and just be like,
0: they can just hook it up to a machine, can't they?
2: A little health check.
1: What do you do? Diagnostics. That's what
0: it is. Yeah. They can actually, Callum, someday you're going to drive and you're going to be fascinated by this stuff. They can just hook it up to a machine and it's like getting like your blood's done. It's like, oh, this is wrong, this is wrong, this is a problem, this could be
2: like
0: a problem.
2: It's like an NCT,
0: soon.
2: But not
0: kind
2: the NCT.
0: Of. Yeah, exactly. Okay, so I have
1: That'd
0: two.
1: That'd be a much better NCT. Yeah. Just plug it in and be like, is there anything wrong with this? Yeah.
2: Cool.
1: Failed.
0: Yeah, you'd think in today's world there'd be a quicker option.
1: Yeah, why are you shaking my car?
0: Yeah, exactly. Callum, you're voting for my car.
2: I'm going to say, I have full faith in your car, it's but also...
1: This is weird. We're changing complete personalities. Because I would usually take the risk, but I'm going to say no. I'm going to say Jack's. You may as well.
0: Yeah.
1: Even though it's a little bit smaller, but like...
0: But imagine being on the motorway, having a breakdown and going, are we going to miss the ferry?
1: Yeah.
0: Then we can't go to the island.
2: I don't think you'd be saying it in that voice.
0: No, I'd be bawling my eyes out, calling roadside assist.
2: Callum's phone.
0: Totally. New music now from Alex Warren. This is called Passenger on Spin. Good morning.

0: It's Femi teaming up with the Kid Laroi on Noble. You're listening to Spin. Hope you're well this morning. And if you'd like to win yourself €2,000, well, listen up. Play our little silly quiz, the Tricky 10. 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The word tricky to 087 711 1038.
1: I've always liked having a bit of one-upmanship over anyone, really.
0: Yeah.
1: Because I don't have it that often. Okay. I'm quite a small person.
0: Ah, do you know what I mean? David, don't be saying that about
1: yourself. Can I just say some stuff, please, without you trying to pick me up? I'm fine. I'm fully aware.
0: Just don't talk about my friend like that.
2: If you need someone in your life to build you up, you need an M&M.
1: It's so annoying. Sometimes I'm like, just let me knock myself down. I'm okay with not being the tallest. I'm okay with not being the best looking. I'm okay with not being the most fashionable.
0: Dave,
1: that's fine.
0: Stop.
1: I'm all right with it. If I'm okay with it, you should be okay with it.
0: But
1: because of this, I sometimes do need a bit of one-upmanship. And I'll bring that for myself. Right, you don't have to do that.
0: I'm the kind of
1: person that goes to a graveyard just so I can be like, beat you. Do you know what I mean?
0: Okay, you've lost me now. You're a horrible man.
1: Do you know what I mean? Like, died 1999. Ugh, I was four, man. I was enjoying my life. Do you know what I mean? That kind of one-upmanship.
0: Right.
1: It could be 90-year-olds.
0: Yeah, fair.
1: Do you know what I mean?
0: Fair.
1: But in general, I like a bit of one-upmanship.
0: Mm.
1: And so this trend is perfect for me because I came across it on TikTok and it's just so petty. And I love being petty. I am Tom Petty. Mm. So the meme was, has Rory McIlroy ever lost at the Masters?
0: Mm.
1: And it was like, yes, Rory McIlroy has lost many times at the Masters. Have I ever lost at the Masters? No, you have never lost at the Masters.
0: Oh, that's very good. I like that.
1: And so I have many examples for that alone. And I'd like you to come up with some while I run you through them. Has Bellingham ever lost a World Cup semi-final? Yes, he has, last night.
2: We said we wouldn't talk about it.
1: Have I ever lost a World Cup semi-final? No, David, you have never lost a World Cup semi-final. Has Novak Djokovic ever lost a Wimbledon final? Yes, Djokovic has lost many Wimbledon finals.
0: Yeah.
1: Have I? No, you haven't. Not from my memory. That's true. Has an astronaut ever failed to land on the moon? Yes, many astronauts have failed to land on the moon. Have I failed to land on the moon? You have never failed to land on the moon. Has anyone who climbed Everest ever turned back before the summit? Oh yes, a lot of people have. Have I? You have never turned back. Has Barry Keoghan ever fumbled Sabrina Carpenter? Yes, he has. Have I ever fumbled Sabrina Carpenter? No, you have never fumbled Sabrina Carpenter. It's just a nice thing to... These are nice things to know.
0: Yeah.
1: Obviously, the obvious is there, but it's still nice to say.
0: It's nice, yeah.
1: I've never lost the Masters.
0: No, you haven't.
1: Do you know
0: what I mean? Yeah.
1: I've never lost a World Cup final, or a semi-final, or a quarter-final, or the last 32, or the last 16.
0: You've never fumbled Sabrina.
1: Never fumbled
0: You'd
1: Sabrina.
0: Never do that to her.
1: It's good to know. Any one-upmanships you've got?
0: I kind of was thinking about, you know, I just have a bit of a pep in my step today. I just said, come here, has Harry Kane ever led England to a World Cup semi-final and lost 2-1? And they said, yeah, twice, 2018, 2018.

0: 26. And I said, have I? And weirdly, it said yes.
1: Yes.
0: Based on what you shared with me, you have. And then he said, I don't know what I was chatting to you with, but he said, if though you mean, have I personally ever led England to a World Cup semi-final and lost 2-1, then no, you okay. have not. It says, Harry Kane has those smiley faces.
1: Yes. So you're better than Harry Kane.
0: I think that's true this
2: we
0: morning.
2: We said we wouldn't mention the football. has Lewis Hamilton ever crashed in Formula One? Yes, over has. 15 times.
1: Interesting.
2: Has Callum Farmer ever crashed in Formula One? No.
1: Whoa.
0: So true. Callum, well done.
1: That's so
0: You've
1: good,
0: never
1: man.
0: Crashed.
2: Thank you. I know.
0: He didn't hit a wall once.
2: Nothing.
0: That's
2: never
0: unreal.
2: Never had the shame of climbing out that car and seeing it all beaten
1: Has
2: up.
1: Has anyone ever been called a bad driver? Yes, many. Has Callum? No.
0: No.
2: Never been called
0: that's
2: a bad
0: so
2: driver.
0: True,
1: he can't
0: Callum.
1: Drive. That's the gag.
2: Has the Irish government ever faced a no confidence vote? Yes. Numerous times. Has Callum Farmer faced a no confidence vote? Not what I know of.
0: Wow, that's such an
1: Very
0: achievement.
1: Good. Very
0: Brilliant.
1: Good.
0: Oh, guys, more of this, please. I love this energy.
1: Just a bit
0: going
1: of one-upmanship, you know?
2: Yeah. Mm-hmm.
0: Anything else you want to say about yourself? Or are you feeling okay
1: no,
0: now?
1: No, I'm just happy out now.
0: Yeah, of course.
1: Yeah, happy out now. Having a great day.
0: Becky Hill now and more. 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I went to

0: Becky Hill on Spin and more. It is 7:29. Good morning. And we have €100 cash we'd love to give you this morning as HB is turning 100 years this year. And we are only mad to celebrate.
1: We are indeed. We're transporting you through 100 years of Ireland's most iconic ice cream moments, from the original Hazelbrook Farm beginnings to today's freezer favourites like Iceburger, Brunch, Twister and more. My housemate did bring in a big box of brunches last night.
0: Some people just don't get enough credit.
1: No, like, no, it was
0: to put a multi-pack in the fridge is
1: I will
0: crazy.
1: Say though, I have one bone to pick with HB.
0: Oh.
1: And everyone's getting nervous now because they're on the show. Do you know what I've a bone to pick with them about?
0: What
1: when you
0: it?
1: Go to Spain, you can get these amazing twisters.
0: So true.
1: Why aren't they in Ireland?
0: Yeah. What colour are the twisters?
1: They're like yellow and red. It's like Spain colours.
0: I have them. They're in my freezer. They have them here.
1: You're joking.
0: They have multi-packs of them, yeah. We have them.
1: Oh my God.
0: Yeah. They're
1: Thank
0: yum.
1: God. I no longer have a bone to pick with them.
0: They're really good. You can actually get a box that's mixed with the kind of green and cream and then the other colours as well, like three and
1: that's
0: three or something
1: cool.
0: in the box. Yeah. Don't worry. They are here. So what we have for you this morning are three clips. And what you need to do is tell us what year you think that they're all from. They're all from the same year. And if you think you know, WhatsApp was your answer. Plus your name and you could win €100 cash this morning. We'll start with the world of movies. All of these films were big.
2: Speed. I am Speed.
0: You heard a bit of Lightning McQueen into Rascal Flatts there?
1: I am Speed.
0: In Irish sport, the last match was played at the old Lansdowne Road.
3: All tickets block 9, 10 and 11.
4: This was a day tinged with nostalgia for the Watts brothers, Jimmy and Robert. Both were on supervisory security duty around the complex this afternoon as the venerable old stadium, now somewhat time-battered and worn, prepared to stage its last ever fixture before the developers move in.
1: Oh, I'm not being funny. I remember that man. The guy on the news. Just the first part of that clip. Play it one more time.
0: It's really nice. He's got a gorgeous voice.
3: All tickets block 9, 10 and 11.
1: That brought me right back. Like so quickly. It was crazy to
0: that
1: my
0: match,
1: childhood.
0: The last match there, it was a rugby match between Leinster and Munster.
1: That was like hearing Dracula at the Paddy's Day thing. Do you know what I mean? At the Paddy's Day parade. Like, you'd always see them.
0: Yes.
1: And just recognising. That really brought me back there for a second. Sorry.
0: So we had
1: cars. We had last match played at the Lansdowne Road. What songs have we got?
0: So the big songs in this particular year are these. Oh, baby.

0: Okay, your job now is to tell us what year all of those lovely things happened. WhatsApp us your answer with your name to 087 711 1038. You could win yourself €100 cash this morning, all but thanks to HB.
1: That sounds like a great year.
0: It does.
1: Great year.
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0: Callum, I'm loving your notes on the weather today. You're such a lick. It's day one of the hosepipe ban.
1: You can complain on 1800. 728, 728. I think it's 278. I don't care. Don't
0: a little
1: do
0: bit
1: it.
0: Cloudier today, but pretty much the same as the last few days, and highs of 22 degrees. I love that you have the rules written into the weather. Let's have
4: that
0: a check.
4: Be using the hose pipes.
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5: Morning, guys. The Carber Road inbound is busy from Peter's Church to Doyle's Corner. There's a delay on St. John's Road inbound between the underground car park and the Quays. The Swords Road inbound heading onto Storset Street is busy from the Clonliffe Road to the North Circular Road. Guild Street inbound is busy from Sheriff Street to the Quays, and traffic on Church Street inbound is solid from North King Street to the Quays.
1: Nice one, Alex. Cash machine is going tomorrow. It's worth 250 grand. Barry Dunn wants to give it away to you. Why not enter and try and chat to Barry Dunn? That'd be the best thing about winning the cash machine, getting to chat to Barry. We'll tell you how to win it next.

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16: It's Emma, Dave and Fiona. Good morning to you. One more sleep, as I think Mariah Carey says around Christmas. Or is that Leona Lewis? Leona Lewis' song, One More Sleep. God.
17: How does it go?
16: 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One more sleep.
17: Do you know what? Shockingly, I know what song you mean.
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0: Slater and Dance on Spin with Emma, Dave and Fiona, the home of the girly quiz, with you this morning from 8:30. For now, though, we want to get you sorted with €100 cash we have to give away this morning, as HB is turning 100 years this year and we want to celebrate.
1: Do you know what? I feel bad for people who are older than 100 because they've never had HB. Oh, I forgot to tell you. On Sunday.
0: Yeah.
1: I don't know if she's going to kill me for this. My granny is 99.
0: Oh my God. Wow.
1: And speaking of 99, we're talking all about ice creams.
0: She's going to be 99 this coming Sunday, or she turned 99 last weekend?
1: No, she turned 99 this coming Sunday.
0: Are you doing a party?
1: We're going over to her.
0: Unreal.
1: Yeah, yeah.
0: She's such a legend.
1: She's great. So we're transporting you through 100 years where my granny has been alive for 99% of that. We're transporting you through 100 years of Ireland's most iconic ice cream moments, from the original Hazelbrook farm beginnings to today's freezer favourites like Iceburger, Brunch, Twister and more.
0: Isn't it mad that when your granny was 1 year old, that's when it was like...
1: We should
0: check out this ice cream.
1: My granny was such a good baby that they were like, we should invent ice cream.
0: What we've got for you this morning, three clips for you to play and what you need to do, sorry, for us to play for you. And what you need to do is try and identify what year all of these things happened. So in cinema, it was a big year for this particular movie. It's Cars.
2: Speed. I am speed.
0: Also, this one's bringing a lot of nostalgia for Dave, because
1: the voice at the very start of this clip, I remember it from my childhood, from going to matches and things with my dad. I remember it specifically. It was a real, brought me back to memory so quickly.
0: Yeah, that's really cool. The last match played at the old Lansdowne Road, it was a rugby match between Leinster and Munster.
3: All tickets block 9, 10 and 11.
4: This was a day tinged with nostalgia for the Watts brothers, Jimmy and Robert. Both were on supervisory security duty around the complex this afternoon, as the venerable old stadium, now somewhat time-battered and worn, prepared to stage its last ever fixture before the developers move in.
0: Oh, wow.
1: Brilliant.
0: Just the way everyone spoke was so different then as well.
1: So clear.
0: Yeah, so clear. We've really changed, haven't we? We don't speak that clearly anymore. And in music,

0: great music that year too. Okay, so look, we want to give away that 100 euro cash. Oh, thanks to HB. It's Dean there this morning. How are you?
1: I'm very good. How are you?
0: Yeah, we're good, thank you.
2: Not bad at all. What's the crack with you for the day, Dino?
1: Not much. Just on my way to work.
2: What do you do?
1: Work in marketing.
2: Very nice. What are you marketing out of interest? You don't have to tell us the exact product, but maybe give us a little ballpark.
1: Fashion.
2: Fashion. Very cool, Dean. Very interesting. Cool.
1: No ice cream, unfortunately.
2: No.
0: I love, yeah, you sent us in like a 99 emoji with your entry as well. I like that touch, the live stream touch.
2: Dean.
0: Have you been enjoying the lovely weather? You have?
1: Oh, it's amazing.
0: It's just so class, isn't it? Finally getting a summer. Eating all of the ice cream.
2: Yeah,
0: so
2: look, perfect weather for ice cream.
0: You heard all those clips. What year do you think all those things happened?
1: 2006.
2: 2006.
0: And what was going on in your world, you recall, in the year 2006?
2: Oh, tell me you were born.
1: I think, yeah, no, I was, unfortunately. I think it was the music, listening to MP3 players cycling around.
0: Yes, MP3 was huge then.
2: The same thing. Yeah. I was 11 in 2006.
0: I was...
2: 43?
0: I was 13.
2: Dean,
0: you've
2: got
0: devil.
2: A 100 euro cash. All the thanks to HB. Congratulations.
1: That's amazing, guys. Thanks so much.
0: Enjoy it. Talk to you later,
2: Dean. Good luck, Dean.
1: Thank you. See you later. Bye.
0: I can't believe how bad my maths is that I actually was like,
2: See, it's when you pause, that's when I get in there.
0: No, I get it. It's so fair.
2: And it happens every time.
0: Very
2: every
0: funny.
2: Time I've ever called her old, it's because she pauses.
0: Like an L one. So it's perfect. Here's Olivia Dean and So Easy to Fall in Love. You're listening to Spin.

0: something more upbeat from the brilliant Amble and the Swell. You're listening to Spin. And you know what? My friend Hannah's son was taught by Robbie, lead singer of Amble.
1: Oh, very good.
0: Yeah, so he was a teacher.
1: I forgot he was a teacher.
0: In a school in Terranure.
1: Have we met them?
0: No, we've not interviewed them, I don't think.
1: Kingfisher, wasn't it?
0: It was Kingfisher, yes. Yeah. Robbie's was, he was a teacher. He has to leave that career when Amble started taking off, but all the kids are like, there's me teacher on the stage.
1: And where are they from, Amble?
0: They're from all over the place. I think one of the lads is like from the west of Ireland.
1: Oh, this is the one. One's from Cork, one's from Limerick, one's from the west. And
0: something
1: all that.
0: Like that, yeah.
1: Ah, okay,
0: yeah,
1: very good.
0: Yeah. I think it's a similar situation with Kingfisher, you know.
1: Is it?
0: It's hard to pinpoint them to one county.
1: Are they not all
0: mixed.
1: From Killa?
0: No.
1: Oh.
0: Only one of them's from Killa.
1: Ah.
0: Isn't that interesting?
1: That is interesting.
0: Okay, and guess what's more interesting?
1: Go on.
0: The lead singer is not the one from Killa. The one who sings about Killa is not from Killa. One of the lads on the guitar is from Killa.
1: Oh, wow.
0: Well,
1: writes all their songs.
0: Yeah.
1: You know a lot more about Amble and Kingfisher than I knew, than I thought you did.
0: Tricky 10 on the way very shortly. We want to sort you out with €2,000 if you want to play. Message us the word tricky to get on the air and play. 087 711 1038 if you top the leaderboard at the end of the week. A flight voucher to go as well to book
1: nice
0: some
1: one.
0: Holidays.
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0: Okay, it is 6 minutes to 8. Thursday morning. What's the crack on the roads, Alex?
3: Morning, guys. The N4 inbound is slow from Lucan to the M50. The Grand Canal inbound is slow from Parnell Bridge to Ranelagh. Finglas Road inbound is busy from Glasnevin Cemetery to Hart's Corner. The Swords Road inbound is backed up from Clontarf College to Griffith Avenue. And traffic on Church Street inbound is solid from North King Street to the Quays.
0: Thanks a million, Alex. On the show from 8:30 this morning, it's the Girly Quiz. Dave will be put through his paces after 8:30.
1: But before that, I suppose, I don't really want to, but I suppose we should talk about the match.
4: Ah, no.
1: Apparently there was a football match or something last night.
0: A lot of people have a bit of a pep in their step this morning.
1: I don't know what that is about, yeah. Anyway, we got to talk about the match. Sorry, Callum, we're doing it after 8:00.
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0: Alex, here's what's happening. It's not coming home.
1: We should have brought on our attacker sooner and maybe we'd have gone to extra time and things would have been different.
2: We had it at 1-0 and then we sat back.
3: Oh, I was really sad when we lost. It was devastating.
0: England fans there after their loss to Argentina 2-1 in the World Cup semi-final after being ahead 1-0. Ireland fans no doubt taking the news slightly better than those England fans. We'll have more on that in a sec. The first government's version, though, of the Occupied Territories Bill will be sent to the President to be signed into law. That bans the trade of goods with illegal Israeli settlements in Palestine. But Troker CEO Sean Farrell says it should have gone further.
4: We do wish it had included services, and we will continue to argue for the inclusion of services while also continuing to encourage the government to bring the issue to their European counterparts.
0: Meanwhile, two laws named after victims of domestic violence will also be signed into law soon. Jenny's Law, named after Jennifer Poole, who was murdered by her ex, sees a list set up to publicly name domestic abusers. Valerie's Law, named after Valerie French, who was murdered by her husband, allows for kids to be taken away from a parent convicted of killing the other parent. Valerie's brother David says it's a huge moment.
5: There's five pieces of domestic violence related legislation all going through the Dáil, and that's absolutely massive and shows a big kind of focus on this issue.
0: If you're in Dublin or parts of Tip, Kildare, Meath, Wexford and Wicklow, you may be under a hosepipe ban. That's to help save water. But TD Paul Murphy says data centres should also be targeted.
6: We know that data centres, for example, in Dublin are using 80% of our electricity. What we don't know is how much of our water supply that they're using. We can guess that it is not insignificant.
0: Meanwhile, there's a yellow heat warning for 20 counties as wildfires have been reported in Killarney, parts of the Midlands and Wicklow. And Galway's been named as the most romantic city in Ireland. Almost half of people voted it as the best place to fall in love. 4 in 10 said it was the best crack. And Cork has been voted Ireland's friendliest city, while Dublin was named the best place for food.
7: And so, in conclusion, you mean the world to me. My life changed forever when I met you. And I just want you to know how much I love you.
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0: Well, as we said there, England's World Cup dream once again ended at the semi-final stage last night. Late goals from Enzo Fernandez and Lautaro Martinez helped Argentina to a 2-1 win. England captain Harry Kane.
10: And when you're so close, when you're 10 plus minutes away and it slips out of your hands like that, yeah, obviously the lads are devastated.
0: Holders will now face Spain in Sunday's final. England will take on France in the third place playoff on Saturday. Derry City are 3-2 down, heading into the home leg of their Europa League qualifier against CSKA Sofia tonight. Kickoff is 6:30, while Bows are leading 2-0 heading into their Conference League tie with St. Joseph's in Gibraltar. Sam Brendergast will start at out half for Ireland's Nations Championship game at New Zealand on Saturday morning. Rob Balakoon's back into the side on the wing with Jimmy O'Brien on the other wing. Download the Goal app now, your new home for Off the Ball.
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15: Dave and Fiona.
16: Good morning. Hello.
17: Hey, what's going on? How are we?
16: We'll play the Tricky 10 in a few minutes. Your chance to win €2,000. I'm wondering, is there anything guys can do in terms of like treatments that you get? I know like barbering is a big thing. Hear me out. Where you can have a little nap. Is there anything you guys do for yourselves that costs you money? That's kind of luxurious. That is like, I can have a sleep while I get this done. There's nothing like that in a barber's.
18: Not
16: is there?
18: Really, no, because when you have a barber's, you're kind of chatting to the barber and you're in and out with like half an hour.
17: Everything we do is over in 20 minutes.
18: Yeah.
16: Oh, no.
17: Do you know what I mean? Like, for everything, really. If you go to the doctor, if you go to the barber, if you go to even like a massage, maybe. Maybe a massage, is the
16: suppose.
17: Answer.
16: Yeah, that's true. That's true.
17: But not really, is there?
16: I had my lovely nap at the beautician's yesterday, my monthly one.
17: That would freak me out. Was he getting your lashes done or something?
16: Yeah, and you have to keep your eyes closed anyway. Yeah. So I'm a goner, absolute goner. Nicole inside and Sandy, she chats for the first like, she knows like, she's like, you ready for your nap? I'm like, yeah, I am.
17: That would freak me out, man.
16: I go in and lie down and we chat for 5 minutes and then I'm always like, because my eyes are closed anyway, I'm like, how is she going to know when I'm gone?
18: Yeah.
16: But after about 5 minutes, the whole room just turns to silence because she probably can't figure out if I'm asleep or not.
18: You could probably tell by like how your body is reacting
17: as
18: well.
17: Because your mouth open. Yeah, like.
16: At one point, because I have a big monster bottle of water, which I kind of had laying beside me, and I could feel her moving it, being like, just in case it drops and wakes you up. And I had a lovely nap.
17: That's very cute.
18: We all know that Emma Nolan is the person who can sleep absolutely anywhere as well.
17: Does it annoy you that we didn't notice your eyelashes?
16: Yeah, kind of. Like, it doesn't annoy me.
17: I notice everything. I would never notice eyelashes.
16: Do you like that with some nails?
17: They're very nice, but like, look at mine. They're the exact same. And I didn't go have a nap in the beauticians.
16: Oh, God, no. Yours don't have the lovely curve that mine have now. Mine are lovely and
17: all
16: bent
17: upwards.
16: All
17: you have to do is put your finger there, curl it, and then there you go.
16: It did work for you.
17: I know. Lovely curl eyebrows.
16: That's bizarre. Don't you think mine look lovely and
17: they
16: like I've got mascara
17: nice.
16: On? Yeah. I don't have any mascara
17: on. You should get the Geordie Shore eyelashes.
16: What are those?
17: It's not the big feathers.
16: The big feathers.
17: The ones you almost put on a car headlight.
16: Yeah. Good times. They're back around, you know.
17: You blink really fast. It's like a fan. I'll go flying.
16: Perfect in this weather. Keeping yourself cool with your big fluffy lashes. Florence Road now. This is Hanging Out to Dry on Spin.

0: Florence Broden hanging out to dry on Spin with Emma, Dave and Fiona. We moved to a new studio a few weeks ago. That doesn't really matter much to you. However, we learned that there is a glitch in the system, a positive glitch, whereby we can alter the sound of rings. The standard ring, ring, ring, ring. And yesterday we brought you some ideas of what we could change those rings to. We will have the results of that poll on the show before 9 a.m. Your last chance to vote. Poor goats, my sound not doing very well on the poll. Sure, it's not. It's not happening.
1: Shocking.
0: Yeah. You can check out the poll and see what we're demoing in terms of what we're going to make the new sound of the rings to on Instagram. Official Spin 103.8 will have a result, as we say, before 9. Tricky, tricky, tricky. Now, though, this is the game. We ask you 10 questions. Every answer is a number between 1 and 10. Get them all right. You win $2,000. On to play this morning is Dean. How are you?
2: Yeah, not bad. Not bad. I might be a little bit late into work.
0: Are you?
2: Yeah, I bet that might be stay back to do the...
1: What do you do for work?
2: To do the quiz for. I won't say that in any way.
0: Okay, because you're running late.
1: Yeah.
0: You're actually registering with a fake name. So basically, what happened here, if we're right, is your girlfriend, Holly, she registered to play for this, but then she was caught at a work meeting that came up at 8 a.m, so she nominated you to take the call.
2: Yeah.
0: Okay,
2: yeah,
0: so
2: much.
0: No pressure. Not only have you got us on your back to win the $2,000, but Holly's like, will you do the business for me, please?
2: Yeah, definitely.
1: What does Holly do for work, Dean?
2: She is a dental nurse.
1: A dental nurse. Wow, very cool. Very cool job. And so you're off to work. And did you watch the match last night?
2: I did, yeah. It was very enjoyable.
1: It was very enjoyable. Will you stay in on Sunday or will you go out for the final?
2: No, I was out all last weekend, so I think I'll have a quiet weekend this week.
1: Do you know what? I think that's very cool of you to be able to do. I just can't do that.
0: A lot of people I know lately, this week in particular, are just hanging up their boots.
1: So are England.
0: You know, it's been a long few weeks. I'm exhausted.
1: Yeah, it
0: has
1: been a week.
0: It's been so fun lately. A
1: couple of weeks of fun. Alright, well Dean, welcome on in to the Tricky 10.
0: Here we go. So maybe, do you know the game or is Holly more versed? Or do you know?
2: I know the game.
0: You're all over it. Okay, well look, just in case anyone else is listening who doesn't know what's going to go on here. 55 seconds are about to go on the clock and Dean is going to be asked 10 questions. Here's the catch that makes this game quite fun. Every answer we know is definitely going to be a number between 1 and 10. And won't repeat. Now, Dean, we can only accept your first answer. If you don't know an answer, give it a guess. If you top the leaderboard on Friday, you will win yourself a Ryanair flight voucher. And if you get all 10 questions correctly, $2,000 is yours this morning. Would you split it with Holly? Or what would you do if you won?
2: Oh, God, I'd have to, yeah
1: probably.
0: Well
1: would,
0: done.
1: Yeah.
0: That's very brave.
1: Very nice,
0: very,
1: yeah,
0: very
1: Dean.
0: Very nice, I mean.
1: All right, Dean, let's do this. Emer, top the leaderboard, scoring 6. I believe in you. I think you can do better. Here we go, Dean. The Tricky 10 in 3, 2, 1, start the clock. Complete the name of RTE's main evening news, the What One News.
2: The RT.
1: It's a number.
2: One.
1: A unicycle has how many wheels?
2: 3.
1: Little Mix won the X Factor in the year 2000 and what?
2: 7.
1: How many sides does a pentagon have?
2: 6.
1: Argentina scored how many goals against England last night in the World Cup?
2: 2.
1: If you have a full Wi-Fi signal on an iPhone, how many curved lines will it show on the top right?
2: 4.
1: Greg O'Shea competed in the Olympics in rugby with how many players on each team? The rugby.
2: 7.
1: The letter Z is worth how many points in Scrabble?
2: 10.
1: How many members are there in a barbershop quartet?
2: 4.
1: German singer Nina had a song about 90 watt red balloons.
2: 9.
1: All right, Dino, there's your 10 questions in your 55 seconds.
2: Terrible.
0: Go easy.
1: I really think you loved the number 4. I feel like you guessed number 4 for a few of them.
0: What?
2: Yeah.
0: What happened to you?
2: I think how I imagined. I don't know. I just don't think I'm awake yet.
0: Oh, okay.
1: Fair. Now, Dean, if you were to give it a score, what do you think you got?
2: Oh, geez, 2.
1: 2? I don't know what your score is. I'm excited to find out, but I hope it's more than 2.
0: We've done the maths, Dean. Let's check.
3: 0, 1, 2, 3, 4, 5.
1: Hey, 5.
0: Yeah, 50%, Dean. Wasn't
1: Dean,
0: as bad as you
1: bad
0: thought
1: at all.
0: It was. The problem was you got off to quite a rocky start. Yeah, complete the name of RTE's main evening news. It's, of course, the 6-1 News.
1: Yes.
0: You said RTE you said RTE
1: one.
0: Yeah, something like that. A unicycle you know has one wheel. You said three, but we had to accept your first answer. Little Mix won the X Factor in the year 2008 rather than 2007. You were close. How many sides does the Pentagon have? You said six. The answer is five. And finally, if you have full Wi-Fi signal on an iPhone, how many curved lines will show? It's three rather than four. That's
1: very
0: all
1: good.
0: Gotcha.
1: Dean, 50%. Not bad at all. You can go back to Holly with your head held high. You didn't top the leaderboard, but it wasn't bad.
0: You didn't make a show of yourself. You're grand.
1: You'll have to tell Holly now to come back and see how she would have got on.
0: Yes, actually.
2: Yeah, no, I think so.
1: Dean, have a great day.
2: Cheers. Bye.
0: If you want to play after nine, maybe you're in a situation where maybe your fella or your missus wants to take it on and you can kind of have your own little... What would you say?
1: One up.
0: Competitiveness between yous, or maybe there's a gang in the office and you
1: or
0: all want to take it on, or...
1: Sign up and then make your fella do it.
0: Yeah, that's a good way to
1: or
0: do it.
1: Sign up
0: well.
1: And make your missus do it.
0: 087-711-1038. £2,000 to go. A chance again after 9 o'clock. Dave, how are you today?
1: I'm pretty good.
0: You're in a good form?
1: Pep my step.
0: Yeah, Callum.
1: Happy out, Callum.
0: You okay today?
3: Not really. And I've just had some even worse news that I got an answer wrong on the tricky 10 there.
0: What was it?
3: I put Little Mix won the X Factor in the year 2000 and what? It was actually 2011.
0: Oh, God, Callum.
3: It was because it was series 8 of the X Factor, so I put the 8 answer.
1: Okay. His time was still up, though, to be fair.
3: Yeah, and I don't think it would... He said 7 as well, so... Yeah.
0: Okay.
3: But no. It was a void question.
0: God, Callum, there's a few things wrong in your life the last
3: My head's not in it.
0: Yeah.
1: Heart's not in it, head's not in it.
0: Well, we've got some bits to discuss when it comes to the football.
1: We'll pick you up, Callum. We're going to talk about the football next.
3: Oh, great.
0: Ariana Grande first, though. This is...

0: Ariana Grande's Hate That It Made You Love Me on Spin. Electric Picnic tickets. Do you want to go? We got tickets we want to sort you with. We'll give you all the details after 9 o'clock this morning.
1: For now, though.
0: Ooh-hoo-hoo!
1: Everybody's got a little pep in their step this morning,
2: not
1: I think.
2: Everyone.
1: And not everyone. Everyone bar Callum. Ding, poor producer Callum.
0: And my boyfriend, God love him.
1: And your boyfriend is also English, yeah. It was, do you know what? I was quite nervous for the majority of yesterday because I was like, I even Pippa called me and she was like, what's wrong with you? You seem jittery. I was like, I don't know. I just feel off or whatever. As soon as the match was over, I was like, I was so relaxed after that. So that's what it was. I was getting a little bit jittery.
0: Nervous.
1: About it,
0: I actually have to say, I really enjoyed watching it.
1: It was
0: I thought it was a
1: match.
0: Really, really good game. I couldn't get over how rough it was at the beginning. I was like, oh, they're really trying to take each other down here, aren't they? And I was like, are they trying to cause injury?
2: I remember you saying on the show yesterday, obviously England v Argentina last night, and there is a lot of history in this. They haven't played each other in 20 odd years. Messi has never
0: played
2: been against
1: Messi
2: England.
1: Didn't play England, yeah.
2: And then I think you brought up that, like, there's the whole rivalry again because of the Falkland War.
1: And you've also the hand of God, which is like one of the very one of the last times that England played Argentina was when Maradona hit the ball into the net with his
2: The BBC hand. Did a great montage before the match of that kind of stuff, and it
1: really?
2: Was like, it just, I think it riles everyone.
0: I saw that. I did see that. Yeah, I was watching it. The thing about it was, I will say, obviously a lot of Irish people thrilled to bits this morning because we have this epic island trip this weekend with like so
1: and,
0: many Irish
1: and
0: people
1: family.
0: And just then poor Jack. I was like, it would be good crack if they made the final just to make Sunday really exciting because like there's an English person around.
1: Do you know what? It's funny you say that because this win is a little bit bittersweet for me. This Argentinian win.
2: Are you saying that you're supporting
1: England? I'm not saying
2: England?
1: I'm supporting England. However, part of me did want them to win.
0: Because there was a big old plan.
1: Exactly. So I've
0: Dave
1: been,
0: had this idea, right?
1: I've been working hard in the background of the last couple of days. Very, very rare. But sometimes when I get my head thinking of something.
0: And sometimes when something really motivates you, you know what I mean?
1: I can't stop thinking about it, right? So I went and I thought, what if we do this? What if Spain get to the final? And what if England get to the final? Why don't Spin 1038 rebrand as Spain 1038.
0: I'm sorry, everybody, but
1: I did so much work into this.

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2: That England didn't win it, but the other part of me is like, oh, I put in so much work for nothing.
3: Such a good idea. Even your man who like does all the like the talky bits, like Emma, Dave and Fiona on Spin, he did a whole voiceover session somewhere in America last night.
4: Yeah.
3: Rebranding like 10 Spin hits in a row to Spanish.
4: Yeah.
3: Everything was like, all that stuff
4: it
3: is there now.
4: So good.
3: And we can't use it. So in a way, I'm devastated as well.
4: It would have
3: be
4: been
3: honest.
4: A lot of fun.
3: We were meant to launch this morning. Dave and I were practicing our Spanish the last few days.
4: Do you know what? I'm absolutely buzzing for Argentina and I thought they deserved it. They were absolutely incredible. It was a fantastic match. That unbelievable goal from Enzo was ridiculous. That goal from Enzo was insane. He was trying it three times. I don't know how Pickford didn't spot him out. Mm. And then Martinez, I think it was the second goal. It was absolutely fantastic.
5: Can I just go home?
4: Yeah, yeah,
3: I know. Well, football's not coming home, so you might as well. Someone might as well go home. Do you know who else is coming home? The England team. Oh, no, actually, they have to play for the bronze, don't they, this weekend?
4: They do. What a they have to play France.
3: Hey, we're looking ahead to Sunday. We have a World Cup final between Argentina and Spain. And if you cast your mind back to 5 weeks ago now, mad, we started the fully charged World Cup sweep where we assigned teams to so many people listening. And now we know what the crack is. There is big prizes to go on the overall winner. Cathy was assigned Argentina.
6: Olé, olé, olé, olé. Martinez, Messi,
4: yes.
6: Go on Argentina.
3: Nikki was assigned Spain.
7: Espanol, Espanol, Espanol, Espanol, Espanol.
3: Honestly, that has been my, if that's a thing, that's been my voice note of the tournament.
4: I love
3: it's
4: that.
3: It's really funny.
4: Who do we have? Who do we have? Who do you have for the final?
3: Spain.
4: You have Spain?
3: I have to back them just because of family.
5: I want to say Argentina because if you're going to get knocked out the tournament, get knocked out by
4: it's
5: the
4: like
5: winners.
4: It's like the Czechia-Ireland thing all over again. I would like it to be Spain just purely for the Europe aspect of it.
3: Yeah.
4: But I think it could be Argentina.
3: Could be Argentina.
4: And I wouldn't mind seeing Messi do it again just to annoy Ronaldo.
3: All right, Colin, the dream is over.
5: Euro 2028, it's coming home.
4: Yeah, it's already home. It's in your country.
5: Yeah, but we haven't won the trophy.
3: Put the Spain 1038 idea back in the filing cabinet.
4: Yeah.
3: We'll do it for the Euros or something
4: back
3: in a few
4: in the
3: years
4: drawer.
3: As well.
4: The one time I do a bit of work.
3: This is Role Model and High Hopes 3000 on Spin.

0: 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It's Emma, Dave and Fiona.
1: It's grown on me.
0: It's really good. I love it.
1: It's a little bit kind of old school. It's very different and I am kind of...
0: It's kind of quirky.
1: It.
0: Yeah. It's easy. It's a girly quiz. It's kind of easy to just get into the flow of it.
1: Yeah.
0: You get me?
1: Yeah, it's good. Yeah.
0: Okay, the girly quiz is on the way. Speaking of flow.
1: Yeah, we're with the one-liners today. You're on fire.
0: Dave.
2: Your defense is terrifying.
0: Dave's put to his paces once a week on the girly quiz. He's got three questions to get through and he must get all of them correct to win the week. He could be asked about anything to do with women, in and out, up and down, and he does need your help. If you are a lady, the chances are you will know the answers to the questions. So if you want to be his phone a female, which is one of his most important lifeline really, well, message us right now with the word girly to 087-711-1038. In it for you, a Just Eat voucher, even if you get the question wrong.
1: Nice.
0: Because you just deserve it.
1: And please send some food to me. Just anything. Like, even just a couple of dumplings or anything. I'll take anything.
0: We're into the seventh month of the year and Dave has had 9 wins and 10 losses. So he's trying to get back to winning ways today, or at least draw, today.
3: I have the Just Eat voucher sitting in my inbox as well, so you'll get it before 9 o'clock.
0: Oh, nice one. Okay.
3: You can have it for breakfast.
1: Oh, yeah. Oh, that's savage.
0: Oh, you could order to work, or if you're working from home, that's actually really nice to treat you.
1: That's not fair.
0: Get in touch right now with the word girly. Our number is 087-711-1038, and the girly quiz is on the way.
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0: A bit cloudy today, but pretty much the same as yesterday. Other than that, highs of 22 degrees. Let's have a check-in now on the roads with Alex.
6: Good morning. Services are dealing with a crash on the M1 flyover at Donabate, so just take care in the area. There's also an incident on the Belgard Road at the junction with Cookstown Road. Again, take care. James Street onto Thomas Street is very slow in the city between the hospital and Christchurch. Patrick Street northbound has delays from Kevin Street to Christchurch. Church Street inbound onto Bridge Street slow from North King Street to Christchurch. And Swords Road inbound is busy from Clontarf College to Griffith Avenue.
1: 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Thanks so much. Cash Machine, 250 grand. 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Why not to you? 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
0: 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What's going on?
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4: 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Emma, Dave

0: Quizzy.
1: Welcome to the Girly Quiz. Once a week for nearly 4 years, we've been playing this game with our Dave. And some days it really suits him, some days it doesn't. We're educating people on the complicated, mystic creature that is the woman.
0: Woman.
1: The woman.
0: I feel like sometimes you decide whether they suit me this week or not.
1: Honestly,
0: before we
1: Dave,
0: make it, will we go, will we give them the win this week or not?
1: Dave, I swear, at this point, it's just about what questions we can come
0: that's
1: up with
0: why I think,
1: that are fresh.
0: That's why I think it's been so difficult lately.
1: Yeah, no, I understand what you mean. The days of what does Denier mean are long gone now.
0: Yeah, well, to be fair, I didn't
1: that's
0: know
1: just
0: that.
1: Because you're moving to advanced level. You started a pass level. You're at advanced now. You're doing the honours version. Dave has three questions that he must answer correctly in order to win the week. And so far this year, he's had 9 wins and 10 losses. So we'd love to get back to kind of a level playing field today.
0: I would. 10 all would be decent enough.
1: So on the crack with this then is he's got two lifelines to help him along. One is his Simplify and the other is his phone a female. It's Cathy there this morning. Welcome. Hi,
0: morning,
1: Cathy.
0: Morning, Cathy. Now, you know what my question is, as it always is to my phone a female, where do your expertise lie when it comes to women? Is it health, beauty, fashion, body parts?
2: I'd say maybe health because I'm pregnant right now.
0: Ah,
2: so
0: brilliant.
2: I'm like kind of that side of things.
1: Well,
0: congratulations. And how far along are you?
2: 37 and a half weeks. So
1: don't know what that means. Are you nearly
2: means.
1: Due?
2: Yeah, in 2 weeks.
1: And are you
0: fantastic.
1: Having the best time in this heat wave at 37 and a half weeks pregnant?
2: Oh, yes.
1: Yeah,
2: fan every day on.
1: No one is thinking about the pregnant ladies. One of the guys in work's wife is pregnant as well, and he's like, this heat wave is not suiting
0: helping.
1: Her at all.
2: No.
1: Okay, Cathy, serious respect for you for coming on and doing this. In your condition, stay on the line. We'll definitely be back to you. And just remember, the Girly Quiz, we do talk about topics that, you know, in, out, up, down when it comes to being a woman. So if there's little ears in the car, just keep your hand over the doll, but we should be grand. All right, Dave, question number one in the Girly Quiz this week. Barbie was named after the daughter of Ruth Handler, who was the co-founder of Mattel, who invented the doll. She invented it back in 1959.
0: I wanted to say Mattel. I knew the answer was Mattel, but it's not the question.
1: So Ruth designed the doll, but what was, and she was named after her daughter. What was the daughter's first name that Barbie was named after?
0: Ah, surely it's Barbara. It has to be Barbara. Barbie. Barry. Barnaby.
1: Barnaby.
0: Barrett. It's got to be Barbara. Barb. Barb. I'm going to go for it because if it's wrong, then it's just one of them Girly Quiz where you're setting me up. You've decided before the game, do you know what? Let's mess with him here because he's guaranteed to say Barbara.
1: I need to hear those words, please.
0: Barbara. Final answer.
1: Yes. Well done.
0: Woo! Thank you so much.
1: Was
0: I love you so much.
1: Easy? I didn't realize that was that easy.
0: Well, just because Barb.
1: Yeah, it makes sense.
0: Yeah.
1: Barb,
0: oh my
1: Barbara.
0: God.
1: Okay.
0: Is that what Nicki Minaj's real name is?
3: No.
0: No.
1: Imagine that's, they all, Nicki Minaj.
0: All her fans are called Barbs.
1: That's so funny. Imagine if her name was Barbara. It would make her
0: funny.
1: So much less cool.
0: Yeah, it would.
1: And actually, I don't find her that cool
0: anymore.
1: No,
0: she's not that cool.
1: No, she's not that cool. Hasn't been for a long time, in my opinion. Okay, will we crack on to question number two then?
0: Yes, yes, yes. Okay, good.
1: You still have your phone a female standing by and standing by as well. Or sorry, you also have your 50-50. We shall crack in to question number two.
0: All right.
1: Dave, if I was to go and buy something from Choopy, what would I be getting? Choopy.
0: Choopy.
1: I can spell it for you. It's C-H-U-P-I.
0: C-H-U-P-I. Choopy. Choopy chup. Like a...
1: I knew that was going to come up. I just knew it.
0: Choopy. Choopy. I'm trying to think. It must be... It mustn't be in like an English name. Choopy. What would Choopy be?
1: Okay. You can buy Choopy like in store here in Dublin.
0: Yes.
1: Correct, Callum?
3: Yes.
1: Yes, yeah.
0: Choopy. It does sound like something sweet, like a chupa chupa, which makes me think, obviously it's not something sweet, but I mean, it could be like a lip, but not lipstick, but what do you call them?
1: Like a gloss or something?
0: Yeah, like a lip gloss type vibe.
1: Or chapstick.
0: Yeah, chupstick. Chup. I'm just saying it over and over again, hoping something comes to my head. Choopy. Choopy. No, nothing's coming to my head. Do you think Cathy would know this?
1: I would say Cathy has had enough time of you saying choopy to Google it. That would be my guess.
0: Cathy, if I come to you and you haven't Googled this, I swear to God.
1: I would say you've been
0: saying
1: it.
0: But let me decide for 10 seconds whether I should go to Cathy. Should I simplify or shall I go to Cathy? Who knows? All right, Cathy, you ready? Okay, let's call in Cathy.
1: Interesting.
0: Cathy, good morning. I'm really hoping you know the answer to this. What's choopy?
2: I'm hoping I do too now at this point.
0: Go on, what's choopy?
2: I think it's like a jeweler's. I think I came across it online on Instagram or something before.
0: Okay.
2: So I'm pretty sure it's like a jewellery place.
0: Do you remember,
1: did you genuinely not Google that?
0: Do you remember, Cathy, when we were saying...
2: No, I think I heard that before.
0: Do you remember when we were just saying there, just about 10 seconds ago, we were like, hope you don't Google it there, Cathy. That was your hint to Google the feckin' thing.
2: Yeah, I know. But I definitely remember seeing some Instagrammer saying about it. It was a jeweller's or something for rings and stuff like that. And that, yeah, I was like, yeah, okay, maybe I don't need to, like, you know.
0: Okay.
1: Yeah, okay. Yeah. All right.
0: But, I mean, you could have Googled it.
2: Yeah, just to be certain. But your luck, game.
1: She's an honest woman.
0: This is not a game. This is a way of life for me, Cathy. Yeah, I have no way out of it. But I'm hoping you're right. And I'm hoping you have earned yourself that Just Eat voucher. Choopy. What's the question again?
1: If I was to buy something from Choopy, what would I be getting?
0: Jewellery. Final answer. Yes.
1: Oh, my God.
0: Oh,
1: yes.
0: She didn't need Google.
1: Well done.
0: She didn't need Google. Amazing. Cathy, thank you so much. You have properly earned that €50 Just Eat voucher, and I hope you have a fantastic baby.
1: Fantastic baby. What are you going to order for yourself when you're 37 and a half weeks pregnant? What's on your mind?
2: Everyone always says spicy curries are a good idea.
0: Oh,
2: so.
0: Yes.
1: Yeah.
0: Are you craving anything, Cathy? No?
2: Pizza every day, basically.
0: Oh, well, listen, that's my life. Absolutely. Yeah. Cathy, thank you so much. I hope you have a great day.
2: Thank you.
1: Well done, Cathy. Best luck in the next while. Bye bye bye. Okay, we're cracking into question number 3. Dave is still got his Simplify if he needs it.
3: Just for you there, Choopy is an Irish company. It's founded by the woman Choopy Sweetman.
0: Ah.
3: Yeah.
0: Choopy engagement rings in Dublin. Okay, very good. I never heard of this.
3: Just in the Powers Court Centre, I think.
0: Yeah, I can see it. Interesting.
1: Okay, guys, here we go with question number 3. Dave, please name 3 common problems associated with pubic hair shaving in women.
0: Okay.
1: So 3 common problems associated with pubic hair shaving in women. That is your final question this morning.
0: Okay. I don't know.
1: Really?
0: I'm trying to think about... I'd imagine it's not very different for men and women.
1: Mm. Well, men don't tend to shave their pubic
0: really
1: hair
0: shave
1: as much,
0: it, shave
1: do they?
0: It, but we do trim it, like, do you know
1: suppose,
0: what I mean?
1: Yeah.
0: I'm going to say itching, number one.
1: Okay, you're locking in itching.
0: I'm going to say potentially a rash for number 2. And I would say chafing, but I don't know if that's correct. So I'm going to give you another one, which could be heat or something. I don't know. But do you know what? I do have my Simplify, so I'm gonna simplify it.
1: Okay. So the question is...
0: Please enter Simplify mode.
1: Based on the nature of the question, we're going to do this for your Simplify.
0: Yes.
1: Instead of naming 3 common problems associated with pubic hair shaving in women...
0: Just one.
1: 2. Please name 2 common problems.
0: Okay.
1: I think you're going to...
0: You know the little bumps? That is an answer. And even though you only need 2, I'm going to give you 3. The little bumps can be sore. There's a potential for a rash, and it's also itchy. There's 3 answers.
1: Is that your final answer, Dave?
0: That is my final answer for 10 all. Oh my God.
1: 10 wins, 10 losses in 2026.
0: How did I do on that last question?
1: You did really well. So some of the things that you kind of like, you explained them without saying their scientific name, but that's absolutely grand. I think what you were saying in terms of the bumps is called folliculitis. I can't even say it myself, so the follicles. You said itching. You said razor burn, which could be kind of a rashy thing.
0: I didn't say razor burn, but I did say rash, yes.
1: So yeah, in and around. Micro cuts. Obviously,
0: cuts are a good one. Yeah, yeah.
1: And then the one that I thought was quite obvious that you did come to you, which is fine, is ingrown hairs.
0: Oh, it wouldn't be obvious to me at all. Why would it be ingrown if you're shaving it, like?
1: If you're shaving your pubic region, right, you're meant to like shave with the hair, I think, rather than
0: down,
1: against
0: it. Yeah.
1: But if you do for some reason, because it's kind of awkward,
0: it can go in.
1: It can just irritate it, and sometimes it can cause an ingrown hair.
0: Sore.
1: And then the other one that is more tough would be hyperpigmentation, so it can just kind of dye the area a little bit different color. So there you go. Well done.
0: Listen, as a man, can I just say thank you to women. Fair play to you for doing that.
1: Because
0: it's just for going through that.
1: All right,
0: that's
1: okay.
0: Rough.
1: Yeah,
0: that
1: totally,
0: is rough.
1: Yeah. Oh, natural. Also lovely.
0: I shaved it once and it was horrible.
1: Did you?
0: Yeah, awful.
1: All?
0: Yeah.
1: What?
0: I don't know why. I thought that's what you're meant to do. I was young.
1: Oh, you poor thing.
0: Yeah, wasn't fun. So fair play for
1: Callum,
0: doing that.
1: You ever shaved?
0: Yeah. I don't want to know the answer.
4: Yeah,
0: to that.
4: I'm not going to reveal that.
1: Here's Olivia Rodrigo. This is Stupid Song on Spin with Emma, Dave, and Fiona. New York City.

0: Olivia Rodrigo and Stupid Song on Spin. How are you? So yesterday morning we were telling you that we moved to this new studio a few weeks ago. It's really lovely in here and all the rest, but whatever about that. The phone line system that we use to ring it, to get you on the show and get you on the Tricky 10, all those, yeah, to make phone calls basically.
1: It's very modern.
0: It's very modern altogether. So you know the sound of a standard ring, right? Grand.
1: Ever since we've talked about this, all I think of when I hear that ring is boring.
0: Boring, so boring. It's been around since it feels like the beginning of time. But we realise there's like a glitch in the system. Not really a glitch in the system.
1: It's not a glitch, it's a feature.
0: And it's an opportunity where you can amend that and make that sound like whatever you want
1: it's
0: it to sound like while you are ringing someone. Callum.
2: The really fun, nerdy, flaving fact for you, those rings aren't real to anybody. Any rings that you hear are added in by your phone company.
0: Yeah.
2: They don't exist.
1: That makes no sense. They're there when you hear them.
2: Yes.
1: What do you mean they don't exist?
2: They're manufactured.
1: So, right.
2: Like if I drop a pen, yeah, that makes a noise. That's
1: yeah,
2: real.
1: Yeah.
2: Those rings, someone has
1: created
2: those.
1: So you ringing
2: those.
1: Someone doesn't actually make a noise?
2: No.
1: It's just silence.
2: Yeah.
1: And the phone company add in the ring
0: yeah,
1: to what? Keep you there?
0: Yeah. To make sure you know that
1: it's going through.
0: Yeah. That it's trying, maybe. Yeah.
1: That's
0: interesting?
1: Crazy. Yeah.
0: So what we did was we decided to spice it up and try and just make things a little bit more interesting and put this to a poll and a vote. We were asking yesterday if there's like a song or a sound or something that you find enjoyable or something funny that we could replace the rings with when you hear them on the show. So I had an idea to bring forward the sound of goats because I've been watching a lot of Clarkson's Farm and the goats are so funny, and this was my idea for our new ringtone but potentially get annoying after a while.

0: So, yeah, that was my idea. Dave had an idea to do something on Mario, right? Didn't you?
1: Indeed, yeah.
0: But look, we've been having this up on our Instagram poll over the last 24 hours for you to kind of have your say on what you think is best. So we had goats, we had Mario, we had Michelle wanted the old school Skype sound, and Josh fancied himself a Trump sound, his bing bong, bing bong, bing bong.
1: I thought that was hilarious. It was such a bizarre one, but as Trump, she was going bing bong, bong, bing, bing, bing, bong.
0: Callum, you have the results for us.
2: The results are in. They have been counted and verified. Thank you for voting on Instagram for the last 24 hours. The vote is very tight.
1: Is it?
2: There's only 1% in the winning vote.
1: Oh my God.
0: 1%?
2: Yes.
0: Oh my God.
2: The winner got 33%. The second place got 32%.
1: Wow.
2: Yeah. But in fourth place with 12%, it's unfortunately this.
0: Okay. Do you know what?
1: Fair.
0: Fair enough. Fair enough. We move on from the gold stream.
2: We go to third place with 23%. So a good 11 points up. It's this.
1: The Skype chat. I thought that would do really well.
0: That was Michelle who listens to the show, her ideas, because it's really calming,
1: but
0: isn't
1: it? I hate the fact of other radio stations listening into us go, the boys on Spin used to use Skype.
2: Skype doesn't even exist anymore.
1: No, exactly.
2: It's dead. So...
0: It's between Dave and Trump.
2: Dave and the Mario noise and John with and the Trump going bing bong, bing bong. With 32% and in second place, just missing out, it's this.
1: That's not going to be our ring
2: call. That's not going to be the
0: Which
2: ring
0: means...
2: calls. With 33% of the vote.
0: Every time we make a phone call on this show and you hear it, this is what you're going to hear.
3: Bing, bing, bong, bong, bing, bing, bing. Bing, bing, bong, bong, bing, bing, bing. Bing, bing, bong, bong, bing, bing, bing. Bing, bing, bong, bong.
0: Why does that bring me so much joy?
1: How quickly until everyone turns off.
0: That is
1: so funny.
0: The
1: thought of doing the shortest quiz on a Friday, which is what we do, where we bring a load of people around and ask them short questions and get short answers on Season 1 Passes. There's so many rings in that game that is going to get insanely annoying.
0: So from here on out, just to be clear, this is gone. And this is in.
3: Bing, bing, bong, bong, bing, bing, bing.
1: Bing, bing, bong, bong. I love this show.
3: Bing, bing, bong.
0: Lads,
3: bong,
0: I don't know
3: bing,
0: how
3: bing,
0: I feel, but hey, we've done it now. Bing, we've bong, made our bed bing, bing, and we're going forward.
1: Do you know what I can't wait for? Fiona Frawley to come back in a couple of weeks.
0: Yes.
1: And for us to ring someone that's going to go bing, bong, bong, bing, bing, bong. And she's going to go, what the hell is happening?
0: What's going on? I love it.
4: Dublin Travel. 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
1: Here's hoping we don't have to ever make like a serious call on the show. Do you know what I mean? Like we have to like call an orphanage or something. Do you know what I mean?
0: In what world? Okay, bing, bing, bong, bong, bing, bing, bing. I'm enjoying it. I think it's going to be a lot of fun in this next chapter of Fully Charged.
2: I can't wait to do those competitions where you have to answer the phone with a secret phrase or something.
0: Yeah. Okay, it's coming up on 9 now. Let's have a check-in on the roads for the final time this morning with Alex.
5: Morning, guys. There's an incident on the Bellegarde Road at the Cookstown Road Junction. James Street onto Thomas Street is very slow from the hospital to Bridge Street. Traffic on Church Street inbound onto Bridge Street is slow from North King Street to Christchurch. Clonbrassil Street onto Patrick Street northbound is delayed from Long Lane to Christchurch, and the Nace Road inbound is busy from the M50 to the Long Mile Road.
1: Alex, thanks so much. All right, stick around. Just after 9, we have the Naughty Threesome. It's 3 back-to-back throwback anthems, and you are going to love them. The Naughty Threesome, coming up.
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14: I'm Alex, here's what's happening. It's not coming home.
15: We should have brought on our attacker sooner and maybe we'd have gone to extra time and things would have been different.
16: We had it at 1-0 and then we sat back.
17: Oh, I was really sad when we lost. It was devastating.
14: England lost out to Argentina 2-1 in the World Cup semi-final after being ahead 1-0. Ireland fans no doubt take that news slightly better than those England fans. There, more on that in a sec. The Occupied Territories Bill, though, is a step closer to being a law. The government's version of it bans the trade of goods with illegal Israeli settlements in Palestine. CEO of Trokra, Sean Farrell, says the government should do more, though.
18: And what this does is begin to build momentum across Europe for a real discussion around how we as the European Union are going to respond to the actions of the state of Israel.
14: Families of two women who were murdered by their partners or exes are welcoming new domestic violence laws.
19: To have some lessons learned and some way to think, you know, society and the system may deal with these better. That's something positive out of all the grief and the misery.
14: Valerie French's brother David there. Valerie's Law has been named after her. She was killed by her husband. Jenny's Law creates a domestic violence register and was named after Jennifer Poole. Some more weather warnings. 20 counties in the Midlands, West and South are all under high temperature warnings still. 9 counties though have been extended to cover into Friday evening. Alan O'Reilly from Carlow Weather is looking at today.
11: Places like Oak Park and Carlow, possibly 27, 28 as well. And then down around, you know, Clonmel weather station has been one of the ones that's been hottest, 28, 29. So there's a good few areas that could actually hit 28 or 29 today.
14: More than half of Love Island viewers in Ireland watch every episode live. That's from iReach, saying 31% catch up later that day. And 1 in 4 of us are watching that live over the World Cup. And Galway has been named as the most romantic city in Ireland. Almost half of people voted as the best place to fall in love. 4 in 10 have said it's the best crack. Cork has been voted Ireland's friendliest city, while Dublin's been named as the best place for food.
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14: Well, as we said there, England's World Cup dream once again ended at the semi-final stage last night. Late goals from Enzo Fernandez and Lautaro Martinez helped Argentina to a 2-1 win. England captain Harry Kane.
21: And when you're so close, when you're 10 plus minutes away and it slips out of your hands like that, yeah, obviously the lads are devastated. The
14: holders will now face Spain in Sunday's final. England will take on France in the third place playoff on Saturday. Derry City are 3-2 down, heading into the home leg of their Europa League qualifier against CSKA Sofia tonight. Kickoff is 6:30, while Bows are leading 2-0 heading into their Conference League tie with St. Joseph's in Gibraltar. Sam Brendergast will start at out half for Ireland's Nations Championship game at New Zealand on Saturday morning. Rob Balakoon's back into the side on the wing with Jimmy O'Brien on the other wing. Download the Golden app now, your new home for Off the Ball.
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32: 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It's Emma, Dave and Fiona, and we're about to launch into the Naughty Threesome with HB.
14: I'm excited.
32: Your nostalgia dose every single day.
14: I'm looking at the three tunes.
32: Yes.
14: I'm going to say something crazy. Yesterday's was probably my favourite Naughty Threesome to date until today.
33: Oh,
32: like, this is cracking.
14: This is cracking.
32: Yeah. It's got three kind of... Do you remember... Like, it's very hard now in today's world because genres have blended so much. But these are very distinct soundings. It's very different, distinct sounding songs,
14: yes,
32: if that makes sense, from three different genres.
14: I'm very excited about it.
32: This lady that's kicking it off, Rihanna, back on stage for the first time in years over the weekend with Jay-Z in New York. She still got it, and she said she actually was quoted saying, "I've missed this thing." So, will we ever get the new album? I don't know.
14: I think we need to stop asking.
32: Yeah, that's true. Kicking off the Naughty Threesome with Rihanna's Don't Stop the Music.
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0: Love is all we need. What a tune. Rounding off the Naughty Threesome from Blue and One Love. Before that, the Arctic Monkeys. And I bet you look good on the dance floor. And we kicked off with Rihanna. That was perfection.
1: So good.
0: The Naughty Threesome. Back on the on spin this afternoon with Steve K from 3 and tomorrow morning on Fully Charged from 9.
1: Marty Guilfoyle will be in the mix for us.
0: Yes, he will every Friday. Tricky. Right now, though, our second game of the Tricky 10. We play twice a day for €2,000. And it is Keane on to play this time around. How are you?
2: All good now, how are you?
0: Yeah, grand. How's your morning going? What are you doing?
2: I'm literally just in on the way to work, so I just pulled over there and I'm ready to go.
1: Very good. You start late then. What do you do for work?
2: Well, actually, I have a doctor's appointment first, so I'm just going there.
1: Fair enough. And what do you do for work?
2: I'm just labouring for the summer.
0: Okay. I'm sorry now.
1: Go on, do it, Emma.
0: Keane, I'm sorry now, but you don't say I'm just something. You say I'm a labourer for the summer. Okay? And you say that with pride.
1: Emma's saying that you have to have pride in your work. Because whenever someone comes on and they say, oh, I'm just a clerical officer, or oh, I'm just a nurse. Or I'm just a lawyer, she goes mad. So, Keane, have pride in your work. You're a labourer. What are you working on at the moment? Any buildings going up?
2: We're revamping a house for a friend right
1: Very
2: now.
1: Very so cool, Keane.
0: Nice one. And sorry, good. You said you're in college, are you?
2: Yeah.
0: What are you studying?
2: International business.
0: Good man.
1: Brilliant,
0: Very good.
1: Keane.
0: What college are you in?
2: DCU.
0: Very good. Nice to have the opportunity to get a bit of work in over the summer.
1: Very cool, Keane. All right, and when you play the Tricky 10 in the car, how do you get on? I know it's probably a mixed bag for you, but what's the highest score you ever got?
2: Man, I've only been listening for like the past 3 days. So.
1: Really? Have you never listened to us before?
2: Oh, I have, but just not Tricky 10.
1: Okay,
0: well,
1: interesting.
0: Welcome, Keane. I feel like you're being nice and you actually have never listened to us before 3 days ago, and that's fine. Welcome.
1: All right, Keane. Welcome to the Tricky 10 and welcome to Fully Charged. We're going to put 55 seconds on the clock and ask you 10 questions. Each answer is a number between 1 and 10 and will not repeat. So if one answer is 1, that 1 won't pop up anywhere else. We're only going to be able to accept your first answer, so if you don't know the answer, just make sure and give it a guess. If you top the leaderboard at the end of the week, you win a €100 Ryanair voucher, and if you're able to answer all 10 questions correct, we're going to give you €2,000. Now, currently on top of the leaderboard is Sylvia. She scored 6 in 55 seconds yesterday, so the very best of luck, Keane. We are rooting for you.
2: Thank you.
0: All right, are you ready to go?
2: I'm ready.
0: Okay, 3, 2, 1, big deep breath, start the clock. The American Emergency Service phone number starts with what number?
2: 9.
0: In Pat Short's Jumbo Breakfast Roll song, how many eggs does he want in his roll?
2: 2.
0: 28 divided by what number makes 4?
2: 7.
0: Kim Kardashian has been married how many times?
2: 3.
0: If you worked a 9-to-5, how many hours would you be in work for?
2: 8.
0: How many letters are there in the word buzzer?
2: 6.
0: England scored how many goals against Argentina last night in the World Cup?
2: 1.
0: How many years are there in a decade?
2: 10.
0: How many films are there in Disney's Pirates of the Caribbean series?
2: 4.
0: And take that, Mark Owen had a solo single called What Minute Warning?
2: 5.
0: Stop the clock.
1: All right, Keane, how do you think you got on?
2: I actually don't know, to be honest.
1: You don't know? If you were to give it any sort of guess, what would you say?
2: Maybe like 5.
1: 5? Okay, would you be happy with 5?
2: Yeah. Nah, because I wouldn't top the leaderboard.
0: Yeah.
1: All right. Well, in order to top the leaderboard, you need a score of 6 in less than 55 seconds or more than 6. So let's find out how Keane got on.
3: 0, 1, 2, 3, 4, 5, 6, 7, 8.
0: Oh my God. Now, Keane, that was the closest we have had in a very, very, very long time. And you're going to kick yourself when you realise what happened to you there.
1: It's unbelievable what happened, Keane. You got the first 8 questions correct and then the last 2 wrong. So, out of curiosity, did you have the numbers 1 to 10 written down and were you ticking them off?
2: Yeah, I do.
1: Okay, clever.
0: You just mixed up the last 2.
1: You mixed up the last 2, unfortunately. So, how many films are there in Disney's Pirates of the Caribbean? There's 5.

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2: Could have won $2,000 there if those last two questions didn't catch him and he didn't mix them up. 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
3: Go on. 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

0: Slater and Dance, you're on Spin. And if you want to win your way to Electric Picnic, we've all the details for you in the next few minutes. For now, though, did you see a lot of people went to The Odyssey last night? It's in cinemas later this week, Friday. But a lot of people obviously got the preview screening yesterday.
1: I saw that a lot of people went to this. Some people were at it yesterday. I'm like, what are you doing? You're missing the match.
0: Yeah, true. There must be maybe an early afternoon I saw people at. But it's the latest film from Oscar-winning director Sir Christopher Nolan. It's got huge praise and there's huge excitement about it, I suppose. His first film since Oppenheimer, that won the Academy Award for Best Picture. Telegraph calling this film of the year. Metro said it would change cinema forever. Oh. And the Times described it as a masterpiece in every way. It's a huge cast as well. Matt Damon's in it, as are Zendaya and Tom Holland. Robert Pattinson, Anne Hathaway. We could keep going. It's got a massive cast.
1: But did you see the whole thing about the fact that it's in that thing that Christopher Nolan does in the IMAX,
0: yeah, where
1: it's like so many people don't have IMAX.

0: screens. Like this, I think there's only two in Ireland. So like it, and it makes it bigger. Like the screen is much bigger, but only there's only two of them in Ireland. So most people aren't watching the movie the way it was meant to be filmed, the way it was meant to be watched.
1: Gotcha. It was shot in 70mm IMAX, which there are actually no 70mm IMAX screens in Ireland. There's digital IMAX, which are the two that you're on about, but this is film. So the closest one is London.
0: But someone had a good point where it was like, that's just bad for art. Like, why is he doing that? Just film the bloody thing.
2: Yeah, exactly. So that people can enjoy it in 3 years' time on their telly as
1: well. It's in the regular cinema as well, but yeah, it's not when you watch it in the regular cinema. Not how the director envisaged it. It's like, yeah.
2: It's so funny. I'm such a not movie nerd that even though Metro were saying it could change cinema forever, it's 2 hours and 52 minutes long, so it's too long for me.
0: That's nuts.
2: I wouldn't be able to sit through
0: that. To be fair, I did watch Avatar.
2: Well, that's true. With that in mind, I'd like to play a little game with you this morning, Dave. 700 ages of, is this movie longer or shorter than The Odyssey?
0: Oh, so I love this.
2: The Odyssey is 172 minutes or 2 hours and 52 minutes.
0: 2 hours and 52 minutes.
1: Yes. It's mad. You'll be in the cinema with the adverts and the trailers for over 3 hours.
2: Yeah, it's a long time to be there. Although it wouldn't bother you. You often do double bills, Callum. Yeah,
1: but I take a little break in between.
2: That's true, yeah. So, funny that you mentioned Avengers because that's the first one I have.
0: I mentioned Avatar.
2: Oh, okay, interesting. Well, is Avengers Endgame longer or shorter than The Odyssey?
0: Avengers Endgame, I think, is 2 hours 40, but it might be 3 minutes, 3 hours 5.
1: Nerd.
0: I think Avengers Endgame is shorter than Odyssey.
2: It's actually longer.
0: No!
2: 3 hours and 1 minute.
0: Damn it, that was so close.
2: 181 minutes in total. So Avengers Endgame, 3 hours and 1 minute long. Back to my kind of movie now. Is Sex and the City 1, the movie, longer or shorter than Avengers Endgame?
0: I'm going to say it's much shorter than Avengers Endgame.
2: Well, that's correct, sir. It's 2 hours and 25 minutes. That's long me. Yeah. Pretty long.
0: 2 hours what?
2: 2 hours, 25 minutes.
0: To sit through Sex and the City?
2: Yeah.
0: Murderers get less.
2: Dave. Toy Story 5 currently showing in cinemas. Toy Story 5 longer or shorter than Sex and the City 1?
0: I only said this to Pippa the other day. We were watching Toy Story 4 and I said, fair play to Disney because they've only made it like 90 minutes long. And you never see movies like that anymore because it's for kids, so it's much shorter.
2: Okay, it is shorter, but it's actually not as short as you think. This one is an hour and 42 minutes.
0: Okay, still not too bad. Yep. When do you get that anymore?
2: I could handle that. So it's Toy Story, an hour and 42 minutes long. Another one of my movies. The longest Bridget Jones movie in its franchise was released last year. Now, they were always quite short, those movies. It's called Mad About the Boy, but was it longer or shorter than Toy Story 5?
0: Mad About the Boy? I've never heard of this Bridget Jones movie. Is this the one with the hot fella?
2: Yeah.
1: All meant to be, aren't they?
0: Yeah, but no, I suppose the young hot fella, the young English fella.
2: You know,
0: yeah, they're all young and hot and English, aren't they?
2: It's when she kind of was acting as a bit of a cougar.
0: I can't remember his name, but I would say, give me the question again.
2: So is Mad About the Boy from Bridget Jones longer or shorter than Toy Story 5?
0: I'd say Mad About the Boy is longer than Toy Story 5.
2: It is. Yes. Well done. And finally, The Devil Wears Prada 2, one of the highest grossing movies of 2026. Longer or shorter than Bridget Jones and Mad About the Boy?
0: I would say that one is longer.
2: It's actually shorter.
0: No way.
2: An hour 59. Honourable mentions. You mentioned Avatar, The Way of the Water from 2022. 3 hours, 12 minutes.
1: Oh.
2: Oppenheimer was 3 hours. The Lord of the Rings, Return of the King from 2003 was 3 hours 21 minutes, but they did an extended version of over 4 hours and 11 minutes.
0: For
2: would
0: nerds.
2: Would you be arsed?
0: Like Callum.
2: And then the
0: and to be fair, if I was into it, I'd so be into that.
2: Final honourable mention to the longest film, narrative film, is the 2019 Bengali movie, Amra Eka Cinema Banabo, which is 21 hours and 5 minutes long.
0: That's ridiculous.
2: If you could be arsed.
0: Stop it.
2: Your chance to get to Electric Picnic will tell you everything you need to know after Dermot Kennedy. This is Turnstile at Spin. The way the

0: Dermot Kennedy in Turn Cell on Spin with Emma, Dave and Fiona. And all this week, we're teaming up with three. We want to give you the prize of a lifetime tickets to the Sold Out Electric Picnic for you and a friend and so much more.
1: Yeah, so over the next few weeks, three are going to be hiding some of their Money Can't Buy Electric Picnic golden tickets online for you to win. But we want to get you sorted with the very first one, and the prize is absolutely incredible.
0: So basically, what you can win this morning is not just your weekend passes for EP with your very own luxury TP, but also side of stage views for an artist of your choice. You can also get all the benefits three plus customers usually get, like access to the three charge and chill lounge and loads of festival merch. And we know what it's like when you're camping for 3 days. It can get a bit spenny when you're buying your food.
1: Absolutely.
0: And stuff. So we'll sort you out with spending
1: some of them
0: money.
1: Chips to be like 40 quid.
0: Yeah, it's mental.
1: It's
0: mental.
1: Absolutely crazy. So listen, to qualify for that unbelievable prize, you need to identify what part of this song we have skipped. Message your answer with your name and location to 087 711 1038. This is the song.
0: Really good. Okay, cool. I sang along that bit in my head, so I think that should be easy enough this morning.
1: Yeah, tough, but I've already forgotten it, so can we play it again? Am I right in saying it's four words? Four words.
0: Yeah, okay, so look, get your answer over to us in a WhatsApp. If you get it correct and we call you back, we'll give you €100 and get you in the draw on Friday to win that unbelievable Electric Picnic golden ticket. When you're done with EP then, this is massive, we're added extra to this, we'll sort you out our big winner with tickets to 12 gigs of your choice at the True Arena.
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0: 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You're listening to Spin at Summer's number one hit music station. And all this week, we are teaming up with Three because we want to give you the prize of a lifetime. Tickets for you and a friend to go to Electric Picnic and so much more. Do you know what I'm loving as well? A friend of mine, Megan, her friend's mom is 60 this year and has never been to a music festival. And it's always been her dream. So my friend's friend's mom is going with all the girls.
1: That's cute.
0: So they're all going off. Isn't that so lovely? That's, and you know, they'll all be looked after really well.
1: I remember when we first started this show, you were talking about your mom going to a festival with you, and she was like buying you the coffees. And
0: yeah, in the morning being like, good morning, Peck, get that TNT. Yeah, I was like, this is the way to do it.
1: It's a good show to bring your mom to a festival. Mm-hmm. Over the next few weeks, Three are going to be hiding some of their Money Can't Buy Electric Picnic golden tickets online for you to win. But we want to get you sorted with the very first one, the prize. Unbelievable, like we said, 2 weekend passes for EP with your very own luxury TP, side of stage views for an artist of your choice. All the benefits, obviously, that Three customers normally get, like access to the Three Charge and Chill Lounge, loads of festival merch, spending money, as well as tickets to 12 gigs of your choice at Dublin's Three Arena after.
0: It's unbelievable. It's a crazy old prize, isn't it?
1: It is.
0: We played you a little clip of a song and we skipped part of it. You've been trying to identify the missing words from that song. Katie is on to give the slash this morning. How are you?
2: I'm good. How are you?
1: Not too bad at all. What do you have for the day, Katie?
2: Been work.
1: Oh, what
0: boo.
1: Do you do?
2: I work in a chemist.
1: Ah,
0: good for you.
1: Good.
0: And are you dying to get to Electric Picnic?
2: Yeah. We tried to get tickets, but they were all sold out.
0: Oh, they went so fast, didn't they?
2: Yeah, so quick.
0: And is there anyone in particular that you'd be particularly dying to see at the festival?
2: Everyone.
0: Yeah, okay. Very good. So look, what happened here was you heard that clip and we skipped a little part of it. You were getting in touch with your answer. This is the clip that you heard.
1: All right, Katie, you know the answer. What four words are we missing out of that song?
2: I Let You Down.
0: Let's just have a check and see if you're right. Oh, is it too late now to say sorry? Yeah, I know that I let you down. Yay. Yeah. Well, congratulations, Katie. So you've won that €100 and you're in the draw to win that massive EP golden ticket, all thanks to Three.
1: Absolutely. So, Katie, because you've won that €100, you are in the draw. So, on Friday morning, just after 10 o'clock, a girl named Leanne Hannafin will be making the lucky call back. She is absolutely lovely. If it's Leanne that calls you, you need to answer your phone with this phrase. So, make sure and write this down.
0: Okay, it's skip to the best bit. You have to say that exactly.
1: No hellos or anything like that, Katie. It has to be. You have to pick up the phone and go skip to the best bit. If you say hello, we have to hang up. Okay, does that make sense?
2: It does, yeah.
0: Okay, so if you get a call tomorrow after 10 and your phone doesn't normally be ringing, it's very likely Leanne, okay? Yeah.
1: So what are you answering with, Katie?
2: Skip to the best bit.
1: That's the one, Katie. I love it. All right, the best of luck tomorrow.
2: Thanks very much.
0: See you later. Katie. It's so fun that someone's going to win this tomorrow.
1: I do enjoy it, but also I'm like, they have to remember to do that line.
0: I know, and I think I'm glad to have a day off for making calls like that, because Leanne definitely will ring a few people who won't say that.
1: Now, here's my question to you, Callum. Are you going to be with Leanne while she makes the call?
3: I am going to be.
0: Oh, are you supervising, are you?
1: I was going to say, as I know Leanne as a presenter, she would just be like, oh no, go on, say the phrase you were meant to say.
0: I know.
1: Whereas Callum will just go, boop,
3: no,
1: hang up.
0: Fair is fair,
3: we told you
0: as well.
3: For the week, and it's only 5 words. Now, it is tricky, because yesterday you were like, don't say skip to the good bit, because it's not the good bit.
1: It's skip to the best
3: skip
1: bit.
3: Skip to the best bit.
0: Yeah, that's exactly what you have to say. Oh, poor Leanne. She's going to go through it tomorrow and understand
1: she will.
0: That absolute pain.
1: We do it all the time.
3: She has to work with me.
1: Yeah.
0: Callum going, no.
1: Nah, rules are rules, in fairness.
3: There's still a few more chances to qualify. They're not money. That was our last chance.
0: Yeah. Oh, really? That was done?
3: Yeah.
1: Michaela has chances, though, right?
0: And Steve K as well later on today.
1: Steve K doesn't have, but Michaela has two chances.
3: Just Michaela.
0: Oh, grand. Okay, cool. But make sure to stick with Michaela then, eh? She's on the way in the next few minutes if you want to go to Electric Picnic with all those trimmings, all with thanks to Three.
1: Ridiculous prize. Right. So cool.
0: This is Stella Lefty now and her gorgeous song, Boston. 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

0: spin.
1: I knew it. I knew you were familiar.
0: You know what? I knew that. There was you're Mary's daughter, aren't you? I remember now.
1: You're Travis's wife.
0: With your mom. Yeah. Is that you, Travis's wife? Yeah. Michaela's on the way. If you want to go to EP.
1: She's
0: make sure
1: got
0: you
1: your
0: stick
1: chances.
0: With her, yeah.
1: And we are going to be back. Well, actually, Emma, this is your Friday.
0: This is my Friday.
1: We'll catch you on Tuesday.
0: Yeah, with all the goss from the island.
1: Nice. Myself and Padraig will be back with you live tomorrow from 7 a.m. Have a wonderful day. Love you. Bye.
0: Mind yourself. Enjoy the sunshine.
1: Good luck.
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2: Here's what you need to know.
4: I'm Alex. Here's what's happening. There's been a 50% increase in the number of children going to hospital with traumatic brain injuries from e-scooters. Emma's got more on this.
14: 12 kids were admitted to Temple Street between June 2024 and May last year with a brain injury from an e-scooter crash. In the last year, that's gone up to 18. Many were speeding on them, with 97% getting skull fractures and 53% needing emergency brain surgery.
4: Thanks, Emma. The Occupied Territories Bill is a step closer to being law. The President's going to sign it in, and the government's version of it bans the trade of goods with illegal Israeli settlements in Palestine. CEO of Trocar, Sean Farrell, says the government should do more, though.
15: And what this does is begin to build momentum across Europe for a real discussion around how we as the European Union are going to respond to the actions of the State of Israel.
4: Families of two women who were murdered by partners or exes are welcoming new laws.
16: To have some lessons learned and some way to think, you know, society and the system may deal with these better. That's something positive out of all the grief and the misery.
4: Valerie French's brother David there. Valerie's law has been named after her, as she was killed by her husband. Jenny's law creates a domestic violence register and was named after Jennifer Poole. Some more weather warnings. 20 counties in the Midlands, West and South are under high temperature warnings till Friday morning. 9 counties then will be under a warning from Friday afternoon to Friday evening. Alan O'Reilly from Carlow Weather, though, is looking at today.
17: Places like Oak Park and Carlow, possibly 27, 28 as well. And then down around, you know, Clonmel weather station has been one of the ones that's been hottest, 28, 29. So there's a good few areas that could actually hit 28 or 29 today.
4: More than half of Love Island viewers in Ireland watched every episode live. That's from iReach, saying 31% catch up later that day, and one in four of us are watching it live over the World Cup. And handbags are on the way out. A third of Gen Z women go out handbag free, and instead they put their keys, phone and lip gloss inside their bra. The 18 to 29 year olds reported feeling more free without having a handbag, and 44% said they were old fashioned.
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4: England's World Cup dream once again ended at the semi-final stage last night. Late goals from Enzo Fernandez and Lautaro Martinez helped Argentina to a 2-1 win. England captain Harry Kane.
20: And when you're so close, when you're 10 plus minutes away and it slips out of your hands like that, yeah, obviously the lads are devastated.
4: Holders will now face Spain in Sunday's final. England will take on France in the third place playoff on Saturday. Derry City are 3-2 down, heading into the home leg of their Europa League qualifier against CSKA Sofia tonight. Kickoff is 6:30, while Bows are leading 2-0 heading into their Conference League tie with St Joseph's in Gibraltar. Sam Brendergast will start at out half for Ireland's Nations Championship game at New Zealand on Saturday morning. Rob Balakoon's back into the side on the wing with Jimmy O'Brien on the other wing. Download the Goal app now, your new home for Off the Ball.
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21: How's it going? It's Shannon here. First off, the trailer for I Play Rocky, a biopic drama about Sylvester Stallone's rise to fame, has dropped.
22: Are you delusional? You don't got the looks to be a movie star. Not to mention, you talk like you got rocks in your mouth.
23: Yeah, I know I don't look like Einstein, but I got a brain. The only way for me to get to show people is me have to write a script for myself.
24: Yeah, so do that. Write a script. And give yourself the best part.
21: Oh, the way I cried watching the trailer. You just can't be a story about an underdog. And finally, Love Island's Ellie Chadwick has walked out of the villa. Yep, Ellie has been threatening to leave the show in recent days after her partner Finley had his head turned by bombshell Alicia. And though it seemed the pair were back on track, according to The Sun, Ellie decided to leave after the results of a viewer poll were given, where fans were asked to choose their favourite girl and favourite boy, sending reportedly 4 Islanders home, leading fans to believe Finley was one of the people axed. Ooh, tune in tonight from 9 for all the drama. And for more of the hottest trending stories, add Spin to your social feeds.
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25: Is everyone in a better mood? I feel like we are. I think it's the sunshine. And look, if you woke up the wrong side of the bed today, don't worry. I'm going to sort your day out, okay? I'm going to be getting you qualified for the epic EP prize with 3 Ireland and of 10 spin hits in a row. I don't know if there's much more you could want from me, to be honest. And let's kick it all off with Huntrix. It's golden. It's 10 spin hits in a row with Michaela.

It's Jonas Blue on Spin, summer's number one hit music station. And this gal's ex-boyfriend, Louis Partridge, he's in Enola Holmes with Millie Bobby Brown. They're doing a press tour at the moment. Millie kind of keeps making digs at him that Olivia's new album is about him. I hope it is. Here she is with Drop Dead.

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1: Oh, I know. Boy, oh boy. Or barely awake. Paddle to the metal. Oh, man. I should do this for a living.
0: It feels good to be Boatu. It feels good to Geico.

Florence Road, hanging around. It is Finn, Summer's number one hit music station. There looks like there's going to be a lot of hanging around for the World Cup, right? I know nothing about football. However, the halftime show, which they're now doing, was meant to be 11 minutes long. They're now saying it's going to be over 30 minutes, and they've announced about 70 different people to perform on it, including Tom Cruise. What's he going to do? It's a parachute.

0: Somebody else. I just found myself Googling two things that I never saw myself Googling. A, what time is the World Cup match final on? 8 p.m., according to Google. B, how long is the first half of a football match? 45 minutes. Why did I ask both of those things? Well, as I have said, the World Cup halftime show, BTS is performing. So now I know. If I tune in at 8:45, I should see it. However, it has been extended to half an hour. It better not eat into Love Island time because it'll be the final week. Anyone else stressed or am I just incredibly insane? It's been... I think we know the answer is I am incredibly insane, but I just love, love, love BTS and Vella K. She plays next on Spin.
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0: sounds dangerous. It's Make You Want to Go Out music, and it's a Thursday. We can't decide that at what? Not even 11 a.m. on a Thursday? No.
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0: Summer Cash Machine. Now, I do expect you to go out celebrating. If you win this tomorrow, though, like, you can't sit indoors if you win this. Not possible. So, how do you fancy €250,000? Look, I know the answer, yeah. I don't know why I asked you the question. 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You know the score. 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Or I'm sure he will accept if you say €250,000. Now, if you haven't entered yet, you've got until 3 o'clock tomorrow to do so. 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Full T's and C's, they're over on the Spin website. And 10 Spin Hits is on the way. Jazzy, Chris Lorenzo, Invisible's in it. And of course, I'll be giving you the chance to win that ultimate golden ticket to Electric Picnic with 3 Ireland. More details on the way. And Somber's kicking off 10 Spin Hits next.
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11: Hey, it's Kyle here. As we get closer to this year's World Cup final, it's the perfect time to take a trip down memory lane. 20 years ago, we witnessed one of the most unforgettable moments in football history. It's extra time in the 2006 final, France versus Italy. It was the final match of Zinedine Zidane's incredible career when, after an exchange with Italy's Materazzi, he stunned the world with that infamous headbutt. A straight red card and France lost on penalties. Talk about going out with a bang.
9: Spins World Cup dates.
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9: Here's what you need to know.
12: I'm Katie, here's what's happening. Up to 500 jobs could be cut by Aer Lingus. The company is cutting 3 long-haul and 4 short-haul routes from its schedule. Editor of Travel Extra, Owen Corey, has been looking at where the cuts will take place.
13: That's 290 in head office, that's the administration end, 140 cabin crew and 70 pilot positions. The services to Denver, Minneapolis, Las Vegas are all going to be discontinued.
12: The number of children admitted to hospital with traumatic brain injuries caused by e-scooter crashes has increased by 50% in the past year. Children's Health Ireland says e-scooters are now the leading cause of traumatic brain injury among children. Spin's Barry has more.
0: Between June 2025 and May this year, 18 children were admitted at Temple Street Hospital with traumatic brain injuries, a 50% increase on the previous 12 months. At least seven more children have been admitted since then.
12: The government has been urged to use the EU presidency to remove tax on sun cream. Politicians are calling for the removal of the 23% VAT rate on sunscreen lotions. Dermatologist Katrina Ryan agrees.
6: The €20 bottle of sunscreen, which goes very quickly if you're putting it on correctly and every 2 hours like you're meant to be putting it on, at €5 of that is a tax.
12: Gen Z women are abandoning handbags in favour of storing their bits in their bras. A survey by Echo Falls found over half of 18 to 29-year-old women regularly slip their keys, phones, bank cards or lip gloss inside their bras when they're heading out. While 44% believe handbags are now old-fashioned, stylist Cathy O'Connor isn't so sure.
14: Once you start loading up your bra with those things, believe me, it's all ruined. It's all ruined. So I just can't imagine this taking off the phenomenon.
12: And Matty Healy got on stage to sing with a 1975 tribute band at his stag party. The frontman is due to marry Gabriette Bachelet this summer. In a video on social media, he was seen singing on stage with the tribute band, the 1975. According to Rolling Stone, Healy was celebrating his stag with friends and family in Malibu in California.
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12: England are heading home from the World Cup after another semi-final disappointment last night. Late goals from Enzo Fernandez and Lautaro Martinez helped holders Argentina to a 2-1 win in Atlanta. The holders will now face Spain in Sunday's final in New Jersey. England will take on France in the third place playoff in Miami on Saturday night. Elsewhere, Derry City are 3-2 down heading into the home leg of their Europa League qualifier against CSKA Sofia tonight. Kickoff at the Ryan McBride Brandywell is at 6:30. Bohemians are in Gibraltar for their resumption of their Conference League tie against St. Joseph's this evening. Alan Reynolds' side lead 2-0 from the first leg at Dillingham Park last week. That's underway from 5 o'clock Irish time. Download the Goalhead app now, your new home for Off the Ball.
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16: How's it going? It's Shannon here. First off, the trailer for I Play Rocky, a biopic drama about Sylvester Stallone's rise to fame, has dropped.
17: Are you delusional? You don't got the looks to be a movie star. Not to mention, you talk like you got rocks in your mouth.
18: Yeah, I know I don't look like Einstein, but I got a brain. The only way for me to get to show people is me have to write a script for myself.
19: Yeah, so do that. Write a script. Give yourself the best part.
16: Oh, the way I cried watching the trailer. You just can't be a story about an underdog. And finally, Love Island's Ellie Chadwick has walked out of the villa. Yep, Ellie has been threatening to leave the show in recent days after her partner Finley had his head turned by bombshell Alicia. And though it seemed the pair were back on track, according to The Sun, Ellie decided to leave after the results of a viewer poll were given, where fans were asked to choose their favourite girl and favourite boy, sending reportedly 4 Islanders home, leading fans to believe Finley was one of the people axed. Ooh, tune in tonight from 9 for all the drama. And for more of the hottest trending stories, add Spin to your social feeds.
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12: It's 22 degrees out already.

I think I suit a sunny climate. 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I have been sunburned and am currently sunburned. However, my personality, whoever knew me to be this happy, I do not know. And hopefully I'll be making your day when you qualify for the ultimate electric picnic prize. Honestly, it's class. All with thanks to Three Ireland. I'll be telling you all about it in about 20 minutes, right?

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1: Oh, I know. Boy, oh boy. Or barely awake. Paddle to the metal. Oh, man. I should do this for a living.
0: It feels good to be Boatu. It feels good to Geico.

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2: 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Of course he played this. It's Joe Corey, Whisper, Spin.

0: Olivia Dean, Baby Steps, wrapping up 10 spin hits in a row. And this is your second last time to qualify. For what, you ask? Well, all week, we're teaming up with 3 Ireland to give you the prize of a lifetime of tickets for you and a friend to Electric Picnic and so much more. Over the next few weeks, 3 will be hiding some of their money can to buy Electric Picnic golden tickets online for you to win, but we want you to get them here first. So what are we going to give you? Well, we're going to sort you and a pal out with passes for Electric Picnic with your very own luxury teepee, side of stage access for an artist of your choice, plus all the benefits 3 customers normally get, like access to the 3 Chill and Charge Lounge and loads of festival merch. And spending money across the weekend. Not only that, after EP, you're going to have tickets to 12 gigs of your choice at Dublin's 3 Arena. Now, every day we are taking qualifiers. 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Now, what you got to do is tell me the missing lyrics from this clip. 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Summer Cash Machine. Every time I play that, I get the urge to sing Summer Cash Machine. It's so addictive. Now look, tomorrow your life could be dramatically different. You could be paying to head off to wherever you want in the world. Maybe buy a gaff, get a car, get whatever you want, because it's €250,000, right? 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You know the score. You have 5 rings to answer. 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

0: Milky, it is Finn with Michaela, and all week we've been teaming up with 3 Ireland to give you the prize of a lifetime with tickets for you and a friend to head to Electric Picnic and so much more. 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Now, the prize, incredible. 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Spending money across the weekend and then tickets to 12 gigs of your choice at Dublin's 3 Arena. Not only that, if you qualify, you get €100 in the bag. So you need to tell me what lyrics are missing from this song. Dean, do you want to hear the song again?
1: Yeah, sorry, far away.
0: Here, I'll play it again. What are the missing lyrics? Do you think you know?
1: I do. Blow my speakers up.
0: It is. Well done.
1: Lovely. Thanks very much.
0: No worries. So that means there's €100 in the bag for you. And then we are going to be making that winning call tomorrow. It's going to happen just after 10. If your phone rings, right, you have to answer with the words, skip to the best bit. All right?
1: Okay. 100%. So, thanks very much for that.
0: No worries at all. And look, you have one final chance to qualify today to win that unbelievable prize with 3 Ireland. So I will give you another chance before 3. You just got to keep listening and you got to be on it quick. And I know part of that prize is tickets to 12 gigs in Dublin's 3 Arena. Cat's Eye. Tickets are like gold dust, sold out. You could get yourself them and like, hey, that's what I want. They kick off. 10 Spin Hits next.
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30: I'm Katie, here's what's happening. Meta says it's going to tell parents if their children are talking to its AI chatbot about harming themselves. An alert will be sent after being checked over by one of the social media's firm's employees. The number of children admitted to hospital with traumatic brain injuries caused by e-scooter crashes has increased by 50% in the past year. Children's Health Ireland says e-scooters are now the leading cause of traumatic brain injury among children. Spin's Barry has more.
31: Between June 2025 and May this year, 18 children were admitted at Temple Street Hospital with traumatic brain injuries, a 50% increase on the previous 12 months. At least 7 more children have been admitted since then.
30: Up to 500 jobs could be cut by Aer Lingus. The company's cutting 3 long-haul and 4 short-haul routes from its schedule. Editor of Travel Extra Owen Corey has been looking at where the cuts could take place.
32: That's 290 in head office, that's the administration end, 140 cabin crew and 70 pilot positions. The services to Denver, Minneapolis, Las Vegas are all going to be discontinued.
30: The government is being urged to use the EU presidency here to remove tax on sun cream. Politicians are calling for the removal of a 23% VAT rate on sunscreen lotions. Dermatologist Katrina Ryan agrees.
0: Like 20 euro bottle of sunscreen, which goes very quickly if you're putting it on correctly and every 2 hours like you're meant to be putting it on. About 5 euro of that is a tax.
30: It's I with the handbags and in with the bras. That's according to a new trend which apparently sees Gen Z women abandoning handbags in favour of storing their bits and bobs in their bras. A survey by Echo Falls found that over half of 18 to 29 year old women regularly do this. While 44% believe handbags are now old fashioned too, stylist Cathy O'Connor isn't so sure.
1: Once you start loading up your bra with those things, believe me, it's all ruined. It's all ruined. So I just can't imagine this taking off the phenomenon.
30: And Dublin City Council will host a homecoming for Cape Verde defender Pico Lopez later this month. The city's Lord Mayor says he's a source of pride and inspiration for people across the city.
2: 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And this is a Bulmers. Ice cold. Crisp. Sounds delicious. Bulmers. It's our time. 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
30: England are heading home from the World Cup after another semi-final disappointment last night. Late goals from Enzo Fernandez and Lautaro Martinez helped holders Argentina to a 2-1 win in Atlanta. The holders will now face Spain in Sunday's final in New Jersey. England will take on France in the third place playoff in Miami on Saturday night. Elsewhere, Derry City are 3-2 down heading into the home leg of their Europa League qualifier against CSKA Sofia tonight. Kickoff at the Ryan McBride Brandywell is at 6:30. Bohemians are in Gibraltar for their resumption of their Conference League tie against St. Joseph's this evening. Alan Reynolds' side lead 2-0 from the first leg at Dillingham Park last week. That's underway from 5 o'clock Irish time. Download the Goalhead app now, your new home for Off the Ball.
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3: How's it going? It's Shannon here. First off, the trailer for I Play Rocky, a biopic drama about Sylvester Stallone's rise to fame, has dropped.
4: Are you delusional? You don't got the looks to be a movie star. Not to mention, you talk like you got rocks in your mouth.
5: Yeah, I know I don't look like Einstein, but I got a brain. The only way for me to get to show people is me have to write a script for myself.
6: 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Write a script. Give yourself the best part.
3: Oh, the way I cried watching the trailer. You just can't be a story about an underdog. And finally, Love Island's Ellie Chadwick has walked out of the villa. Yep, Ellie has been threatening to leave the show in recent days after her partner Finley had his head turned by bombshell Alicia. And though it seemed the pair were back on track, according to The Sun, Ellie decided to leave after the results of a viewer poll were given, where fans were asked to choose their favourite girl and favourite boy, sending reportedly 4 Islanders home, leading fans to believe Finley was one of the people axed. Ooh, tune in tonight from 9 for all the drama. And for more of the hottest trending stories, add Spin to your social feeds.
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9: Hey, it is Finn. You're locked in. It is Michaela. And look, I'm going to be giving you another chance to qualify for the ultimate EP prize with 3 Ireland, okay? Today is your last chance to qualify. Tomorrow, they're going to be making that winning call. So, don't be sleeping on it. Right now, it's Cat's Eye. Gabriella.

Fully Charged with Emma, Dave and Fiona and The Tricky 10, where you can win €2,000 if you get all 10 questions correct. 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New York City.

0: Something about that song just tickles my brain. I love it so much. It's fresh music from Role Model. It's High Hopes 3000, wrapping up 10 spin hits in a row. And have you seen on social media doing the rounds? A lot of people are annoyed that Ray, Where's My Husband, is being used on people's wedding day photos, videos. I agree. It is a song for single people. And it plays next on Spin.
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2: so cool. I'm a big fan of this lad. I saw him live and I have to say, his vocals are unbelievable. If he does go on world tour again, which I'm sure he will, seeing someone backflipped off a piano whilst singing so high, incredible. It's Benson Boone. It's the time of my life. It's Spin.

0: cash machine.
1: Call the cash machine. If you got the phone call from Barry Dunn tomorrow, just after three, and you were in work, would you leave? Like, surely you would. Even if your boss is like, no, you have to stay and do work. I'd be like, sorry, no. I'm going to wipe my tears with all of this cash. Look, Barry's going to make the call tomorrow just after three. You know the score. You have five rings to answer. Hopefully you do. And if you do, he'll ask you for the exact cash amount. Tell him €250,000 exactly, or I'm sure he will accept €250,000. If you do that, he will go, oh, you've emptied the cash machine. And he'll be very excited. You'll have that money in your bank account tax-free by the end of tomorrow now. If you're not in, you can't win. If you haven't entered yet, you can enter up until 3 o'clock tomorrow. 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You are playing across the Galway network of stations. Full T's and C's are on the Spin website. I just might. If I won the cash machine, I would get tickets to go see him playing wherever he is in the world. Bruno Mars, I Just Might is on the way. She's from Texas, I can tell by the way. And Ella Langley, Choosing Texas, kicks off 10 Spin Hits next. Let's go.

0: 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Marty Guilfoyle is in the mix from 8.
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19: Here's what you need to know.
22: I'm Katie, here's what's happening. Parents will be told if their children are talking to Meta's AI chatbot about harming themselves. An alert will be sent to the social media company's employees, who will then notify parents after checking the conversation. Meta says it's also working on new tech, which will contact emergency services if someone is at imminent risk of suicide.
23: Parents will get a notification to their phones. Now, crucially, they'll only get that notification if they're signed up for parental supervision, so if they've linked their accounts to their teenager's accounts.
22: That's Guy's Mickey Carroll. The number of children admitted to hospital with traumatic brain injuries following e-scooter crashes has risen by 50% in the past year. That's the latest from Children's Health Ireland. Dr. Turlock Bolger is a consultant in emergency medicine there and says many of those hurt have been left with life-changing injuries.
24: Children with long-term nerve damage, long-term brain injury, effectively, you know, limiting their physical capabilities into the future and damaging their potential.
22: As many as 500 jobs are at risk at Aer Lingus due to routes being cut from its schedule. Dublin to Denver, Minneapolis, Split and Las Vegas will be discontinued. Travel Extra's Owen Corey says it shouldn't mean much for passengers though.
25: There won't be an immediate impact on passengers, and there really won't be an immediate impact on fares. It's not like Aer Lingus is going to start charging more for to try and increase its margin.
22: The odds of winning the lotto are going to increase. New changes, including an extra Monday night draw and two less balls, are being brought in by the National Lottery later this year. It expects to create more millionaires.
26: Lotto really is Ireland's millionaire maker, and that is what we're looking to strengthen with this. So last year in 2025, there were 15 lotto millionaires created, and with these changes, we're hoping to have about 28 millionaires every year.
22: Cian Murphy is head of the National Lottery, and more than half of Love Island viewers in Ireland watch every episode live. One in four people chose to watch the show over the World Cup when matches clashed. They caught up on the football afterwards.
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22: Argentina are on course to face disciplinary action after their players held up a banner about the Falklands. It was carried after their World Cup semi-final win over England, with words translated as "the islands are ours." FIFA rules banned the display of any political messages or slogans by players before, during or after a match. The Falklands are a UK overseas territory. And Gary Lineker has called Thomas Tuchel's tactics in England's World Cup semi-final defeat unfathomable. They took the lead in the 55th minute through Anthony Gordon, but Argentina scored two late goals after defensive changes backfired. England will have to make do with third place at best. They take on France in the bronze game on Saturday. Download the Goalout app now, your new home for Off the Ball.
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28: How's it going? It's Shannon here. First up, Zendaya will officially take a small break from acting after starring in 5 projects this year. I mean, so fair. I'm right for you, girl, but I will miss your press looks. Elsewhere, Love Island star Charlene Murphy has hit back at trolls after making hate videos.
0: People are so bored of like Charlene's press tour. Like, as if I'm going on weeks talking about my experience on Love Island. I've literally just come off. Give me a break, please. Didn't get a break in there, can't get a break outside of it. But I actually went down her page and I counted. She made 8 videos about me. I was going to comment and say, maybe I'll do as many interviews as you've made videos about me. Haters are haters for a reason. They're just wired differently.
28: Honest to God, people need to get a life. And finally, Rosalia has revealed that she has never had a social media manager, saying, just so you know, if you see a repost or a follow, it was Rosalia herself who did the repost and the follow. And for more of the hottest trending stories, add Spin to your social feeds.
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imagine weather like this, but you are in a field in Leash, waiting to see Somber, Zara Larsson, CMAT, so many more. Don't have tickets to Electric Picnic Sorted? Well, look, don't worry. I'm giving you a final chance to qualify to win the Three Ireland golden ticket for EP. It is an unbelievable prize. More details on the way in about 20 minutes. Right now, it's Ella Langley.

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2: 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It's Sad Girls. 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David Guetta, it's 10 Spin hits in a row.

0: I don't know how that girl isn't exhausted. Honestly, she is just consistently all over the world, performing, doing different things. It is her moment, and she's taken it, her time to shine. But I am just exhausted watching her social. 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
0: Summer Cash Machine. Oh, I know you're probably like, oh, I'm never going to win this. That is literally what everybody says. They always think that Barry's never going to call them. And then the people that have won, well, he has called them. So hopefully it'll be you tomorrow. Barry's going to make the call just after 3 tomorrow. You will have 5 rings to answer that call. Hopefully you do, because you know the score at this stage. If you miss it, that's just reckless from your half, okay? Now, if you do answer, which hopefully you do, you'll ask for the exact cash amount. Tell them €250,000 exactly. Do that and it's yours. That simple, okay? Now, if you haven't entered yet, you do have till 3 tomorrow to do so. You can enter via the Spin website or text Spin to 57557. 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

It's the Dad Dance. It is Finn. It's summer's number one hit music station. And of course, as we know, all of the crew from Wednesday are in Ireland filming at the moment. A few of them have done interviews and stuff about it. I would like to go skulk around Wicklow to see if I can see any of them and see if Gaga's here. But I say she is well hidden. Of course, our very own Mullingar. Lovely. I need him to come back to Ireland ASAP. Not Lauren, Tastes So Good is on the way. I think that that song is a lie and it makes you want to fall. Don't listen to Olivia trying to sell you a dream so easy to fall in love. Kicks off 10 Spin Hits next.

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0: I'm Katie. Here's what's happening. The number of children admitted to hospital with traumatic brain injuries following e-scooter crashes has risen by 50% in the past year. That's according to Children's Health Ireland. Dr. Turlough Bolger is the consultant in emergency medicine there. He says many of those hurt have been left with life-changing injuries.
3: Children with long-term nerve damage, long-term brain injury, effectively, you know, limiting their physical capabilities into the future and damaging their potential.
0: Parents will be told if their kids are talking to Meta's AI chatbot about harming themselves. An alert will be sent to the social media company's employees, who will then notify parents after checking the conversation. Meta says it's also working on new technology which will contact emergency services if someone is at an imminent risk of suicide.
6: Parents will get a notification to their phones. Now, crucially, they'll only get that notification if they're signed up for parental supervision, so if they've linked their accounts to their teenager's accounts.
0: That's Sky's Mickey Carroll. A delivery company is adding hundreds of autonomous robots to its operation to help sort through thousands of parcels an hour. 200 jobs are being created as DPD builds a new distribution hub in Newlands Cross to deal with increasing demand. CEO Des Travers says they've been boosted by new business with the likes of Vintage.
18: We are actually delivering an out-of-home service, and that is, so we're putting 260 lockers on the ground. You can see some of the lockers around the country already, and people can go to either a locker or a shop for their Vintage parcel.
0: As many as 500 jobs are at risk at Aer Lingus due to routes being cut from its schedule. Dublin to Denver, Minneapolis, Split and Las Vegas will be discontinued. Travel Extra's Owen Corey says it shouldn't mean much for passengers.
19: And there really won't be an immediate impact on fares. It's not like Aer Lingus is going to start charging more for it to try and increase its margin.
0: And Luke Combs fans will be able to buy official merchandise at a pop-up in town. It'll open at St. Stephen's Green tomorrow for 4 days as the US country music star prepares to play Slane this weekend.
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0: Argentina are on course to face disciplinary action after their players held up a banner about the Falklands. It was carried after their World Cup semi-final win over England, with words translated as "the islands are ours." FIFA rules banned the display of any political messages or slogans by players before, during or after a match. The Falklands are a UK overseas territory. And Gary Lineker has called Thomas Tuchel's tactics in England's World Cup semi-final defeat unfathomable. They took the lead in the 55th minute through Anthony Gordon, but Argentina scored two late goals after defensive changes backfired. England will have to make do with third place at best. They take on France in the bronze game on Saturday. Download the Go Light app now, your new home for Off the Ball.
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22: Hey, it's Shannon here. First up, Jesse Nelson's ex, Zion Foster, has hit back at claims he abandoned their twin daughters after their SMA1 diagnosis. Taking to Instagram, he wrote, "The end of a relationship does not mean the end of fatherhood. Jesse made the decision to end our relationship, and although I respect that, it does not change the fact that I remain committed to my daughters in every way I possibly can." Elsewhere, Cat's Eye have given fans a first look at Cat's Eye Wild Hearts.
23: How did we get to this point so quickly?
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25: 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Sweat, tears.
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22: It's going to be a full-on concert experience. The film premieres in select theatres worldwide on the 12th of August. And finally, Dylan Sprouse and Barbara Palvin have announced the gender of their first child. On the debut episode of Dylan's new podcast, Wild Men, the couple chose to reveal they are having a baby girl. And for more of the hottest trending stories, add Spin to your social feeds.
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0: Highs of 24 degrees today.
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2: Hey, it's Michaela. You are locked into Spin. Of course, I have Chance Spin hits on the way. And I will say, this song, right? Sunny Day, it's going to give you notions to be like, you know what? I want to get in a relationship. But no, no. Have your hot girl or hot boy summer, okay? Don't fall for Olivia. Here she is. It's so easy to fall in love. It's Spin. I could be

This is going to sound so catty, but I'm like, Jonas Blue must have run out of money because we didn't hear from him for ages and then he releases a new song. I think it was for cash, but you know what? I'm happy he's back. Also, thrilled we have this lad's latest album. It's not Lauren, it's It Tastes So Good. It is 10 spinits in a row.

Taylor Swift, I knew it, I knew you. We are in the middle of 10 spin hits in a row, and it's just literally crossed my mind. I wonder if this lad was invited to Taylor Swift's wedding, because he did present her with an award a couple of months ago and they became pals. And if she invited Graham Norton, who interviewed her, surely Somber was there too.

0: I have to say, I'm thrilled she's not a one-hit wonder because she's just so cool. Her voice is stunning. Her music is deadly. And if you watch any social with her, she just seems like she's so sound. It's Sienna Spiro, Material Lover. It's wrapping up at 10 Spin Hits in a row. And one of the best songs on the Spin playlist at the moment, hands down. It's Becky Hill, More, More, More, plays next on Spin.
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2: 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It's the latest from Gracie Abrams. 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
1: Summer Cash Machine. This time tomorrow, I'll be doing my favourite thing. I will be lecturing you. I love a good old lecture. Go and get your phone near you. Have it on loud. Keep it close. Because just after three tomorrow, Barry Dunn is going to be making that Spin Cash Machine call. And you don't want to miss it. You have five rings to answer the call just after three. 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Do that and it's yours. It is that simple. Fail to do so and it's somebody else's. And, well, you'll never know if he rang you because it's a missed call from a private number. Now, if you haven't entered yet, you do have till three tomorrow to enter on the Spin website, or you can text Spin to 57557. 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
9: Here's what you need to know.
21: I'm Katie. Here's what's happening. Joseph Fusca has lost his appeal to backdate his prison sentence. He's serving a mandatory life sentence for the murder of Aisling Murphy in 2022. There's been a 50% increase in the number of children admitted to hospital with traumatic brain injuries following e-scooter crashes. Dr. Turlock Bolger, consultant in emergency medicine at Children's Health Ireland, says it's almost every day.
22: We're seeing 1 to 2 children per day presenting to the emergency departments with the more minor type injuries. But those numbers, 30 patients admitted with severe brain injuries in the last 2 years since the ban, are stark.
21: The figures have intensified calls for an outright ban on e-scooters, but not everybody agrees, with some, like Dimitri, saying they rely on them.
23: I would absolutely say everyone's getting punished, because there's the people that follow the law, drive safely, drive carefully, wear helmets, wear high-vis. And for those, the alternative is just getting a car. And that's a way more expensive alternative.
21: Parents are going to be told if their children talk to Meta's AI chatbot about harming themselves. The social media company says alerts will be sent if they're unsure of a child's intent. Sky's Mickey Carroll says the company is working on other technology around this issue too.
24: There's also a kind of a capability that's being built by Meta that they've announced today, where first responders will be able to be alerted by Meta if someone is having conversations that leads Meta to believe there is an imminent risk of suicide.
21: The odds of winning the lotto are going to increase. New changes, including an extra Monday night draw and 2 less balls, are being brought in by the National Lottery later this year. It expects to create more millionaires.
25: Lotto really is Ireland's millionaire maker, and that is what we're looking to strengthen with this. So last year in 2025, there were 15 lotto millionaires created, and with these changes, we're hoping to have about 28 millionaires every year.
21: Ian Murphy is the head of the National Lottery, and Post Malone will headline the World Cup closing ceremony on Sunday. This is in addition to the previously announced halftime show created by Coldplay's Chris Martin, which will feature Madonna, Shakira, BTS and Justin Bieber, among others.
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21: Starting in rugby, Sam Prendergast will start at out half for Ireland's Nations Championship game at New Zealand on Saturday morning. Head coach Andy Farrell has welcomed the fit again Rob Balakoon back into the side on the wing. Connacht's John Jansen is named on the bench after his debut against Japan last week. Farrell says he's ready to face the All Blacks.
27: Some top performances certainly for Connacht this year, and he's back there up at test level, so I don't think he'll be overawed by what's in front of him at all. He'll just be himself.
21: While following a disappointing night, England manager Thomas Tuchel says he will stay on until his contract expires at the end of Euro 2028. It comes following huge criticism for his tactics during the World Cup defeat to Argentina last night. Download the Go Light app now, your new home for Off the Ball.
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28: Hey, it's Shannon here. First up, Jesse Nelson's ex, Zion Foster, has hit back at claims he abandoned their twin daughters after their SMA1 diagnosis. Taking to Instagram, he wrote, "The end of a relationship does not mean the end of fatherhood. Jesse made the decision to end our relationship, and although I respect that, it does not change the fact that I remain committed to my daughters in every way I possibly can." Elsewhere, Cat's Eye have given fans a first look at Cat's Eye Wild Hearts.
29: How did we get to this point so quickly?
30: Oh my God!
31: 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Sweat, tears.
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0: 1, 2, 3, 4.
28: It's going to be a full-on concert experience. The film premieres in select theatres worldwide on the 12th of August. And finally, Dylan Sprouse and Barbara Palvin have announced the gender of their first child. On the debut episode of Dylan's new podcast, Wild Men, the couple chose to reveal they are having a baby girl. And for more of the hottest trending stories, add Spin to your social feeds.
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12: 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Oh, we're just being spoiled at this stage with this beautiful weather. Here we are, Steve K checking in. Let's head back to this very month in 2002. With Tim Deluxe, Just Won't Do, Naughty Threesome. 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
2: 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The year was 2002 for Sugar Babes and a massive number one hit for them. Round, let's do the Naughty Threesome again tomorrow morning, just after 9 on Fully Charged. I do it every afternoon at this time. And the Naughty Stream, playing songs like we just played there, 24/7. You can have a listen anytime you like on the Go Loud app. Oh yes, what a song. 10 Spin Hits in a row. Gonna play this from Femi and the Kid Leroy Noble and Sabrina Carpenter just ahead.
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4: Who's an artist that you wouldn't go to see for free?
5: This is...
4: controversial.
5: I don't really want to say it out loud.
4: Yeah.
5: But Daniel O'Donnell.
4: I was going to say Nathan Carter, so we're kind of aligned here. Yeah.
5: Yeah. I feel really bad because, you know, he's such a lovely man. I've never met him, but he just seems so lovely. Yeah. But, like, I don't understand the hype.
4: Well, he's more hyped for the grannies and stuff like that, isn't he?
5: I don't know, Jamie.
4: People in Donegal are going mad, banging on the radio.
5: Yeah, young ones, sorry.
0: Yeah. Turn up Jamie and Faye.
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Let's do it. Amble, The Swell to come. 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

spin hits in a row on World Snake Day to raise awareness and challenge negative stereotypes about these remarkable reptiles. And if you have a snake in your life and you like to tag someone, come on, get involved. 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

0: Fans Fun Hit tomorrow, €250,000 to win tomorrow. I'll give you details on how to enter Spin Summer Cash Machine within the next few minutes. And the sound of a banjo and a mandolin. It's not very often you hear songs on Spin like that. But when it comes to these guys, it's quite normal. Kingfisher, The Sun Will Never Settle.
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0: 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Barry Dunn may call you. If he does, remember, you got to answer your phone within 5 rings. 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

0: Alex Warren. Let's do it. 10 spin hits in a row on the air just ahead of BB Rex and Faithless. Going to play this song, New Religion. Let's get Florence Road in there as well. And another 54 and whatever you call them on the way.
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3: M50 northbound is backed up between junction 11 Tala and junction 7 Lucan. The N7 inbound is slow from junction 2 Kingswood to the M50. There is a queue on Sean Muir Road northbound from Sean Muir roundabout to the North Quays. And there's a queue on the Chapel is a bypass outbound from Ballyfermot Slip to Palmerstown Lights.
1: Here's what you need to know.
3: Katie, here's what's happening. There's been a 50% increase in the number of children admitted to hospital with traumatic brain injuries following e-scooter crashes. Dr. Turek Bulger, consultant in emergency medicine at Children's Health Ireland, says it's almost every day now.
4: We're seeing 1 to 2 children per day presenting to the emergency departments with the more minor type injuries. But those numbers, 30 patients admitted with severe brain injuries in the last 2 years since the ban are stark.
3: The figures have intensified calls for an outright ban on e-scooters, but not everybody agrees, with some, like Dimitri, saying they rely on them.
5: I would absolutely say everyone's getting punished, because there's the people that follow the law, drive safely, drive carefully, wear helmets, wear high-vis. And for those, the alternative is just getting a car. And that's a way more expensive alternative.
3: Parents are going to be told if their children talk to Meta's AI chatbot about harming themselves. The social media company says alerts will be sent if they're unsure of a child's intent. Sky's Mickey Carroll says the company is working on other technology around this issue too.
6: There's also a kind of a capability that's being built by Meta that they've announced today, where first responders will be able to be alerted by Meta if someone is having conversations that leads Meta to believe there is an imminent risk of suicide.
3: Today is World Snake Day. It's a day dedicated to celebrating snakes and raising awareness of the important role they play in nature. Ireland's first and only national reptile zoo in Kilkenny is marking the occasion by helping people better understand these misunderstood animals.
7: Snakes get a lot of bad press as far as people are concerned. Snakes are generally a bad thing, which is not the case. We fear what we don't understand, I suppose, and a lot of people don't understand snakes.
3: James Hennessy is the zoo director, and Charlene Murphy says she wasn't looking for fame on Love Island.
8: I always said if I'd ever do it, as I could never do Casa, blah, blah, blah, but then leading up to it, when you go through the whole process, I was just like, why not? I would have loved to meet someone. Like, yeah. I didn't need like a platform. Like, I just really wanted to like meet someone.
3: She's speaking on the Saving Grace podcast.
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3: Starting in rugby, Sam Prendergast will start at out half for Ireland's Nations Championship game at New Zealand on Saturday morning. Head coach Andy Farrell has welcomed the fit again Rob Balakoon back into the side on the wing. Connacht's John Jansen is named on the bench after his debut against Japan last week. Farrell says he's ready to face the All Blacks.
11: Some top performances certainly for Connacht this year, and he's back there up at test level, so I don't think he'll be overawed by what's in front of him at all. He'll just be himself.
3: While following a disappointing night, England manager Thomas Tuchel says he will stay on until his contract expires at the end of Euro 2028. It comes following huge criticism for his tactics during the World Cup defeat to Argentina last night. Download the Go Loud app now, your new home for Off the Ball.
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12: How's it going? It's Shannon here. First up, Timothée Chalamet admitted he was starstruck after meeting the Dallas Cowboys cheerleaders during the France versus Spain World Cup game. And according to a source, Timmy told the squad that he and Kylie loved the show and they just finished watching season 3, and then he FaceTimed Kylie so she could say hi. Oh, very cute. Moving along, riding a dolphin may have looked cool in aquamarine, but for JoJo, the experience was anything but.
13: I got to ride on a dolphin, which all the other girls were so jealous of me because they were like, dolphins, whoa, they're so magical, Miss. I'm like, they look way too much like sharks for my comfort. I was so scared to be in the ocean with them. I was freaking out. So in the water, my tears were mixing with the water because I was so afraid.
12: No. Now when I watch that back, I'm just going to know she was bawling. And finally, James Norton revealed he is relieved he is now considered too old to play James Bond. In an interview with Vulture, he said, nearly every interview for 10 years I've been asked, so James Bond. So good luck to whoever young whippersnapper takes the role. I'll be sitting there with my pipe, my book, and my slippers. And for more of the hottest trending stories, add Spin to your social feeds.
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0: Here we go, Steve K hanging out. Let's get the hits on the air. Olivia Rodrigo to come. Stupid song. Mm-hmm. Florence Road hanging out to dry. And BB Rexha now and Faithless. New Religion on Spin.

Jack a Kid, Kojak Rude on Spin. I mean, really now at this stage, who are you going to be cheering for on Sunday, 8 o'clock kickoff, World Cup final? Is it Spain or is it going to be Argentina? Can't wait for it. Elton John and Britney, Hold Me Closer now.

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Harry Styles to come, and now Slater. Here's Dance.

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0: Joel Corey, Whisper on Spin. So tomorrow morning, fully charged once again, the guys by coming here after 7 a.m. Play the tricky 10. Go on, give it a shot. All the answers to the questions are numbers between 1 and 10. You can play after 8 and after 9 to be in to win $2,000. I love it, I love it, I love it. Bella Kay, let me play this next.
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3: M50 northbound is backed up between Junction 12 Firhouse and Junction 9 Red Cow. The N7 inbound is slow from Junction 2 Kingswood to the M50. Navan Road outbound is congested from Cabercross to Neffin Road Junction, and Kymore Road northbound has queues between the Nace Road and Kymore Park North.
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You know what I mean? Well, kind of. Milky and Mallgrab, Just the Way You Are, to play after Casey Musgraves now.

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1: 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Good luck. Taylor, I'm going to play this song on the way. I knew it. I knew you. Cat's Eye Gabriella. And it's a brilliant hit from Role Model. It's called High Hopes 3000. That's all just a hit.
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3: Something kind of concerning dropped into my email inbox this week. I got an email from Hinge the other day.
4: From Hinge?
3: Yeah, except I've been in a relationship for nearly 10 years.
4: Yes.
3: So I was... First, I tried to look up when Hinge was invented. Because okay. I was like, have I ever been on this? Like, I think I did... Before I was with Wayne, I think I did one Tinder date. And I gave him the night of his life. But that's not relevant right now. And if you're listening, forget your name. Hope you're well.
0: This is Spin.
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19: M50 northbound is backed up between junction 12 Firhouse and junction 9 Redcoy, but a breakdown there is being cleared. The N7 inbound is slow from junction 2 Kingswood to the M50. The R139 eastbound is busy from Creve Cairn GH to Northern Cross, and Navan Road outbound is congested from Cab Across to Neffin Road Junction.
16: Here's what you need to know.
19: Katie, here's what's happening. Hospital admissions for traumatic brain injuries linked to e-scooter crashes among young people has risen by 50%. Before e-scooters were legalised in 2024, just one child had been admitted, but since then almost 40 have required specialist neurosurgical care. Dr. Turlock Bolger, consultant in emergency medicine at Children's Health Ireland, says it's only getting worse.
20: And more recently, in a 2-week period in early June, we saw 7 children admitted with traumatic brain injuries due to e-scooters.
19: Up to 500 people could soon lose their jobs at Aer Lingus. The airline has announced it's making network and organisation changes, resulting in some routes being discontinued. Forces Hazel Nolan says it's devastating for staff.
21: We don't know exactly who is going to be impacted at this moment in time, and that is obviously going to cause a huge amount of staff anxiety because they're not sure if they are going to be counted among some of the numbers that Aer Lingus are talking about.
19: An independent review has been commissioned into an Irish rail project which was abandoned at a total cost of €50 million. Spanish group Indra was commissioned by the National Transport Authority to deliver the traffic management system in June 2024. Irish Rail has now written off the project. The surge in parcel deliveries has led to one company announcing a €10 million expansion. DPD is adding a distribution hub and creating 200 new jobs. Des Travers is the CEO of the delivery firm and says they're already handling tens of thousands of packages a night.
22: The jobs will be, at least half of them will be in the new hub itself. And then the additional ones will be around the network. And we've got 37 depots and we're expanding all of them to be able to cope with this volume.
19: Magnitude 5.9 earthquake has struck New Zealand's South Island, shaking buildings and prompting authorities to briefly issue a tsunami warning. There were no immediate reports of injuries or damage and the tsunami alert has now been lifted. And Claudia Winkleman's chat show won't return for a second series. She says she's too nervous to enjoy it, but thanked the BBC for the opportunity.
23: Here in Ireland, we're doing well when it comes to our recycling and food waste bins. 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
19: Thomas Tuchel insists he'll stay on as England manager despite crashing out of the World Cup last night. Appointed in January of last year, he says he'll stay on until his contract expires at the end of Euro 2028. Meanwhile, in rugby here, Sam Prendergast will start at out half for Ireland's Nation Championship game against New Zealand on Saturday morning. Rob Balakoon is returning from injury and will start on the wing. Connacht's John Jansen is named on the bench after his debut against Japan last week, and head coach Andy Farrell says he's ready to face the All Blacks.
24: He's been
1: unbelievably consistent, and not just consistent, but some top performances, certainly for Connick this year, and he's back there up at test levels.
19: Download the Go Light app now, your new home for Off the Ball.
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19: How's it going? It's Shannon here. First up, Timothée Chalamet admitted he was starstruck after meeting the Dallas Cowboys cheerleaders during the France versus Spain World Cup game. And according to a source, Timmy told the squad that he and Kylie loved the show and they just finished watching season 3, and then he FaceTimed Kylie so she could say hi. Oh, very cute. Moving along, riding a dolphin may have looked cool in Aquamarine, but for JoJo, the experience was anything but.
2: I got to ride on a dolphin, which all the other girls were so jealous of me because they were like, dolphins, whoa, they're so magical, Miss Mom. Like, they look way too much like sharks for my comfort. I was so scared to be in the ocean with them. I was freaking out. So in the water, my tears were mixing with the water because I was so afraid.
19: No. Now when I watch that back, I'm just going to know she was bawling. And finally, James Norton revealed he is relieved he is now considered too old to play James Bond. In an interview with Vulture, he said, "Nearly every interview for 10 years I've been asked, so James Bond. So good luck to whoever young whippersnapper takes the role. I'll be sitting there with my pipe, my book, and my slippers." And for more of the hottest trending stories, add Spin to your social feeds.
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19: Right now, it's 22 degrees.
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18: 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Let's get a
3: little sunshine. Spin. Oh, yeah, Steve K checking in. It's after 5 o'clock. Let's get the hottest songs on the radio. 10 spin hits in a row. Got Cat's Eye, Gabriella to come, and now Taylor. I knew it. I knew you.

Oh, that's going to be a wild night in September at 3 Arena for Cat's Eye, Gabriella. Now, am I allowed to have a favorite song? Well, I think this is up there as one of my favorites right now on spin from Role Model, High Hopes 3000.

0: 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I mean, come on. 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

0: Spin Hits in a Row, Hugh Mac Vicker. Share the house, Steve K hanging out and looking pretty good over the next couple of days. Dry and sunny and a high of 25 degrees tomorrow. That's warmer than today. Holy moly, Niall Horan plays next.
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3: And 7 inbound is slow from Junction 2 Kingswood to a breakdown in the left lane at Junction 1A Newlands Cross. The N4 outbound has solid traffic from Junction 4 Lucan Village to a crash in the right lane at Junction 5 Leek Slip. The M50 northbound is backed up between Junction 12 Firhouse and Junction 9 Red Cow. And the Navan Road outbound is congested from Cabercross to Nevin Road Junction.
4: 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It's not only bad advice.
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4: 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That's kind of genius. Do you do that?
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5: 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Like you, Jamie. Well, I don't need to pretend.
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2: 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Oh, really? Okay, I need you to get involved in this. I'll let you know more after Benson Boone, The Time of My Life.

0: Summer's number one hit music station. This is Spin. I'm Benson Boone. The time of my life. Yes, it is World Snake Day today. Misunderstood reptiles. I mean, they're beautiful creatures. People, maybe not so much. So we're looking for you to tag the biggest snake in your life on Spin's Insta. Come on, it's a bit of fun. Get involved. You can do it right now. Oh, it's a massive spin hit from Becky Hill. More. I'm going to play this on the way as I kick off 10 spin hits in a row. Got Dermot Kennedy coming up as well. And Olivia Rodrigo.
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19: Here's what you need to know.
21: I'm Katie. Here's what's happening. More and more children are arriving at emergency departments with serious head and facial injuries after e-scooter crashes. New figures from Children's Health Ireland show more than 1,100 young people have been treated since the beginning of 2021. Dr. Turlock Bolger is the consultant in emergency medicine at CHI and says many of the cases are catastrophic.
22: So 100% intracranial bleed. Half of them had brain contusions. Half of them required emergency neurosurgery. You then have other injuries such as injuries to the face.
21: Up to 500 people could soon lose their jobs at Aer Lingus. The airline has announced it's making network and organisational changes, resulting in some routes being discontinued. Forces Hazel Nolan says it's devastating for staff.
23: We don't know exactly who is going to be impacted at this moment in time, and that is obviously going to cause a huge amount of staff anxiety because they're not sure if they are going to be counted among some of the numbers that Aer Lingus are talking about.
21: Shops are being urged to suspend the sale of disposable barbecues due to recent wildfires. CEO of Convenience Stores and Newsagents Association, Vincent Jennings, says it's unreasonable.
24: But do you actually discommode the overwhelming majority of people on the grounds that there are a small number of idiots about?
21: A surge in parcel deliveries has led to DPD announcing a €10 million expansion. It's adding a distribution hub and creating 200 new jobs. CEO Des Travers says they're already handling tens of thousands of packages a night.
25: The jobs will be, at least half of them will be in the new hub itself. And then the additional ones will be around the network, and we've got 37 depots and we're expanding all of them to be able to cope with this volume.
21: And Charlene Murphy says she didn't have many best bits on Love Island.
26: And everyone's saying I'm boring, overhyped, etc, etc. There probably wasn't so many best bits for me because I was just crying a lot of time. Like, I was genuinely sad, and I think people are like, oh, crying, crocodile tears. Like, I'd rather not cry on national TV.
21: Speaking on GK Barry's podcast, she says she'll never judge somebody on how they appear on TV, admitting getting polished for the cameras every day left her feeling haggard.
8: Let's greet the day by placing a piece of gum in your mouth. Now chew. You're standing in a vast desert. The air is minty. Chew. In the distance, the day arrives.
27: Hello.
8: Chew. You say, hello, day, we meet again. Chew. You shake hands. Chew. The day has a strong grip. Chew. But yours is stronger. Extra gum. Chew good.
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21: Thomas Tuchel insists he'll stay on as England manager despite crashing out of the World Cup last night. Appointed in January of last year, he says he'll stay on until his contract expires at the end of Euro 2028. Meanwhile, in rugby here, Sam Prendergast will start at out half for Ireland's Nation Championship game against New Zealand on Saturday morning. Rob Balakoon is returning from injury and will start on the wing. Connacht's John Jansen is named on the bench after his debut against Japan last week, and head coach Andy Farrell says he's ready to face the All Blacks.
28: He's been unbelievably consistent, and not just consistent, but some top performances, certainly for Connacht this year, and he's back there up at test levels.
21: Download the Go Loud app now, your new home for Off The Ball.
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2: How's it going? It's Shannon here. First up, Timothée Chalamet admitted he was starstruck after meeting the Dallas Cowboys cheerleaders during the France versus Spain World Cup game. And according to a source, Timmy told the squad that he and Kylie loved the show and they just finished watching season 3, and then he FaceTimed Kylie so she could say hi. Oh, very cute. Moving along, riding a dolphin may have looked cool in Aquamarine, but for JoJo, the experience was anything but.
3: I got to ride on a dolphin, which all the other girls were so jealous of me because they were like, dolphins, whoa, they're so magical, mystical. I'm like, they look way too much like sharks for my comfort. I was so scared to be in the ocean with them. I was freaking out. So in the water, my tears were mixing with the water because I was so afraid.
2: No. Now when I watch that back, I'm just going to know she was bawling. And finally, James Norton revealed he is relieved he is now considered too old to play James Bond. In an interview with Vulture, he said, "Nearly every interview for 10 years I've been asked, so James Bond. So good luck to whoever young whippersnapper takes the role. I'll be sitting there with my pipe, my book, and my slippers." And for more of the hottest trending stories, add Spin to your social feeds.
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21: Lows of 12 degrees tonight.
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5: 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Steve K here after 6 o'clock. I mean, come on, it's the weekend now. Nobody's going to do a tap and work tomorrow. Becky Hill to come. Got Slater Dance as well. And Pink Pantherus and Zara Larson. Here's States.

There she is, the brilliant Slater Dance on summer's number one hit music station. 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

Sabrina House Tour on Spin's World Cup sweepstake on Fully Charged. Naturally, it's coming to an end, as this Sunday night we'll find out after 8 o'clock kickoff between Spain and Argentina who is going to win. It's a great prize that Fully Charged have to give one of our listeners. It's

0: either going to be Nikki supporting Spain or Kathy supporting Argentina. Love this from Jazzy and Chris Lorenzo, Invisible. I'm going to play it to come alongside Jonas Blue, a great summer hit called Girl.
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0: Lady Gaga on Spin. Sienna Spiro, Material Lover. What a great song. Jamie and Faye are going to play this after 7 o'clock alongside Paul Russell, Little Boo Thing. And they've got the secret sound. What could it be? They'll let you hear it and win a great prize.
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1: Hello, hello. Gorgeous. Well, you had a busy day today. You were off gallivanting the streets trying to get together a birthday present for someone lucky, weren't you?
3: Well,
1: how did that get on?
3: I hope they will be lucky, because I was not lucky in my adventures today. I was telling Faye the other day that, look, I'm trying to do a bit of birthday present shopping. My girlfriend's birthday on Sunday. Apparently, I'm rubbish at always sorting things out, so I wanted to make a big effort this year. Look,
1: it's
3: too late.
1: Do you feel pressure with birthdays?
3: More so with hers,
1: okay,
3: because she's hard to buy for, and she'll never give you like any type of clues or anything like that, you know?
1: Yeah, I can't say the same for myself.
3: Well, the thing is...
1: That's shite.
3: The thing is, right, last Christmas, we were in Smith's. She looked at a pogo stick and said, wow, that's so cool.
1: Oh,
3: so I got her not just a pogo stick,
1: grand.
3: But a pogo stick for Christmas with some other bits. And the thing never left the wrapping, because she's, you know, I thought she would be into that type of thing.
1: But this is what you need to understand. There's a difference between like, oh, that'd be fun, or I really would love that. You know what I mean? Like, I don't know. What do I think? Like, you know, I don't know. Some things are fun, like a toy car, like an electric car. I'd be like, oh, that's cute, like, that's fun. I don't want a toy electric car.
3: Well, the thing is, she's hard to read in between the lines, so I thought she wanted the pogo stick, and I feel like it's going to be one of those birthdays. I've tried my best, you know.
1: Okay, give us an update when you reveal the present next week, okay, and let us know how it went.
3: I'm going to go on Amazon Prime while the music's playing and see what can be delivered by tomorrow.
1: Anyways, in other words, I went on a trip of a lifetime today, lads. You do not want to hear what I did. You don't want to hear what I did.
3: We literally don't want to hear what you did.
1: You don't want to hear what I did.
3: I think we'll do. We'll chat about it after Dua Lipa. Two Hearts. It's Jamie and Faye.

0: Paul Russell, Little Boo Thang on Spin with Jamie and Faye. Busy day for you, Faye.
1: Yeah, busy, busy, busy girl. I went to IKEA, Jamie, okay? I've never been to IKEA before. Never been to IKEA.
0: Did you get the meatballs?
1: No, Jesus Christ, would you let me tell my story, Jamie?
0: I'm sorry.
1: All you care about is the bloody meatballs. And you know what? I knew you were going to say that. Did you get the meatballs? No, do you want to ask me what I actually purchased? Like my anyways, I'm going to get to my story. To be honest, there is no really story. I just went to IKEA. I had an overwhelming experience, okay? I was just getting little bits and stuff like that for home. You know, little knickknacks and some shelves I had to get and a bed I had to get or whatever. Anyways, it's overwhelming. And when you get in there, lads, you can't get out. I was getting anxious, okay? And I was looking for the exit door, okay? This is where my brain goes sometimes. God forbid, touch wood, something happens. How the hell do I get out of here? Do I have to run through the kids department, the sitting room department, the garden furniture department, the lighting department, the
0: It was already that difficult.
1: Department? It's just a maze, Jamie. And then you have kids screaming and young ones like wheeling these trolleys around that are huge.
0: I know why you're so pressed.
1: You know.
0: I know why you're so pressed. Because you didn't get the meatballs from IKEA, isn't it?
1: I actually didn't. So we arrived and I was under time pressure to get the bits done because I obviously had to come in here to join my lovely co-host for work, whatever. So I was kind of under pressure with the M50 traffic and all that. I was on a time schedule. So no, didn't have the meatballs. But like, it's a crazy place. You feel like you're somewhere in Europe, like on the... You feel like you're in Sweden.
0: It's like, you know, when I think about what a cruise is and when people describe a cruise,
1: yeah.
0: That's what IKEA feels like to me, because you have the food department and then you have the, you know, all there's three different floors.
1: So
0: you have
1: departments.
0: Like the plants on the bottom floor and all. It's a lovely adventure out on a Saturday or a Sunday. I'll tell you that now.
1: I will tell you, you feel like you've gone on a journey. Like I feel like I did the Camino, okay? So you enter first, you get your thing, then it's the cafeteria, okay? And I was like, nah, sure, I don't need a coffee. We're going to pop in and pop out. Little did I know I was doing 50 laps around the world in there. Like it was insane. Then you go through all these departments, all these little worlds. Like you're looking at people taking a nap on Sunday. Sofas and all this stuff, and then you get out and then you go into this warehouse and there's this huge warehouse of like nothing but just cardboard boxes filled with random stuff that you don't even know what's in it, and you then have to go and click in the stuff that you like. It comes up and then you yourself have to go through the warehouse and try and discover where all these flat packs are.
0: This is like...
1: Are you overwhelmed? I'm overwhelmed.
0: It's the classic story of the lady from Limerick visits IKEA. You know, do you not have a... Is there not such thing as IKEA up in Limerick, no?
1: Down
0: in Limerick.
1: Get off it, man.
0: No!
1: Get off your high horse. Do you know what? I don't want an IKEA in Limerick. We're grand down in Limerick. We don't need one.
0: They have secondhand sofas down in Limerick, lads. Anyway, a Garmin Vivo Active 6 on the table with the secret sound. Details in less than 10 minutes. It's Yetta Spyro here on Spin.

0: Campbell, The Swell on Summer's number one hit music station. Spin with Jamie and Faye.
1: Well, well, well. I have a question to pose to you, Jamie Maguire. Mm. Do you believe in manifestation?
0: 100%. There has been times where I have doubted whether it's a thing or not, but then other things have happened to kind of prove to me that, yes, this is real. This is a thing.
1: Okay, because on a lighter note, I saw that Charlene Murphy manifested, okay, getting on Love Island. And there was like a video up of her or something, I think, like doing the manifestation or something like that, or her like disclosing how she manifested it and it came true. And then I was like, God, I feel like I never really try manifestation. And then we also spoke to Stella Lefty before she was gigging in the Academy last week. And she was like, oh, I manifest all the time, because we were having a conversation with her actually about touring. And I was like, she really struggled with nerves when she first started her career. So that was one of the questions I asked her. And then she was like, oh, no, I still get so nervous before every gig. And I was like, well, how do you get over it? And she was like, every night before the gig, I will journal and manifest that I'm going to have a good show. Now, I don't always do, but it certainly helps.
0: Well, I feel like even when we're talking about people like Stella Lefty, Charlene, but let's like take a step back for a moment, okay? Let's look at Charlene Murphy's career in general, okay? She's successful online, okay? This Love Island thing is just one tiny piece of her success. But look at everything else that she's manifested. Mm. Like, she is a super successful, influencer, I suppose is the word, and now TV personality because of the Love Island thing, right? So she's manifested a whole lot more than she probably gives herself credit for.
1: For sure.
0: But then let's look at Faye Short, right? Okay, because you told me about you writing down that you had a dream that you wanted to work in radio.
1: Yeah, I manifested working with Jamie. I wanted to work with Jamie.
0: So now every manifestation comes with a con, okay? And I was the con. Hey, Faye, how are you?
1: No, but seriously.
0: But look, you've had some fantastic things happen in the past year even.
1: I don't think I manifested. Like, this is the thing.
0: What did you do then?
1: I don't know. I feel like I manifested radio for sure. And that happened. But I just feel like I need to try this out more. Like, actually sitting down and like journaling and manifesting things, because it's working out for all these people. Now, the thing is though, there's a line, because it's manifestation and it's also hard work. Do you know what I mean?
0: Like, but that's the thing.
1: Comes with two.
0: I think some people think they can just like have good intentions and then sit down and watch.
1: I want to win the cash machine. Yeah. I want to win the cash machine.
0: There is a bit of work that comes with it, but when you're in the mindset of like winning, which is basically what manifestation is, as you work and move towards whatever it is, you ever meet those people, right? And they do try hard and nothing works out for them, but they love to moan and whinge and bitch about things and other people.
1: Now, I am a moaner though.
0: No, not really, to be honest.
1: I always say I'm tired.
0: You're actually not actually a whinger, to be completely honest.
1: I have my coffee and then I'm fine, but until I have my coffee, guys, I have a coffee every evening before the show. People in this office think that is bizarre. We finish at 10 p.m. I still go home and sleep straight away, 10:30. I'll be in bed.
0: I could drink a Red Bull and go to sleep. I never see the issue with any of that.
1: Wow, that's mad. Sorry, side note. Back to manifestation. Yeah, I need to give it a go.
0: It 100% is a thing, but you say you need to give it a go. The funny thing is that you probably don't know is that you've manifested a lot of things and you're continuing to do so without even knowing it.
1: Well, if it means work with you, honey,
0: then I'm going to stop doing it. Charlie XCX, this is Brangie to spin. It's wink, wink.

0: 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It's Spin with Jamie and Faye.
1: The Secret Sound is back since Wednesday, and the sound is...
0: Oh.
1: Well, we know what the sound is, but we're not allowed to tell you. That's why it's secret.
0: Yeah, but we can play the sound for you, and if you guess it right, you get yourself a Garmin Acto Vivo 6. Vivo Active 6, sorry, the other way around. This is the sound.

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1: Don't you love it? 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

0: New from Marty Guilfoyle, When You're High on Spin. Oh, my love, hear that sound.
1: Secret sound. This is Jamie and Faye. Secret sound.
0: Yeah. We want to give away tonight a Garmin Vivo Active 6. These garments are hot stuff at the moment.
2: Yes, and it's actually really easy to win it. All you need to do is guess what our secret sound is. Now, no one has guessed it yet. That's why we're still guessing. We've had a few guesses in. Do check all the incorrect guesses on the website before guessing. And yeah, the very best of luck to you.
0: Yes, so if you're thinking to yourself, guys, get to the point, mm-hmm. I want to hear the sound. Turn up your radio. This is the secret sound.
2: If you think you know what that is, text us to 087-711-1038.
0: Lauren's on the phone. How are you?
3: Yeah, not too bad, thanks.
2: Lauren, what are you up to on this fine evening?
3: I'm off to the gym.
2: Oh, well, do you know what? It has to be done, doesn't it, Lauren?
3: Yeah, I'll be happier when it's done.
0: Look, you'll get there. Lauren, by the way, these Garmin Vivo Active 6s apparently are great for the gym. So if you get your hands on this, if you get it right, are you going to keep it or are you going to give it away? What are you going to do?
3: Oh, I'm going to keep it.
2: Dead right. Have you had a chance to listen to the secret sound and do you think you know what it is?
3: Two guesses, so I think I know, but I don't know which one. I'm hoping it's one of them.
2: Do you know what? Give them both to us.
0: Yeah,
2: give us both of them.
0: We never usually do that, but give us two guesses. Go on.
3: So they're kind of along the same line. So one, I think it's someone flicking through all the pages of a book.
2: Okay.
3: And the other one is flicking through a deck of cards.
2: Okay.
0: All right.
2: We'll see if either of them are the correct answer.
0: This is the sound. Let's find out if that is the right answer. Lauren,
2: it's not,
0: but look, a great guest. Great guesses, I should say.
3: No worries. Thanks so much for calling.
0: You're not limited to one. Come back again, Lauren. Thank you.
3: I'll give it another go.
2: Thanks, Lauren. Bye.
0: Bye. I really wanted to give that search.
2: Lauren, you know, what are you up to?
0: There we go. Sorry, the call just started playing all over again. The computer likes to mess up sometimes. Anyway, look, unfortunately, Lauren didn't bag it tonight, but we are going to play again just after 9.
2: We are. So that means you have another shot of winning it tonight. Get those texts in to 087-711-1038.
0: That is the sound, and you know what to do. From the new Toy Story film, Taylor Swift, I Knew It, I Knew You, right here on Spin.

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5: The gossip. Let's hear what's going on.
6: So, Olivia Bowen, I don't know if you remember her. She married Alex Bowen, her partner, who they met in Love Island in 2018. Sorry, they didn't meet in 2018. They got married in 2018. They were on, I think, correct me if I'm wrong, the first or the second season of Love Island.
0: They were OGs, weren't they?
6: They were proper OGs. And they're one of the few that actually got married and have lived... lived and stayed together for numerous years.
0: I just feel like, I know, before I ruin your entertainment story, okay, who actually goes to Love Island looking for love?
6: Well, they did, but maybe it's because it was one of the first seasons, you know what I mean?
0: They got the good luck streak,
6: okay. Like, this was back in the day, Jamie, when Love Island was a different TV show. It was very, it wasn't as well polished, will I say. Anyways, during an episode on Paul C. Brunson's We Need to Talk podcast, Olivia spoke about the rumours about her spending £20,000 on flowers on her wedding. Now, this is one of the regrets she has about her wedding. She said, yeah, I was really stupid. I think it was £15 actually in the end. She said it was a big wedding. She also went on to say, Jamie, that she kind of would have considered themselves new money after coming out of Love Island, and that they'd never experienced money before, and that just earning the insane amount you do after Love Island. Also, bear in mind, lads, this is Love Island back in the day
0: when it was actually popping off. Yeah,
6: and like, I don't think they were necessarily influencers prior to going on to the show. So like, they went from just being at a standard job to earning thousands.
0: And
6: you know?
0: Back in 2017, influencing wasn't even really a thing, but 20 grand on flowers.
6: Also, bear in mind, they were 23 and 24 when they did get married.
0: Oh, that's young.
6: Yeah, she said, I didn't actually have that much money. I had just gotten this bit of money and I was like, woo, let's go and spend it on a wedding, she exclaimed, confirming that she regrets the hefty price tag. Yeah, she said she does go back and look now. Now, they've had kids and everything since. Like, oh, wow. They're still very happily married. She said for the big day, she also spent £2,000 on the dress. She also chose that dress while being filmed for TLC's Say Yes to the Dress. So they were definitely on like one of these roles of doing all this, you know, celebrity TV shows as well after the wedding and everything. So, yeah.
0: 20 grand on flowers. 15 or 20 grand?
6: 15,000. It was rumored that she'd spent 20,000, but she confirmed
0: only 15
6: that it was
0: grand.
6: Only 15 grand and only 2K on the dress.
0: Pocket
6: I actually
0: change.
6: Thought it would have been around. It would have been the other way around. 15 on the dress and 2 on the flowers, but look, you never know.
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12: Hey, it's Kyle here. As we get closer to this year's World Cup final, it's the perfect time to take a trip down memory lane. 20 years ago, we witnessed one of the most unforgettable moments in football history. It's extra time in the 2006 final, France versus Italy. It was the final match of Zinedine Zidane's incredible career when, after an exchange with Italy's Materazzi, he stunned the world with that infamous headbutt. A straight red card and France lost on penalties. Talk about going out with a bang.
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0: Welcome on back. Here we
2: are. Welcome, welcome.
0: We have a superstar on the show a little bit later on today.
2: Yes, we do. Dem Stuffy, the one and only.
0: She's the queen of Ballymun. Now, I don't know if she is self-proclaimed or if she's actually officially being given that title.
2: Do you know what? I have spent a bit of time at Ballymun. I actually performed in the Axis in Ballymun, where Dame Stuffy is performing her hit show Aladdin.
0: How could you ever forget the people of Ballymun, Faye?
2: I know. It's funny. Do you know what's funny, okay? When I first moved to Dublin, I didn't know a lot of spots in Dublin, but then I realised I do. I've just gigged them all. I've never spent time with them, but I've gigged in Ballymun, Tala, out near Scary's Dublin.
0: Yeah, it's a hard life being a celebrity, lads. You know, touring all of these things, but just not getting enough time to spend there. You have blessed Ballymun, though. At least we know that as a thing. But we'll be chatting to Dame Stuffy a little bit later on.
2: Yes, anyways, I want to talk about fashion dilemmas, okay? Have you ever tried something out and committed to it and gone, you know what, that's it, I'm doing it, and then worn it and it's been a flop? Well, this is what we're talking about. Fashion disasters, 087-711-1038.
0: I'm told that my skinny jeans are a fashion disaster.
2: We'll get to this in a bit.
0: Okay, another 54 Ultra talk to you. It's Jamie and Faye with you here on Spin.

0: Kingfisher on spin. It's Jamie and Faye.
1: I want to talk about fashion disasters. Not because I've had one recently. I'm always in check on my fashion these days, okay? But I was clearing out my wardrobe today. And funny that a lot of the stuff that I was throwing out that I'm giving to charity are stuff that I don't even think those who shop in charity shops would want.
0: Why would it be that bad?
1: Because they're all very like... It was like a fairy threw up on them. Like, it's huge sequins and like glittery bomb stuff. Okay, so like,
0: it's indie though. Who doesn't like a bit of indie?
1: Oh God, I don't know. Anyways, I threw out a pair of pants today. Okay, these big sequin flares. I swear to God, Jamie, I wore them and I tried it, and you know, I really committed to it. I was like, okay, in my mind, I'm gonna pair them with an oversized retro top, okay? Just wear a pair, like an Adidas trainers with them. And you know what? Like, I can wear sequin pants during the day. There's nothing stopping me. Like, they're cool. Because I saw them on Pinterest boards, okay?
0: Okay.
1: Nah. No, it did not work.
0: Why didn't it work?
1: Even when I'd be walking down, number one, you'd hear me coming because you'd hear the sequins like, shh. Okay. And then number two, because you get like chub rub with your legs like brushing off each other, the sequins started bunching.
0: Like,
1: they started bunching and sticking together, so it wouldn't let me walk. I'd be like tripping over myself. And then I did get a comment at a garage once as well, being like, well, are you going to have Mamma Mia tribute band or something like that? I couldn't really understand what he said.
0: You could have taken that as a compliment though.
1: Yeah, I did. Like, I took it on the chin, but you know what? I did come home that evening then after that little debut in Apple Green, and I was like, I think it's time to put these sequin pants to bed. Anyways, they're going to a good home. I'm, you know, moving on. But this got me thinking today about like fashion mishaps. I did also wear... Okay, I was going to a teen disco, okay? And I thought it'd be cool to wear like this swimsuit underneath a skirt.
0: A swimsuit?
1: No, hear me out. Not just the swimsuit, okay? This swimsuit, which was like a full swimsuit, but then wear a skirt over it.
0: Okay.
1: So it was like a cool kind of quirky vibe. I was 16, okay? Anyways, I thought no one would know it's a swimsuit. Anyways, then a girl I commented underneath to be like, oh my God, she wore her swimsuit out.
0: Somebody commented that in a photograph when you were 16.
1: Like, Jamie, to this day, I'm scarlet for my ma. I swear to God. honest, that's a dumb saying, isn't it?
0: Scarlet for your ma.
1: I swear to
0: Can
1: God.
0: Can we raffle off your sequins pants on the radio right now?
1: Yeah.
0: I'm sure there's a few strangers
1: guys,
0: out there.
1: If anyone wants them, I'll give them to you for free. If you want a pair of size medium sequin pants, there you go. Now, they're figure hugging, okay? I wouldn't call them a medium. I'd say they're more like a size small. Either I'm after getting bigger.
0: No, but, they're probably a size small, but this is what we're talking about in the show right now.
1: Yeah, fashion mishaps. Please, you know, be honest. Give them to us. 087-711-1038.
0: This is new from Silva Bumper. It's on tonight here on Spin.

0: Olivia Rodrigo, it's Spin with Jamie and Faye.
1: We're talking about fashion mishaps. I was just explaining to Jamie there how I pulled out a pair of sequined flares today and I just threw them away, okay? I haven't thrown them away yet, so look, if anyone's looking, just DM us 087711.
0: Starts at £5. £5 going.
1: No one, I'd give them away for free, lads. Honestly, just you cover postage, I'll send them out next day delivery. Anyways, just, I tried something out, okay? Now, I'm talking sequin pants for just everyday wear. Different if you're going to a festival or an event or whatever. No, I just wore them with a pair of runners. I actually wore a fur coat with them as well because it was freezing that day. And
0: Can I ask a question?
1: Yeah.
0: With sequins, right?
1: Mm-hmm.
0: How do you wash it without them kind of breaking and going everywhere?
1: They say sometimes to put them in a sheet and then wash them and the sheet will protect it from the metal. But yeah, good point. Thank you. Great question.
0: I was just wondering anyway.
1: Great,
0: yeah, continue on.
1: Great question. You're learning. Actually, it was so funny. It was only like two weeks into us working and you were like, what are sequins? And I remember that.
0: I'm well trained now.
1: Well trained. I just got a little comment outside Apple Green and your man was like, don't Mamma Mia, try me a band or something. And I was like, ha ha ha.
0: I feel like you have a particular style and you own that. And that's great.
1: Sex.
0: I get slated for skinny jeans, right? So much so that I actually caved in, right? And I started going for the old cargos and like the loose jeans.
1: I prefer them. I way prefer them. I just think skinny jeans are just so snug.
0: But I feel like...
1: You don't look snug in them. I
0: sat there, right? And I thought to myself, I'm after giving in to peer pressure. They made me change my ways.
1: I turned around to Jamie before the show and I was like, come here, loving the pants, bro.
0: Yeah, you were like, what happened to DL skinny jeans? And the truth is, lads, I probably would still wear them if I could fit into them at the moment. But give me a few weeks and I will, you know?
1: Now, to be fair, there's nothing worse than a skinny jean on a hot day because your legs be sweating buckets.
0: Yeah.
1: And the lining of them are fairly tight. Like,
0: and they're painted on you.
1: Painted onto you with a little paintbrush. Yeah, see, that's the thing. I just can't get behind the skinny jeans. I did try a capri moment once. A capri, Jamie, is a type of pants that kind of cut you off on the calf.
0: Like a three-quarter length.
1: Yeah. But I'll tell you one thing. You'd want to be in some nicks to be wearing a capri.
0: Why?
1: Because they're not the most flattering pant. I swear, they're really not.
0: I think they're nice.
1: No, they're not flattering on me anyways. They just didn't really. I looked like I was wearing something that I got when I was in junior infants and I was just trying to, you know, fit back into them for the sake of it.
0: Slightly too small.
1: Yeah, exactly. They just kind of give that look. You just felt buried into them.
0: This is what we're talking about on the show.
1: Fashion mishaps. Please give us some of yours. Be honest, because I've shared mine. And also, if you want a pair of silver pants, let me know. 087711 1038.
0: Bring back skinny jeans. This is Ultranate here on Spin.

0: Kid Kojak, Rude on Summer's number one hit music station, Spin with Jamie and Faye. And there's a Garmin here we want to give away. Oh, my love, hear that sound.
1: Secret. This is Jamie and Faye.
2: Secret sound. Yeah.
1: Yes, the secret sound is back, and it's still very much secret, let me tell you. Because no one has correctly guessed it yet, which means we'll be giving someone a very lucky call around 9:05, 9:10, basically hoping that they'll be able to correctly guess what the secret sound is. Now, this is the sound. So get those guesses in to 087-711-1038.
0: It's worth checking out the incorrect guesses list on the Spin website. If you type in Spin website / mm-hmm. win, you'll see it all over there.
1: But what do you win, Jamie?
0: You win a Garmin Vivo Active 6. And the colour of the watch is black. Up to 11 days battery life. Plays music, yeah. Tracks your health, your sleep. Perfect if you're a gym goer as well, by the way.
1: Yes, it is. And you know what? Even if you're not, it's just one of those watches that just looks very sleek.
0: Yeah, you can look like, oh, look, sexy. I've got a Garmin on. Yeah, you know what I mean?
1: I work out, but I actually don't.
0: This is the sound. 087-711-1038. And the one and only Dame Stuffy joins us on the show next here on Spin. Let's go.

0: 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Marty Guilfoyle is in the mix from 8. Nobody should say no to that.
1: And DJ Ahmed keeps it moving from 10.
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1: Now we are joined by the one and only, the queen herself, Dame Stuffy, is in the building.
2: Hello, Jamie and Faye. How are you?
1: She's back. I missed you, darling.
2: I missed you too, my love. Isn't it beautiful weather we're having, isn't
1: Absolutely
2: it?
1: Absolutely stunning. But you probably haven't seen much of it, have you? Because you've been working your whole off.
2: I have. Can you say that on the radio? Sorry. Look at you. Working me one off. I've been quite busy.
0: Dame Stuffy, I've heard you say worse things on the radio, to be completely honest.
2: But I would never say that, Jamie. Do you know what I mean? I don't want to lose my situation. I have been very busy indeed. You know, I've been so busy, I've been creating my own new scent, believe it or not. Due to the heat, I've been sweating so much that I've created Eau de Stuffy, which is a bottle of it's basically my own pheromones mixed with a touch of Ballymun sweat. It's going to be on shelves for Christmas, I guarantee.
0: And it'll still be there in 2020.
1: I'm sure it'll be flying out the shelves. Anyways.
2: Well, somebody will buy it.
1: What are you working on at the moment? It's Aladdin, isn't it?
2: It is a lot. We are flying in by magic carpet to the Axis in Ballymun next week for our summer panto. Ooh. Which is Aladdin. I know we're mental, but this is the fourth year we've done this. We started doing it kind of in and around COVID time when we had to move the show, and we said, you know what, it works in the summer. People need something to go to. Kids need something to go to. So that's why we're doing it.
1: Well, Dame Stuffy, that's what I was going to say, because the kids on my road have nothing to do. I swear they are, you know, there's kids all over the place dying for things to go to right now because there's not a lot going on for them. It's what are they doing?
2: Well,
1: in
2: fairness, the kids on your road, I've actually sent there on purpose just to annoy you. So they're actually working for me just up Short Street. That's where they are. No, do you know what this is, right? We've done the Pantone Axis. We're approaching our 25th year, believe it or not, at Axis Ballymun. So, you know, it's a great panto. We run for a month in January, but this is affordable. It's something that the adults can go to and laugh, because I'm for them.
1: Yes.
2: And then the kids will enjoy the story. We've got 40 local kids in the show as well. And you know what? It's just a bit of crack. People need to have a laugh. Wouldn't know that. They don't laugh at your show.
1: I'm awful serious.
0: Come here. Dame Stuffy, you must be the only person, like, I know you mentioned it a minute ago, but actually doing a summer panto. Did you set this as the norm?
2: Well, I think we are the only ones mad enough to do a summer panto. Yeah, because people associate panto with Christmas time. But see, what we've done is we always try and pick a panto in the summer that's not associated with the winter time. So last year we did Jack and the Beanstalk. We did The Wizard of Oz, which is set in Crumlin, I think. we set it in Kansas. So we always try and set it in sunny destinations.
1: I love it.
2: Why Aladdin, where I'm playing the genie, this time, which was very difficult because it took a lot of lube to get into that lamp.

0: tell you, but wow. I'm playing the genie. Yeah, I had to squeeze in there, Jamie, and the Ozempic is helping, darling. He was stuffed into the lamp, and do you know the story? This fella wanders into a cave, decides to rub one out, out pops the genie, which is me. So it's going to be a great show. And the wonderful thing about it, yes, is the fella who wrote it, a fella called Carl Dawson, who wrote it, actually wrote that the genie doesn't come in till the end of the first half, which is wonderful for me.
1: I love it. What's your man Carl Dawson like? I heard he's a bit of a pain in the hole.
0: That's twice you've said that H word. I'm getting on to HR with you. Do you know what? He's a bit of a busybody. He always keeps me working, and then he spends all me money,
1: but
0: which I don't appreciate.
1: He's awful gorgeous, though. He's awful easy on the eye, I do say myself.
0: Do you know, when he's around, I don't look for chairs to sit on. Let me just say that, Ray.
2: Welcome here, Dame Stuffy. If people want to get tickets for the Panto and the Axes, Aladdin, tell us the dates, tell us where we can get tickets, please. And what's your last words?
0: They can go to accessballymun.ie, and the show runs from next Wednesday to Sunday. We've 6 shows over in the wonderful Access Theatre. You can get your tickets over at accessballymun.ie, and you can find me on Instagram at Dame Stuffy. I'm quite hilarious and amazing. Dare I say ravishing.
1: Dame Stuffy, thank you so much for taking the time out of your very busy schedule to chat to us.
2: Thanks, Dame Stuffy.
0: Thank you so much. Bye.
2: I can't wait to see you pop out of that lamp.
3: Here we go. Jamie and Faye are on spin. You're number

0: Sammy Noble, it's Jamie and Faye on Spin. Lights, camera,
1: and smile. All the gossip, the Spin entertainment feed.
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3: The gossip, let's hear what's going on.
0: Myself and yourself kind of agreed on this last night that ever since Charlene and Fitzy left the villa, Love Island's dead.
4: It's not the same. I don't want to watch it anymore. It's just not giving the same. I know it's annoying when people say giving, but it's if you know, you know. It's not giving.
0: It's just not giving.
4: Giving. That's all I'm saying.
0: A lot of people very disappointed about the how things
4: they
0: went for Charlene
4: it.
0: In the villa over
4: they
0: the last
4: butchered it.
0: While. I mean, she was in there for maybe, 2 weeks?
4: A hot second, really.
0: Yeah, but she deserved a lot more from the whole show.
4: She really did.
0: Now, our very own entertainment reporter, Shannon Keenan, went to catch up with Charlene when she got back to Dublin. Here's how they got on.
5: Gal.
6: I am absolutely overjoyed and buzzing for you. How do you feel?
5: Thank you. I feel good. Like, the support has been so overwhelming, so lovely. Like, to feel like your whole country backs you. And, like, I've met, like, children who've come up to me. I've met mams and dads have come up to me, like completely new audiences that wouldn't have heard me before, and just say such kind and lovely words. I can't get over it. I couldn't have asked for more coming back to Ireland, so it's lovely.
6: You literally deserve all of the praise.
5: Thank
6: you did us all so proud.
5: Oh, I'm glad.
6: So let's go back a little bit, because we were waiting for ages for you to go in. There were so many rumours online.
5: Yeah.
6: So tell me, how are you actually feeling before you went in?
5: Oh, I was just get me in there. I didn't know when I was going in at all, or if I was. They always say, like, you don't know if you're in the villa until you're in the villa. Like, everyone always says that. It's a widely known thing. But I was just like, get me in there and stop asking all the questions. Like, that's what I wanted. I just wanted someone to take my phone. I don't want to work anymore. I want to go into, like, a hold and then just, like, leave it, because people were, like, getting snarky in the comments, being like, just, like, address it. Why can't she address it? Like, I went to Five Guys and I was got a burger and chips, and someone wrote on the receipt going, no Love Island, sad face. And I was like, oh my God, I literally can't escape it. It was so lovely though, but everyone was just really excited. But then when I went out, I was like, anxiety, because I'm like, everyone thinks I'm in Mallorca and I'm just walking around under a shopping centre.
6: I actually love that you can't even go and get a burger without people being like...
5: Yeah, what's that quote, Cheryl Cole? Can't even go to the garage, my PJs anymore.
6: You can't do anything now.
5: No.
6: Everybody's watching.
5: Yeah.
6: It was actually so great as well to see all your family and friends cheering you on. So when you came out and seen that reaction, like, what
5: oh
6: was that like?
5: Oh my God, I feel so loved, honestly. Like, I think everyone is a product of who they have around them, and, like, my family and friends are the best, and that just, like, further confirmed that, and, like, it just must have been so exciting for them, but also, like, hard to watch, because my mom said to me, she was like, right, when you go in, like, it could go bad, like, it might not be a good experience. And I was like, oh, like, whatever, like, she kind of always tells me bad things just to keep, like, preparing me. And then obviously it went from good to bad quite quick in there, so that was, like, difficult for them to watch. And I think when I was upset, I was always conscious of them as well, being like, oh, they're watching this, I can't, like, I need to suck it up, because they're gonna be like, she is, like, in bits. But I was fine coming out of it. It's just in there, like, everything is so intense, but when you're out of it, then you're like, okay, maybe I cried too much.
6: No, gal, you did better than I would have ever done. I would have been an absolute wreck crying every 5 minutes.
5: I know.
6: I would have been so overwhelmed.
5: Yeah, it's such a weird experience to living with, like, new people, and then living with, like, I don't know what you call it, an ex, like, situation, ex-triangle, and, like, being seeing everything. Like, it's such not a natural thing to do. And I think in there I just focused on Casa, and then every day after that I was like, let's just see what happens. And then I just didn't really prepare myself for that maybe happening.
6: Yeah But you'd know for the next time if you were to go on Love Island All Stars.
5: I would know then if I was. Yeah People keep saying that, but I don't know if I'd be asked back.
6: Why?
5: No, I just...
6: Are you not, actually, for real? Sorry, you're such a humble queen. You
5: honestly,
6: were such a who. Of course you'd be asked back.
5: I think, like, though, there's, like, really good characters for, like, TV, and I'm like, I'm just like, I don't know.
6: No, I'm going to stop you right there. You are a character, your main character energy, and of course they'd give you the call back.
5: Yeah, we'll see. Well, Jack was on it again, wasn't he?
6: He
5: was only on Casa before.
6: Yeah. Well, he was on for, like, a minute, wasn't he, the first time around?
5: Bless
6: him.
5: Yeah.
6: And then the second time then,
5: he got
6: his redemption.
5: His redemption. I need, like, a happy girl redemption era, I think.
6: Yeah.
5: And just show more of, like, me being fine. And I was. Like, you could see the unseen bits. We were laughing and joking around, but obviously the main show was 1 hour and they need to get all the drama in.
6: Yeah.
5: And Casa, I feel like this year of all years, was so much drama. There was so much to squeeze in from, like, each villa as well. You're going between two villas I don't know how many people it was, but to get everyone's stories in, you're getting snippets of everyone's day. So there's a lot more where that came from.
6: I think everyone just wanted a Charlene spin-off. Like, just give us 24 hours
5: just
6: a year.
5: Just watch Charlene falling for someone.
6: Yeah. And talking about Jack as well, yes, and Love Island All-Stars, if they were to ask you, who would you like to be in there with?
5: I do fancy Jack Fowler, but I don't think he'd do it again. I saw him online saying he wouldn't.
6: Oh, get in there.
5: Because he's quite like far from it now. We done it like a good few years ago. Ovi, love him. Jax, he's fab. I would say them if I had to pick.
6: Okay.
5: Dream lineup.
0: Can we see it happening, Charlene on All Stars?
4: Well, let's just say one thing and one thing only. Let's manifest it.
0: Ah, there we go. Moving on from all things Love Island for the next few minutes. 250,000 euro. That could be used tomorrow with the cash machine. All the details on the way. It's Stella Lefty on Spin.

0: Twain, Anne-Marie on Healthy, Summer's number one hit music station. 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
3: Oh, all the people who did that are no longer alive. Oh. But they saw me right. They saw me right for a long time. I remember when I was really, really young, and my granny was staying with me, and she was like praying in her sleep, and I was trying to pray along with her because I wanted to be like her. She was actually snoring. And I was like...

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13: I got a little bit scared this morning.
14: Why?
13: Because did you not like look out the window this morning and see the grey clouds? And
14: I
13: thought the dream was over.
14: I thought it was all coming to an end.
13: But
14: the
13: then
14: doom
13: the sun
14: and gloom.
13: Came back.
14: What
13: was,
14: is? Yeah, like I feel like we're getting scarily used to this weather. Okay.
13: Oh, we are, aren't we?
14: Scarily, and I'm trying to figure out when is it all gonna go.
13: It says tomorrow, 23 degrees, but then it says in the evening time, the sun comes back out. Saturday, the same, sunshine, a tiny bit of cloud. Sunday, Monday, Tuesday is cloudy. Wednesday is sunny again. Thursday.
14: But what's the temperature, Jamie?
13: All in the 20s.
14: That's
13: we're still
14: huge.
13: In the 2021.
14: We're hitting it. Yeah!
13: Good of us, everybody.
14: Well, another thing, lads, it's not coming home to the UK, and that's another thing to celebrate, okay? Yeah, it's going to be a weekend of so much crack Limericker in the All-Irelands.
13: And then Spain and Argentina after
14: that.
13: It's
14: going to be a day of just
13: making good plans.
14: Look, I'm saying it now. If my voice is gone on Monday, you better put up with it, okay?
13: Mm-hmm.
14: The voice will be gone on Monday.
13: The celebrations will be in full swing, and they might be in full swing for you as well if you win the secret sound. The Garmin Vivo Active 6 on the table. Everyone wants a Garmin at the moment. You just have to guess what this sound is. If you feel like you know what it is and you want to try to get your hands on it.
14: 087-711-1038.
13: And we could call you back in a moment. Sonny Federa, Jamie and Faye with the On Spin.

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1: It's the final countdown for a Garmin watch. And it's not just any Garmin watch. It's
0: Vivo Active 6 with 11 days battery life. The color is black. And it apparently does sleep coaching and looks after your health.
1: I'll have that learned off next week.
0: Do you know what? It's only because I had the Amazon link in front of me and I kept reading over it.
1: Right. Anyways, guys, that could be all yours. All for just guessing what the secret sound is. That is the sound if you think... Don't worry. If you think you know what it is, 087-711-1038.
0: Check out all the incorrect guesses on the Spin website. Dermot is on the phone. Dermot, how are you?
2: Oh, it's going all right now with the pressure.
1: Well, Dermot, what are you doing on this fine evening?
2: I'm just home from the playground in the park playing with my son.
1: Oh,
2: I'm just going to shirt around just relaxing.
1: That's so sweet. We really want to give away this Garmin now this evening. Hopefully you have the winning guess. What do you think the secret sound is?
2: I think it's an LP record player.
0: An LP?
2: Really changed the songs.
0: So like picking up the needle and dropping it back down again, that type of crack?
2: Yeah.
0: All right. Oh. Well, let's find out, Dermot, if it is the right answer. Let's see.
1: It's not.
0: But you know what? You're not limited to one guess. You're not limited to one. You can come on and guess again, Dermot.
2: I'll go see you in 10 minutes.
1: Well done.
0: Thanks, Dermot. Catch you later.
1: Bye.
2: Thanks, guys. Take care.
1: Bye-bye.
2: Thanks for a good moment.
0: Well, look, you lose some, you win some, or sometimes you just lose some. That's the way it is.
1: A lovely fella. I love when we get sound callers on. We always do, but it's just, you know, it does put a pep in your step. Fingers crossed now, Monday evening, because we're obviously not in tomorrow, that you will win the secret sound. 087-711-1038.
0: Oh, and again... That is the sound, and you know what to do. Here we go. Jamie and Faye are on Spin. Your number one.

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1: So obviously at the start of the show, I spoke to you about my IKEA experience. Now, everyone always raves about IKEA, don't get me wrong. Love the place to a certain extent. I just don't think I was in the right headspace for it today, Jamie.
0: It's very overstimulating.
1: Mm-hmm. All the colours, and then you're going through these different phases. Do you know what it feels like? You're in a Mario Kart game and you're entering into new worlds, okay? And I hadn't eaten, I was hungry, I was hangry, there was a lot going on. Anyways, we then left IKEA, went back home and started setting up all the furniture that I had bought. Now look, they say IKEA stuff is easy to put together. I didn't think it was, and I also feel like doing it with your family is a different experience. They were so kind to come and help me travel with the stuff and pick it out or whatever, and it was great crack doing the picking out and all this and thinking, oh, this would go nice in that room or whatever. And then it got to the setting up experience and I think it's an experience that pulls people apart rather than bonds people together.
0: 100%,
1: you know,
0: unless you have the patience of a saint.
1: Yeah, and trust me, no one in my family does, and I don't either. So, you know, look, I'm not any saint either, for sure. I lost my phone in the middle of IKEA at that point. And do you know what? None of my family gave out to me. None of them. I was at the till, about to pay for the thing, and I was like, oh my God, I don't have my phone. And I went running up and down the place, couldn't find my phone anywhere. And they were still very calm with me. So fair play to them. If you're listening, lads, thank you very much.
0: My dad because it would was be not. Like, where is the bloody thing?
1: Now, it was coming. If I hadn't found the phone in 10 minutes, it was coming for sure. I just don't think I would say IKEA is a place to go on a family bonding. No, do you know what? IKEA is the aftermath of it. The setting
0: Putting
1: up is not. The same as board games. Everyone plays them at Christmas. They pull families apart.
0: Monopoly especially. Actually, for the first time last week, played a game of Monopoly. I've never actually properly played the board game. And it was in my friend's house, and it was just one of those things where it's, you know, people, it started out as a joke, but then you were like, hold on, why do you get to take that space? And the friction started to creep in a little bit.
1: Because it's like, you owe me $5,000. I own that house on Grafton Street.
0: And we were having a few 7-ups, and then we were saying to each other, I'll give you 200 quid for that Grafton Street if you give me that one. But you know what else I feel like can tear people apart?
1: What?
0: Well, maybe me and my missus booking a holiday.
1: A holiday in general. Have you ever flown abroad? Okay, by the time you reach that plane, lads, I'm never even speaking to my partner.
0: No, that's it. We always fight on the runway because, especially when you're getting those like 6 a.m. flights and your boat being up all night,
1: exactly,
0: you know.
1: Exactly, exactly. And then, you know, one person's luggage is heavy and then you're like, oh, open up your luggage. I need to put my luggage into your luggage. Mm-hmm. The other person's like, well, I don't have space in my luggage. That's your own fault that you didn't push the luggage.
0: Then you get on the plane, you fall asleep and everything's grand after that. Most of the time,
1: and then you get to the pool and you relax and whatever, and you're like, oh, I'm mad about you. Oh, don't mind what I said at the airport. I can see the rest of us together forever.
2: 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Jamie and Faye are on Spin. You're number one.

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1: And life-changing money will be given away at 3 p.m. tomorrow. 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
0: 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Maybe he is sober. My body isn't ready. 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
5: The gossip. Let's hear what's going on.
6: So in somber words today. Basically, Kris Jenner's mother has sadly passed away. Kris Jenner, also known as the momager of the Jenners, she went to Instagram only basically about 2 hours ago to say, "Today we said goodbye to my beautiful mommy, MJ. There are no words that could ever capture what she meant to me or the heartbreak of having to say goodbye. My mom was the heart of our family. She taught me everything that truly matters," and it goes on and on and on. But if anyone knows the Kardashians, they know how basically important MJ was to all of their lives. She didn't really take part in a lot of the filming that went on, but she definitely did feature in some of the series. So yeah, very, very sad. They basically, all the Jenners have taken to social media to post like a carousel of posts, basically paying their tributes to her. So yeah, in very sad news, yeah, she sadly passed.
0: Do you know what? So MJ was her name. I think she might have appeared in a few episodes of the Kardashians.
6: Yeah.
0: The thing is, right, it is sad, but she was 91. And I feel like, do you ever get, right, when someone gets to like 90s, it's almost more of like a celebration
6: completely
0: than a sadness thing. Although there is sadness to it too. Do you know what I mean?
6: Completely. It's a celebration of life. And it's, so they did post a couple of carousel photographs and they're so beautiful. And it just captures actually the whole family at the different stages of their life. It's mad to see. They've so much footage of MJ while she was younger as well, which is so lovely to see, because obviously, you know, she's, what was it, 91? Like back in that day, there wasn't a lot of, as much film. So yeah, rest in peace.
0: Rest in peace, MJ. Not Michael Jackson, but Kris Jenner's mother.
6: Jenner's mother.
3: Here we go. Jamie and Faye are on Spin. Your

0: just me. Bruno Mars on Spin with Jamie and Faye, taking the energy down for the next few minutes.
1: It's bedtime stories.
0: The time of the evening coming up to 10 o'clock where we help you unwind for the evening.
1: You're making me sleepy, Jamie.
0: Faye always yawns when I speak.
1: I do. You're very relaxing, you know. You should do one of those apps, you know, where you like sing people to sleep. Things. Not sing people, yeah.
0: Imagine me singing someone to sleep. We'd be like a sleep paralysis demon. So what we do in bedtime stories is we take three random sentences, we give it to AI, and we ask it to basically create a bedtime story for us. The three sentences for today are: Faye went to IKEA today and lost her phone. ...
1: And my mind.
0: And her mind. The second one: Jamie was on a mission. ... And then the third line then was, and then a mystery celebrity appeared. Now I know, we've had regular occurrences from Marty Morrissey, Louis Walsh, and Mattress Mick. I did not even listen back to this story yet, so I cannot guarantee that none of them will be in this. But let's find out.
1: Let's go.
0: Oh, you got to turn the button up, Jamie. Go for it. It's because it's getting late, lads.
2: Faye went to IKEA today and lost her phone. She searched everywhere, the restaurant, the warehouse, even inside one of the wardrobes. Nothing. Then she borrowed a staff member's phone and opened Find My iPhone. The blue dot wasn't moving. It was on display. Her phone was sitting neatly on a bedside table in one of the showroom bedrooms, with a price tag beside it. Across the store, Jamie was on a mission. He'd promised Faye he'd help find the phone. Armed with nothing but a yellow shopping bag and a pencil, he marched through the maze of sofas, kitchens, and bookshelves. After 45 minutes, he realized he'd accidentally walked the entire IKEA route twice. Just as he was about to give up, a mystery celebrity appeared, wearing sunglasses, a hoodie, and pushing a trolley full of flat-pack furniture. Nobody recognized them. They quietly walked over to Faye, picked up the phone from the showroom table, and handed it back.
1: Shedward.
2: "Thanks," said Faye. "Who are you?" The mystery celebrity smiled. "I come here every Saturday." Jamie laughed. "No, I mean, what's your name?" The celebrity slowly removed the sunglasses. It was Daniel Day-Lewis. What? Jamie stood there speechless. "What are you doing in IKEA?" Daniel smiled. "I'm researching a role." "What role?" "A man who spends 6 hours trying to find the exit." Jamie looked around. "So, where is the exit?" Daniel pointed behind them. It had been there the whole time. The end.
0: Who's Daniel Day-Lewis? I've heard of the name before. What does he do?
1: Jamie. Here.
0: What does he do?
1: Daniel Day-Lewis.
0: What's he famous
1: for?
0: Is he Christmas
1: films?
0: Tunes or something?
1: He's an actor. He's like an Oscar-winning actor. He's incredible. He lived inside a carcass, I think, didn't he? For the role of a film. Yeah, I'm pretty sure he did. I swear my life, I think he did.
0: Well, that's the type of people we like to chat about on the show. If you want to throw a line for Monday,
1: 087 711 1038.
0: Shawn Mendes, it's Stitches on Spin.

0: Jamie in favour this evening.
1: Yes, and it would feel really good to win the cash machine. All details will be on the way.
0: Yeah, all 250,000 euro that could be yours. Matthew will tell you how, along with 10 spin hits in a row. He's got Kingfisher, Olivia Rodrigo, and just general good vibes on the way. We'll catch you later.
1: Bye.
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10: Yes, tears in my eyes, just like Irish football fans last night. Tears of joy that we are blessed with this great weather. Looking good for the weekends as well. Bring it on, we're almost there. What's the crack? It's Matthew Matthews checking in, getting into it 10 spin hits in a row. Benson Boone to come after Olivia Rodrigo now.

for you. Tens minutes in a row. And speaking of tens, here's a fact that'll blow your mind. This day, 10 years ago in 2016, we got Pokemon Go. The more I think about it, the less I can remember. I just remember using it as Google Maps, trying to catch Pokemon to get points. I was having the time of my life. It's Benson Boone.

I mean, a lot of people aren't happy that the World Cup halftime show is 30 minutes long this Sunday. Being honest though, I'm looking forward to it. It is one heck of a lineup, and we got another act announced today. Post Malone, he's on the way as we do it 10 spinets in a row with Chris Lorenzo and Jazzy. It's Invisible.

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1: 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Hang on for Ella Langley's new hit, Be Her, and the band who supported Dermot Kennedy over the weekend. 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

She continues her tour across the USA and Canada. Hopefully next year she gives us a few Irish dates and gives us a little yeehaw, because we are certainly in need of it, I think. Ella Langley on Spin. It's Be Her.

Now, if one of your friends asked you to guess 10 questions correctly, surely you'd give it a go. 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

Coldplay on Spin with BTS. I'm praying those two join forces for the World Cup halftime show this Sunday with that song. I mean, think about it. BTS, they're flying straight from Paris, 8 hours on a plane, straight to the World Cup halftime show. Coldplay, as far as I know, they're performing with a choir. So, I mean, surely they can squeeze in time for that collab. Either way, Justin Bieber, Shakira, Madonna, so much more. Oh, I'm telling you, forget the football. That's enough to reel me in to watch the final. Imagine being in that Met Stadium, witnessing all that. Oh, that would be a dream come true. In the meantime, this track from Jonas Blue, Girl, I've Got It On The Way, and Sonny Patera is kicking off 10 spin-its in a row next. Sit tight. The biggest

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9: Spin. I mean, it really is the perfect time of the night to be cruising around, isn't it? Like, imagine this at 5 p.m. sitting in traffic. No, this is where it's at. And of course, 10 spin hits in a row on the radio to match it. Ariana Grande to come ahead of Sonny Patera.

Can you believe it has been a week since he completed 65 gigs in Wembley? Or was it 12? I'm really not sure, to be honest. Harry Styles on the way next on Spin, right after Jonas Blue.

summer's number one hit music station. It's Spin, Matthew Matthews hanging out on World Snake Day. Yes, that's a thing. Misunderstood reptiles. I mean, they're beautiful creatures. People, maybe not so much. So we are looking for you to tag the biggest snake in your life over on Spin's Instagram. Go on, expose them.

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0: 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The tank is clean. 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The sun is not shining. 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

0: Ambo. Socrates smiled on Spain. Just incredible over the weekend when they supported Dermot Kennedy at the Aviva in Dublin. Well, let's be honest, should have been the other way around. Ambo were the real stars, in my opinion. No disrespect to Dermot, he's great. But Ambo just stole away the crowd. If you were there, you know. Let's get Kingfisher on next. And the new one that's all over my For You page from Silva Bumpa, it's called On Tonight. You'll know it when you hear it.
1: We're talking about all things we find unbearable, Jamie.
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1: Another thing that I find unbearable is anyone that says, clock is.
3: Oh. Clock are you telling me you've never said that?
1: No. Like, not seriously. 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
1: 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When you're having a laugh and you're like, chatting about it, that's grand. 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
3: 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Do you know what I mean?
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And now I imagine, like me, you're still seeing this on your For You page, right? Instagram Reels, YouTube, you name it, it is everywhere. But even better, we are getting the full play of it here on Spin. DJ producer from the UK, Silva Bumpa, on tonight.

0: In 12 hours, it could all be in your bank account. £250,000 on the button. That is what we guarantee to give away on Spin Summer Cash Machine. You know the name of the game. If you're not in, you can't win. But that's what I'm here for. I'll give you all those details in the next 2 minutes as we get back to it again. 10 spin hits in a row with Taylor Swift and new music from our very own Spin DJ, Marty Guilfoyle. He never disappoints with a new summer banger. It's called When You're High, and I've got it on the way. Hang on.
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